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A very good morning to you. Welcome to Get Up and Glow on this beautiful Wednesday morning. We've made it to the hump of the week. Can you believe it? I was having a little trouble here with my headphones. So I think maybe for a second there you thought, what is going on here? But in fact, everything is fine. We are happy. We are glowing. We are up. And it's just gone 2 minutes after four. In fact, we are ready for a brand new day. And already your messages are streaming in. I actually stepped into the studio to the most beautiful picture. Adrian sent through a picture of one of the white proteas, and he says, "Morning, Gabby, look at this gift from a client of my wife's. It's an export protea. I've never seen it in this size." So these beautiful new export proteas that they're selling at quite a few of our retailers have just been sweeping the sort of stores and our homes, and they last so long. In fact, my mother-in-law had a bunch that probably lasted about a month and a half. It's just the most incredible flower and really, really beautiful to look at. So thank you, Adrian, for sending that through. Anthea also saying, "Good morning, glowing lady and the Heart family." Faisal is on the road early. Faisal saying, "Good morning, Gabby and all the hearties, making our way to Greenpoint. Wishing everyone a fantasmagorise dag. Get up and glow. And remember, eyes on the road, ears on the radio." Let's get our Wednesday started proper. You know what we do every morning? I give you three options and you get to vote for the option you love the most. The two that get the most votes get to stay, and unfortunately we say goodbye to the other one. So got three options for you this morning, and they are: option number one, "What am I to do from tomorrow day?" We've had this one before, and unfortunately it didn't stick around. And then this one we've also had before, "Hold My Hand" from Jess Glynn.

It's option number three today. The Boy Is Mine, but it's the remix. Brandy, Monica, and Ariana Grande on this one. So those options again, Tamara Day with What Am I To Do, Hold My Hand, Jess Glynn, and option three, the remix of The Boy Is Mine, Ariana Grande, Brandy, and Monica. Get your votes through 082-222-1049. And in the meantime, we'll start off the show with one of my favorite songs at the moment. It's Sienna Spiro with Material Lover.

It's the gorgeous voice of Sienna Spiro. This one's called Material Lover. I love, love, love that song. I just can't get enough of it. When I see it on the playlist, there is no passing it by. Right, if you've just joined us, it's just gone 8 minutes after four this morning, and already I see your messages coming through, your votes coming through for your double play. Waleed is saying, on my way to Greenpoint with Nono and Luzuko. So have a safe trip, guys. Make sure that you get to your destination safely. I, in fact, was involved in, I wouldn't call it road rage, but like early morning frustration. I was on the M5 in what is supposedly the fast lane, but already slightly over the limit. So the limit is 100. I was driving at about 110 to 112 kilometers per hour. And there was a car coming at a gross speed behind me, and I initially refused to move because I thought this person was just impatient, and so I waited until I'd passed the car in the other lane before going over to the left lane. And this person came dashing past me hooting, and I was so ready to get angry, and in fact I just thought, you know what, calm down, maybe it's an emergency, maybe they're on their way to the hospital. I don't know what their situation is at 3:30 in the morning. So I think let's just approach the day with that sort of attitude. It is human nature, and it is default setting to just get angry and think that people are being ridiculous. But I feel good for choosing not to think that this morning, and I think that that's important to get our day started the right way. Right, so I gave you three options for your double play this morning, and of course they were as follows: Tamara Day with What Am I To Do, and then option two was Hold My Hand from Jess Glynn.

And then just having a look at your votes, it seems as though we have a very clear-cut winner today. We are unfortunately having to say goodbye to option number three. That's from Ariana Grande, as well as Brandy and Monica with that remix. And we get to keep Jess Glynn, Hold My Hand, and Tomorrow Day, both of whom we had to say goodbye to on a previous occasion. So nice that they get to stick around this morning. Keep your messages coming through 082-222-1049. I love hearing from you.

0: Jess Glynn with Hold My Hand, literally taking me back to that TikTok trend with nothing beats a jet to holiday. And of course, ahead of that, played you a little bit of Tamara Day with What Am I To Do. Happy Wednesday to you if you've just joined us. We are seconds away, of course, from stepping in to 20 past four. Time is flying by this morning. And as you know, we in the next 20 minutes also head into our music history hat trick. And I had to just scroll down quickly just to remind myself who's on the music history hat trick today. And yet again, a goodie, one you're going to love. Also, I'm just beginning to think we don't dish up much on the music history hat trick that is not to love, like unless it's really a big day and we've just got to celebrate it whether the music was worth it or not. But that's not happened for a very, very long time. I see your messages coming through. So Adrian was up early 32 minutes ago sending through a picture of the most beautiful Protea, and now I think he has finally found his vocal cords. He's on his way to work. Good morning, Adrian.
1: Good morning, Cabby Tree, and all the lovely hearties out there. The morning, gang. Cabby, so sad to hear about your experience this morning, but I hope you understand what I said last week, and all of you understand what I said. Everything, every situation, especially this road rage and any arguments, it's about your response. So what could you do this morning? You couldn't change that car from driving straight up to you. No. The only thing you could do is give way. That was your response, and you were cool and calm and collective. You could have driven off behind him and hoot and go crazy, but no, you didn't. Your response was clear and simple. It can be an emergency. So it's our response is very important. And let us all have an attitude of gratitude today. Let us get up and glow. And tonight it's Anfield, it's Liverpool. This is Adrian from Vuvu. And the Champions League is for champions. The Champions League is for champions, so some teams might they struggle a little bit. And as Hitya Mania, get up and glow, you glowers.
0: There we go. Thank you so much, Adrian. Always love a good message from you. Just putting us in the right spirit. And you know what? It's the second time in the last couple of months that I consciously choose this attitude. And I'm one of those people where everything in life needs to be fair. So I'm a little bit tit for tat in that situation. But I think it's part of getting older and just maturing and realizing that sometimes you can just let go. Let go and let them be. And it's

0: It literally takes nothing from you. In fact, you feel a lot better afterwards. Deirdre also saying, glad you're safe, Gabby, and then sending through this message.
1: Morning, Gabby G and all the hearties. Happy, happy Wednesday. Hope you're all doing good. Please be safe on the roads, guys, and to the morning gang. Please get up and glow, guys, guys, guys. The roads, you must be safe yesterday. Sure, the buses, it was a crazy driving people and the taxis. Oh, some of them. But glowers, don't forget to have your green tea. Gabby G, did you do some walking or some exercising? I had to work late, so I just didn't get to my exercise. But today we are doing our exercises. And like we hear from the Burgemeester, attitude of gratitude. Get up and glow.
0: Thank you, Deirdre. And I know when Deirdre misses a day of her working out, she will make up for it. I didn't walk yesterday, but I did do yoga, Deirdre. So on a Tuesday, I do yoga. And I actually, yesterday was a little bit tougher than usual. I'm feeling it today. But you know what? You always feel good after any kind of workout. So glad I went, even though I wasn't in the mood to suckle yesterday. But we went and we felt good afterwards. So what a fantastic Wednesday we are having. And I will follow it up with my green tea immediately. Keep those messages coming through 082-222-1049.
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0: cross the line. 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Me and you, baby girl, we've been at it for months. Samosas for brunch, biryani for lunch. If I let you meet my tiny, then trust I'm serious enough.
1: French tips. This one is from Ian Lovely as well as Rolene on this one. And of course, it's the first time I've actually listened to the lyrics of that. Young CPT also on that track. And it is so, it's so clever. Like the way they weave in and out of languages is incredible. Ahead of that, some Rihanna with Ponder Replay, taking me right back to primary school days, in fact. And then Rolene also hurts to be reminded. If you've just joined us, welcome to Get Up and Glow on this fabulous Wednesday, seconds away from 22, which means our music history hat trick is on the way. Quick one in from Kobe. Morning, Kobe.
2: Okay, G and LA Hearties in the morning gang. Hoop aba lite fantasma goriese dag. Veilig wees op die paaie. Veilig wees by die werksplekke. Kobe van die Grabouw. Get up and glow.
1: Get up and glow. Thank you, Kobe, for your message. I think that the messages are streaming. Some days they stream in quickly. Other days it's a little bit more of like a gradual trickle in. And as the year progresses, I was in fact yesterday speaking to our music compiler about just how there's like a level of readiness, for lack of a better word, that you feel when it gets to this time of the year in anticipation for the festive season. So whether you celebrate Christmas or not, there's something about the end of year spirit that just lures you in. And I think that even if you are one of those people who works over the festive season, it's a different feeling to working throughout the rest of the year. And I am very, very ready for that feeling to be able to express itself, because at the moment I'm living in anticipation of the end of the year, December, Christmas, festive, all these things. It's been a short year in the way time has moved, but also a busy and a hectic year at the same time. So yeah, we are soldiering on, and we're all in this together. I know yesterday Randall was looking forward to his wife's payday, which is tomorrow, I believe. So yeah, just lots of things to look forward to. Sometimes it's just about finding those small wins as we make it to the end of the year. 082-222-1049. You can keep your messages coming through. Right now though, music history hat trick.
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1: That's right, it is your music history hat trick, and today we celebrate two artists. So number one is taking us a little bit further back to the days of the Jackson 5. In 1972, on this day, the 14th of October,

When Michael Jackson was still a member of the Jackson 5 with his brothers, he topped the Billboard Hot 100 with his first solo single titled Ben. So we have to honor that today. I'm not going to pass that by. And then the second artist that we are honoring today, born on this day, the 14th of October, 1978. So basically 6 years after Michael Jackson's first solo hit, Usher was born. So two in a row of Usher, one Michael Jackson to top it all off, the cherry on top. And I think that this morning is just, another music history hat trick that I've been looking forward to. So I hope that you're going to enjoy it.

0: one moment in music history. A birthday. 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
1: But I understand why. See, it's burning me to hold on to this. I know this is something I gotta do, but that don't mean I want to. What I'm trying to say is that

caught up from Usher ahead of that. Burn, also Usher, in celebration of Usher's birthday today. On this day in 1978, a star was born, quite literally. So wishing Usher a very, very happy birthday. The other day, I was actually thinking, Usher's, maybe I've just, again, been living under a rock, but not a very controversial person. And that's maybe why he's lasted so long in the industry, turning 47 years old today. And Belinda Barris saying here on the WhatsApp line, good morning, Gabby, and all the glowers in Heartland. Ben is my favorite Michael Jackson song. And Usher to boot makes me look forward to today, as well as having my brother's memorial service tonight. And he loved a good MJ song. Have a glowing day, everyone. Thank you so much, Belinda, for sharing that and sending you lots of strength and love. And I'm glad that at least we could give you a positive reminder of your brother today with Michael Jackson's song, Ben, which on this day in 1972 became his first number one on the Billboard Hot 100. So that's music history hat trick for today. I think it was a goodie. We have a couple of minutes before we head into our second hour together, so do stay tuned for that. Keep your messages coming through 082-222-1049. After 5, I've got your weather coming your way, as well as on our timeline daily. Also, let us know what's happening on the roads. Yesterday, things seemed pretty clear for the most part, at least during Get Up and Glow. I'm not quite sure how things panned out for the rest of the day, but let's hope that it's another glowing day on the roads. Some Beyonce now. This one's called Love on Top.

Shekinah, Brandon Ludlow, and Fatso on this one. It's called My Baby. If you've just tuned in, welcome to Get Up and Glow. Also played you some Lebo with I Love Music, Brandy and Maze with Top of the World. Of course, wrapping up our last hour, and ahead of that was some Beyonce with Love on Top. Four in a row of the hottest music. We are up, we are glowing. It's hump day. We are officially heading over the hump of the week and looking forward to the weekend. I think last week really soldiered on by, but this week,

0: much love. Your 1987 high school Clutersville reunion clan. Enjoy your special day, honey bun. Beautiful, beautiful, beautiful messages. And then, of course, Amanda coming through here. Just happy to be up and glowing. Good morning, Gabby G and all the hearties. Get up and glow. Quickly got this one in from Miss Roxy Tiernison. Morning, Roxy.
1: Hey, very, very good morning to you, Miss Gabby, and all the hearties. Hope everybody's well. Listen, this is Miss Roxy Tiernison, and I just love to say good morning to everybody out there, those who know me and those who do not. So listen, from me, be safe on the road, guys, wherever it is you're heading. And don't forget, just get up and glow. And that's me, Miss Roxy Tiernison.
0: Thank you, Miss Roxy Tiernison. Just so sassy. I love it. Eliza saying here, morning, Gabby G and the morning gang. I'm forced to take leave, but I must have all these training meetings. New system change. I guess I'm tired. I had an eventful year as a Mrs. South Africa semi-finalist in 2026. Wow, girl. Now waiting on my mammography, CT scan and blood test dates. October and Breast Cancer Month, Breast Cancer Awareness Month. Get up and glow, Heartland. That's from Eliza. Thank you. Yes, it is. Of course, I am wearing my pink Breast Cancer Awareness Month bracelet. I'm always wearing a ribbon. It's just a very special month for me in particular. So I totally resonate with this message. Eliza, thank you so, so, so much. Adrian asking here, did I make my cool course and beetroot salad? No, Adrian, last night was... yesterday just wasn't a day where I had the time, but I'm going to make it. I'm going to make it. I also need to get... I prefer it with lamb as opposed to beef. So... got to get all the good things going there. I did have beetroot yesterday, though. At least I had half of that combination. 082-222-1049. Keep the messages coming through. Quick weather check for us this morning.
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0: Right, if you're in Cape Town today, sun is shining through some high clouds with a high of 17 degrees. Over in Strand and Somerset West, you can expect some sunny bits throughout the day with a high of 23 degrees. Stellenbosch only peaking at 20. If you are out in Paarl, a delightful day, 25 degrees. Woowoo Worcester, you are coming through strong, 27 degrees today. Out in Atlantis, it's mostly cloudy this afternoon with a high of 20. And further up the west coast towards Langebaan, also some bits of sun peeking through the clouds with a high of 22 degrees. If you're traveling to Johannesburg today, you can expect a high of 26. And if you're heading out of Cape Town towards Durban, a high of 27 and quite a humid day out there. That's your weather. We know the drill. What is it? Layer up, layer up, layer up, layer up. Some Mika on the way with the funkiness of you. Also got Cabello and the Arrows on the way. And we head into On Our Timeline Daily in just a bit.

0: Cabello and the Arrows. Everybody needs somebody. The funkiness of you ahead of that from Mika. It's just gone 25 past five. We are headed into On Our Timeline Daily.
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0: Alrighty then. So as you know, every day around about this time, we have a look at what's happening in the news, what's happening in terms of, you know, what's buzzing in our city and in our country at the moment. Today is day two of matric exams, and this morning our matriculants are heading into information technology paper one, which is a practical. It's a 3-hour paper, and it's also another day of languages. I heard Aiden and Sugar break this down for you yesterday, but the 2 o'clock session is dedicated to Arabic, French, Italian, Mandarin, modern Greek, Serbian, Spanish, second additional language, paper one, Latin, second additional language, paper one, Portuguese, home language, first additional language, and second additional language, paper one. That's all taking place today. So, like I said, we are somewhat getting into the business end of things. More and more students starting to write, learners, as they're called. And then on Thursday, of course, tomorrow, we head into English. So, English paper three well underway tomorrow. So lots of studying going on. I'm sure by now your matrics need to have had their rigid schedules worked out and they know what they're studying. Something that you learn very quickly towards the end of high school is that just because a paper's happening in a week and a half and you think you've got a free day because there's not that difficult an exam tomorrow, doesn't mean you can waste this day. So hopefully our matrics are on board with that. Then I came across this article on Cape Town ETC about, and it's something that really excites me, the Western Cape or Western Cape schools are to teach maths in

0: Ramaphosa from next year. So as of next year, thousands of grade one learners across the Western Cape will be taught arithmetic in isiXhosa. Nearly 3,500 grade ones and grade two teachers were trained in the September-October holidays. And in fact, I think most grade one teachers also had workshops on just how maths is going to be evolving in our schools. This is part of the Bella Wande program set up by Funda Wande in partnership with the Western Cape Education Department. And this is going to be rolled out in our schools from next year. I do think that this is something to be excited about because I'm a firm believer that sometimes the language barrier is what leads to a child either feeling inferior because they don't understand what's happening, or makes the child come across as though they are slow to learn, slow to grasp things. But meanwhile, it's just a language thing. From an IQ point of view, they are up there and the language is what's getting in the way. My only concern would be what happens when you finished your schooling career and you head towards university and your marks were great, but now all of a sudden you are going to have to apply things in an English university. So yeah, that's the only question mark I have. But other than that, very positive. What is the point in having 12 official languages? Yes, it's 12 with sign language included, if we're not allowed to implement this in schools. So let's see where this gets us. But for now, definitely a positive move. Let's hope that when these kids eventually get to high school and university, that it doesn't backfire. And then, of course, just one last reminder, 21 more days till we head to the polls. This morning at 3:22, I drove past a bucky that was unloading some more lamp posters for various parties, putting them up. But yes, 21 days until we reach the 4th of November and head to the polls. That's it for On Our Timeline Daily. We do this again tomorrow, so make sure that you are tuned in, because we always want to be on top of what's happening in our world, in our city, in our country.
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0: This is Jenny with Less Than a Lover, Ladies and Ma First Class ahead of that. Also played you Tembi Power with Think About You, Soulful Clay also on that track. If you've just joined us or you've just woken up, you've just gotten onto the roads, good morning to you. This is Get Up and Glow with myself, Gabby G. We're together for another 20 minutes before we hand over to Aiden and Sugar in the morning. Deirdre said earlier on that she enjoyed her cabbage food yesterday with some nice beetroot. Deirdre was the one that inspired this whole cabbage food talk that's happening on the show this morning. I didn't get around to it. It's definitely something that requires time. I didn't have the time, but Deirdre put us all in the mood for it. Then Janine saying, yeah, good morning, Gabby G. I want to wish my son, Stanford Miller from Salborough, a very special birthday. May God's blessings be upon him, and he must have a blessed and awesome day. That's from his mom, Janine, and dad, Abram. Thanks so much. Thank you, Janine, for that message. And then, of course, Andre coming through here on the WhatsApp line with...
1: Good morning, Gabby G.
0: Morning.
1: And the beautiful heart listeners here, Gabby G. You're on the other level this morning with this beautiful music. Thank you so much. I am literally cruising into town. I have my cruise control on, wife behind me, and we are just enjoying your music, of course, like always. Thank you so much, guys. Just positive as always, and just smash this day. Don't let anybody steal your thunder. Have a beautiful day, everybody. Cheers, bye.
0: Love that. Thank you so much. Don't let anybody steal your thunder. Messaging from Vanessa.
2: Good morning. I would just like you to warn listeners in the Grassy Park area down Ziku Road. There's four youngsters walking. They are up to mischief. They shine a torch at you and they start

0: flashing the torch, wanting you to stop. Okay, they're doing it to all the vehicles. I've just passed there, and yeah, they are up to mischief. In Ziku Road, they're walking towards down to Pelican Park. Please warn the listeners of Grassy Park.
1: Thank you so much for that message, Vanessa. We will certainly flag it. Robin saying here, Gab's kwal course sounds much better than cabbage food. Also, the Afrikaners call it kwal bredi. That's so true. Indeed, they do. Anything with a bredi on it is lekker. Tamati bredi, kwal bredi. So, bon appetit. There you go. Thank you, Robin, for that message. Like Vanessa said there, just if you have anything to flag on the roads, please do let us know. 082-222-1049. We'll try to get those messages out to all motorists this morning.

0: It's Heartbeat Cafe with Perfect View. Hip Hop and Sula ahead of that with Music and Lights. Let's wrap up some of your messages here. Got in this one from Vanessa saying she'd just like to wish her two friend sisters, Cheryl and Jolene, on their birthday. May God bless them. Always love you too. And then this one a little bit earlier on saying, loving the show. Morning. Just want to wish a blessed and prosperous day to all the listeners. Stay safe. Have a beautiful day, Gabby. That's from Warren K. Thank you, Warren, for your beautiful message. And Robin sending through a picture of his quill course, just doing all the things. That's from a few weeks ago. Shoo. The Glow Gang is definitely on that quill course buzz. Eliza saying here that she didn't have cabbage food yesterday, but rather brown stew with glazed carrots. No beetroot, though. A few minutes ago, she says, the lady that used to be our security asked me to open with my face. You know, one of those face recognition things at a company door. Long story short, I typed her CV about 3 years ago. She would always bring email addresses and I would send her CV off. She always wanted to work for us. Guess what? She's working for our company. She just came to say thank you for praying and believing in her. No matter your circumstances, never give up. Get up and glow. Thank you so much, Eliza, for that beautiful reminder. And then there's a message in from Lincoln here that we probably don't have time to play the whole thing, but I'm going to try and get to through the majority of it so that you get the gist of what he's saying, because it's actually quite beautiful.
1: Good morning, Gabby Glow, you beautiful glow in all the heart of him people. Everybody that knows me, you must have a hot scope, darling Gabby Glow. I just have something small to say to everybody on air, please, man. Okay, I was a little bit quiet for a couple of days. My mouth was sore. They hit me Saturday with the ball in my face. But I'm better. It comes a little bit better. Gabby Glow, yesterday I heard something. I had a little bit of a small quote that goes like this. It says so, something like this. If you're wondering why something good is not happening to you, maybe you are the good that is happening to someone else. Maybe you are that person that every day when somebody else is down, you brought them up, you light them up, you make them feel better. Sometimes you sit and worry about why this and why this is not happening to me. Then that you are the person, you are the reason that something good is happening to somebody else.
0: Thank you, Lincoln, for that one. I wish I could play the whole voice note. But it's another minute still left on it. But basically, love what Lincoln has to say. You could be the joy in someone else's day. You're so busy worrying about where your joy is. But remember that you could be the

0: spark in someone else's life that they need a little bit more than you. And let's wrap it up with this one.
1: Mornings, Gabby G. This is Mr. Soft Life here. I just want to say I'm in love all over again. Bernice Johnson, can't wait to see you. Love you.
0: Shoo, love is in the air this October. This is how we wrap up Get Up and Glow today. I'm going to try and squeeze in one more song before Aiden and Sugar take over. Also, Zahra standing by at the top of the hour with your news. Have a fantastic, fantastic Wednesday. We do all of this again tomorrow. We'll try to get to even more messages for the Thursday edition of Get Up and Glow. Be safe out there.

0: In the news at this hour, the EFF continues its court bid against an impeachment committee, and voting station prep is going well, with 21 days to the local government elections. Good morning, I'm Zahra Skruda. The EFF's case against Parliament's impeachment committee continues today in the Western Cape High Court. The committee is investigating the theft on President Cyril Ramaphosa's Phala Phala farm. Yesterday, the EFF told the court that the committee acted in bad faith by withdrawing its nomination of Thandazani Maronsela as chief evidence leader for the impeachment inquiry, citing a conflict of interest. The party's legal representative, Mfesane Kasiboto, argues that the committee already knew Maronsela had previously worked with the ANC. But President Cyril Ramaphosa's complaint about it influenced the committee's decision.
1: What is crucial is to show this court the ANC knew Mr. Maronsela did work for them in Parliament, in the study group. They don't raise that issue when the debate of Mr. Maronsela's nomination comes up. Our view is that it was a democratic process that was lawful.
0: Now, please note that the following story contains information that may be upsetting to some. Listener discretion is advised. A Western Cape teacher has been fired for sexually harassing a learner with special needs. The educator admitted to making romantic advances towards the 18-year-old. Heart FM's Dalton de Jong reports.
2: The Education Labour Relations Council has ordered the immediate dismissal of teacher Xolile Duma. Duma admitted to repeatedly making romantic advances towards an 18-year-old learner at the Axios School of Skills and Neurodiverse Centre. He sent her inappropriate WhatsApp messages and repeatedly asked her to give him a chance. The school's principal says he can no longer trust Duma to work with vulnerable learners.

0: minutes. The Western Cape Education Department argued that the teacher had abused his position of trust. Is WCED spokesperson Brona Hammond.
1: The Western Cape Education Department takes all allegations of sexual harassment and sexual misconduct extremely seriously. Following an arbitration process and the precautionary suspension of the educator pleaded guilty to the charges and was dismissed from the department. The individual is no longer employed by the WCED.
0: Duma has also been declared unfit to work with children. Dalton de Jong, Heart FM News.
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2: Now, the IEC in the Western Cape says the preparations for next month's local government elections are going well. With just 21 days to go before South Africans head to the polls, more than 3 million people are registered to vote in the province. The Commission says it is committed to deal with any technical glitches and long queues on the day. IEC Provincial Head Michael Hendrickse.
4: With local government elections, you have to vote where you are registered. So firstly, we urge voters, before they even get to the voting station, find out what is your voting station. But if you do get there, we have queue walkers, and they will be having QR codes in which they will be able to scan ID so that they can actually determine you are at the right place. Because the last thing we want is a voter arriving at the wrong voting station, waiting in the queue, only to be told you are at the wrong vote.
2: And on the international front, the Vatican says Pope Leo had part of his right lung removed, which was found to be cancerous, a diagnosis that preoperative tests had suspected. The 71-year-old pontiff underwent a 90-minute surgery at Rome's Gemelli Hospital yesterday, which the Vatican says was successful. He was diagnosed with a common form of lung cancer. The Vatican says that after the operation, Pope Leo awoke normally and had a brief period of observation before being taken to his room. The pontiff has cancelled all his public events until next week.
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2: Now, do note that there is a warning for high fire danger conditions in the central Karoo and the northern parts of the Garden Route districts for today. Now, Cape Town starts off the morning at 11 degrees before reaching a high of 20, with high-level clouds expected for the afternoon. In Paarl, temperatures are set to range from a low of 9 degrees to a high of 26. Langebaan starts off the day at a chilly 7 degrees before turning partly cloudy with a high of 20. And along the coast, Hermanus will see a minimum temperature of 12 and a maximum of 20 degrees. In your markets, the rand is trading at 16.46 to the US dollar, 18.44 to the euro, 21.84 to the British pound, and gold is trading at $4,162 per fine ounce. Recapping your top story at this hour, the EFF's case against Parliament's impeachment committee continues today in the Western Cape High Court.
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0: It's the morning, 14 October. Hello, sun already out. Highs in the early 20s today. It's slap bang in the middle of the week. Tuesday is forgotten. It's no longer with us. In fact, it is far away. What is not so far away is the weekend.
1: I love that.
0: Yes. Good morning, lady.
1: Right there. Morning, sir. So you clearly sounding much better.
0: Absolutely. I even like life today.
1: Oh, lovely.
0: You know, this is the thing.
1: There's even a little smile there, which is fantastic.
0: Yeah.
1: So listen, I don't want to be the bearer of bad news, but don't shoot the messenger. Already there might be a little bit of issue happening on the N2 inbound. That's before Borchardt's Quarry turn off.

0: there is apparent stone throwing taking place in that vicinity. Please do approach with caution. Trust us to keep you up to date with what is happening where you are so that you can get to where you need to be on time and safely this morning. That is part of our mission. Add to that all of your favorites you've come to know and love with Aiden and Sugar in the morning. Scholar Holler loading in this hour. We'll give you a morning memo. Some really interesting conversations between 7 and 8. And then we gather.
1: Yeah, family meeting.
0: Family meeting.
1: Family meeting between 8 and 9 this morning. Safe space. We talk as adults. We speak about things that impact families. We do so anonymously because often these stories come with a lot of pain, a lot of unresolved trauma, a lot of behind the scenes drama that we don't really want to be thrown into the public domain. It's those powerful stories, those lived realities that we're looking to tap into. So listen out for that between 8 and 9 this morning. It's straight talk, it's real talk, it's family talk. Right, let's get going with the business of Wednesday. It was Gabby G got us, she got us up and glowing this morning. She's back between 4 and 6 tomorrow. For now though, it's Aiden and Sugar in the morning. And this is how we say hello to you.

0: That's just what we want to do. We want to rock with you all morning long until 9 o'clock. Aiden and Sugar in the morning. And thank you, Abigail. Good morning to you, letting us know all about those train services. Our WhatsApp line is buzzing already. Good morning to all of you who've taken a little time just to say good morning to us.
1: 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Traffic.
0: Appreciate you. So Abigail has let us know, and you probably have all those info, the details there, Aiden, about all of the trains. They seem to be operating as normal and as usual. That's really good news this morning. Let me see what else is going on 08222.

0: targeted in the evenings, and one can understand. One can understand with the lack of light. I mean, it's just a lot easier, I think, for those who are throwing stones to do what they do and disappear in between the shacks. But it's becoming an increasing problem. Maybe something we need to talk about on the show a little bit more. Old Strandfontein Road. That's the landmark. If you're on Baden Powell this morning, that's where traffic is backed up from in the direction of Mitchell's Plain. Not too bad at this stage on the M3. It's all clear. If you're on the M5 this morning, it's starting to slow down just a little bit beyond that Ottery turnoff. Ottery Road itself not looking too bad at this stage. It's going to build up at the moment. It's sort of on the other side of the bridge as you go over the train line, but generally it moves in the direction of Chinatown quite quickly at this time in the mornings. So M5 North, just a bit beyond that Ottery turnoff, where the driving range used to be. I think that's pretty much where you can expect it. Into this morning, approaching Modderdam Road as you make your way into to the city, and that's through the Liesburg Parkway, and then the N1, you're going to pick it up. It'll be slow moving from where the R300 connects up with the N1. That's the state of play at the moment. We'll do another update for you in just a little bit.
1: Aiden and Sugar in the morning, 6 to 9 a.m. Hot FM. 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
0: Right, let's get the kids involved, please, on 082-222-1049. Music sorted. Listen, we've got a playlist for today, for tomorrow, for Friday. All of that taken care of. Time All Primary have done a brilliant job of knocking that playlist together for us. But it's the kids across the Cape, across the country, across the world. And

Nasty C and Teleman at the heart of him. We are Cape Town's Beats. Special good morning to you, Adrian and Gail. Lovely people I met on Saturday. Gail had a couple of ideas for how we can improve Beat the Rush. She was really funny. She was saying that she needs to play a very special Beat the Rush where she

0: be a tweetalige Beat the Rush. Because if it is a tweetalige Beat the Rush, there's nobody that's going to come close to Gail. Gail is going to smash any and all records, and he's going to be the world champion of Beat the Rush forever. These were stunning, stunning hearties that we met at the barbecue festival on Saturday. We took lots of photographs. Oh my goodness, we had tons of laughs too. And they've sent in a stunning photograph of a Protea here to our WhatsApp line, which is absolutely stunning. So Gail and Adrian from Funny Vuvu, thank you so much. That's so special. Keep them coming. 082-222-1049. Stand by. We'll come back and do a little round of morning memo for a Wednesday morning. And I see these voice notes coming through from the kids. 082-222-1049. You know that these messages, they make our day and they make everybody else's day as well. So if you've never ever sent in a voice note for Scholar Holler, I am telling every child and parent that I meet, if you haven't sent in a message for Scholar Holler, do so on 082-222-1049. We're looking forward to hearing from you.
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0: So there's one interesting human being that I keep coming back to when it comes to morning memo. In fact, he spent his first 5 years living in Johannesburg in South Africa. His name is Simon Sinek. He is an author and inspirational speaker, and got to the world's attention from a 2009 TED Talk. You know, he's all about helping great league leaders and organizations inspire action by prioritizing a deeper sense of purpose over just mere production of products.
6: All you need is one person in your life who says, "You got this, I believe in you." And you will find courage and energy to do things that you would not have had before. But more importantly, that person needs to also say, "And if everything goes wrong, I will be there for you, and I will be there with you, and I will be in the mud with you." And has the ability to say, "Something's wrong, I'm worried about you." And I think burnout happens when you're attempting to do all of the things you see other people do and not realize that they have deep, meaningful relationships that you can't see. And you think, falsely, that you have to do it alone. And that's when burnout happens, because you don't, as an individual, have the energy. But in community and in relationship and in friendship, it's remarkable, including knowing when to just take a little break to recharge.
4: The morning memo.
0: You know, I picked it up because burnout seems to be, you know, a catchword or a word that sort of comes around this time of the year when people are, you know, staring down the tail end of the year. People start feeling really, really exhausted. But really, you know, how many of us are even able to rely on a village? A so-called village.
7: Yeah, burnout is, it's becoming more and more

0: spoken about. I think it's always been there. I mean, at one point it was called yuppie flu. It was just the condition of just being lethargic and not being able to cope. I mean, it was you were 5 minutes away from a nervous breakdown in some instances. And we're finding just more and more people are speaking openly and honestly about it. If it is that that's how you're feeling at the moment, particularly with the balance of 2026 still to be had. I mean, it's 2 months really that you need to be clinging on. Just put those measures in place to make sure that that you don't collapse under the weight of all of it as you head on into the festive.
1: And, you know, we were talking about this the other day. In fact, we were talking about this so-called 2020 fix. Mm-hmm. You know how many people are now putting themselves under pressure to kind of try and do stuff because of this 2020 fix? And before long, 2020 fix is most going to become 2020 heaven. And, you know, these are people put a lot of pressure on themselves. And, you know, maybe at this point, just a little bit of grace for you and what you've been able to do for this year. And not so much pressure on yourself, you know. Just take a breath. You've done well.

DJ Voodoo, Love and Delight. Good morning, it's Satan and Sugar in the morning. It's a Wednesday. Scholar Hollow Loading, so please get those voice notes in right now. We'll do that after news, traffic, and sport in just a couple of ticks. I, for the longest time, for very many years, have used this platform to explain why it is that I don't camp. I do not see the value. I don't see how it promotes anything other than just inconvenience. And I've live

0: a very happy, productive, successful life, having camped quite literally maybe twice in my life. It can be done. There are very many people who swear by camping. Camping is a thing.
1: Yes. I am one of those people.
0: Here we go, sugar, with forced people to sleep in tents and so on. It was a thing that everybody had to be involved in.
1: We had fun, though.
0: Some of us stayed in chalets. I bring you the story this morning of Tyrone Capers. I don't expect you to know the name, but maybe now you will. So he was at a campsite just a couple of weeks ago out in Sierras. Apparently, it's Legged the Camp in Sierras. They tell us he's an event coordinator and a photographer. He was there. There was a wedding and so on. He got into the shower in that godforsaken thing called an ablution block. You go to the ablution block. It's a communal, it's almost like jail, man. You shower there all in the same place. Got into the shower, and as he was there, and I mean, as one does when you shower, you kalchat, standing in the shower, and then he noticed that there were bees that had come through the window.
1: Yes.
0: Fast forward, I'm going to go through all the gory details. Ended up in hospital. Between 400 and 500 bee stings needed to be removed from him. He collapsed in the ablution block. It was early in the morning. There was nobody who could come to his aid. Managed to get himself back into, because he figured the only way to get rid of these damn bees is to cover himself in water. So he opened the taps even wider and just stood there washing, quite literally, bees out of his nose, out of his mouth, out of his ears. I mean, it's a thing. I mean, it's an absolute thing. Anyway, I'm now even more firm in my resolve that I... Thank you, Tyrone Capers. I'm sorry to hear what happened to you. The point is, I have stayed in very many nice hotels that have en suites, that have flat screen TVs, that have bars, that have room service. And I, other than perhaps just having to deal with myself in the shower, have not had anything untoward go wrong. Mm. I'm going to take my chances with brick buildings, fine accommodation, and I will live to tell the tale. Camping? Not so much. And certainly not after this story.
1: Is he okay, though?
0: He's fine. He's recovering.
1: He's recovering.
0: Yes.
1: Wow.
0: Anyway, camping is not for me. And as they say in the classics, and I thank you. Heart FM
2: News. In your headlines this morning, the EFF's case against Parliament's impeachment committee continues in the Western Cape High Court today. Now, there has been confusion around former President Jacob Zuma's health, with some reports suggesting he was discharged from hospital yesterday. And a huge blowout of oil and gas in Niger has caused an environmental incident of exceptional severity. And the new White House Press Secretary Katie Zakaria failed to impress with her debut on the podium. I'm Zahra Skruda. Those are your headlines. I'll be back at 7. Heart FM.
0: Traffic. Right, trains running on schedule this morning. That's the latest we've got to hand. In fact, borne out by listeners this morning. In fact, we've got, I'm looking at the X account, the Twitter account, Metro Rail, and nothing untoward there. So let's assume all of that is humming along nicely. Flights out of Cape Town International, leaving in some cases a couple of minutes ahead of schedule. So there we are. That's up to date and up it. They are there. The next one due out is all the 6:30 flights are leaving, 6:45. It's a Targ Airlines flight. It's the one to Luanda, expected to take off at 6:45. Then looking at your maps, things starting to pick up now on the M3. I said they would, so it's that busy bit through Claremont. Once you hit all those traffic lights as you clear through Newlands there, that's where things are moving. Artery Road moving towards Chinatown now, or the tailback moving in the direction, sadly, further back towards Chinatown as Ottery Road tries to make its way towards the M5. The M5 from that Ottery turnoff will be slow moving all the way through to the N2 interchange. Beyond the N2, it's still clear on the M5 towards the N1. N2 incoming, you've got traffic backed up to about Modderdam Road this morning, and there you can expect the slowdown to happen. Jake's Gerwel not looking too shabby. It's quite busy on the R300 coming out of Mitchell's Plain towards Jake's Gerwel, but once you're on Jake's Gerwel itself, it'll slow down towards Klipfontein Road. That's the big slowdown, and then through the N2 this morning, and the N1 from about the R300 as it joins up with the N1. From there, you can expect it to be slow moving to about Century City.
1: Slow moving on the N2.

0: That's inbound, and there's also a stationary vehicle that's after the ramp from Muway. There's a left shoulder closure there. It's slow moving towards Klipfontein at the moment. That's on Jan Smuts Drive. There's also another stationary vehicle on a Platterkloof Road. Please just be mindful of that, as well as congestion on that N2 inbound ramp to Jakes Hervel. Anything else, our WhatsApp line is up and running on 082-222-1049.
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2: All right, last year's runners-up Arsenal continued their winning start in the Champions League. They beat Lille 3-0 at the Emirates Stadium in London. The Gunners now extending their winning run in the league phases to 14 games. Purple patch for the Gunners. Five times champions, Barcelona also extended their winning start to the competition. They defeated Galatasaray 4-0 on home soil in Istanbul. Bayern Munich held to a 3-3 draw against Norwegian champions Viking. Man United suffered a 2-0 defeat against Atletico Madrid. I think this takes them to five defeats in a row in all competitions. Club Brugge stunned Inter Milan 4-3. Cricket news now. Proteas captain Themba Bavuma said the mistakes they made in the first test against Australia in Durban were mental rather than reckless. The visitors clinched a 214-run victory against South Africa. Matt Renshaw playing his best ever test knock. He, of course, made 190 in that first innings to help his team take a 1-0 lead in the three-test match series. Bavuma acknowledging the batters did not rise to the occasion, saying there were too many soft dismissals. He added that he hopes his side can rally in the second test starting on Sunday. That gets going in Kleiberg.
0: Now we move to motorsport, and Rwanda President Paul Kagame has dismissed suggestions that Formula One is too big for a small country like his. Rwanda has signed a 10-year deal to host an F1 Grand Prix from the early 2030s, bringing the sport back to Africa. For the first time since 1993, the race will take place once the new purpose-built circuit, 40 kilometers south of the capital city, Kigali, has been completed. Kagame says there's no event too big for Rwanda.
3: It is big indeed, but it is not a goal just in itself. In fact, Formula One is part of the big picture of what Rwanda has to do. We are not looking at just Rwanda alone. We are looking at Rwanda in the context of a continent.
0: And then we move to rugby news. South African teams now turn their attention to the Champions Cup rather, and the Challenge Cup competitions, where they haven't had much success in the past. The Stormers, the Bulls and the Lions are competing in the Champions Cup, and the Sharks and the Cheetahs in the Challenge Cup. The Stormers play English club Bristol Bears in Cape Town, and the Bulls will welcome Stade de France Paris to Loftus. The Lions are up against La Rochelle. The Sharks play Lyon, and the Cheetahs play Avrion Bayonne, all in France. That's all your sport for now. We'll have more sport for you at 7:30.
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13: My name is Azra, and I go to Bullcase Primary School, and I'm in grade 7D.
12: And we would like to give a shout out to our mommy, our daddy, and especially our grandma in Paul.
0: Lovely.
13: It's a boy.
12: Mm. I'll let you go.
14: Hello, Uncle Aiden. My name is Teresa, and I want to send a shout out to my family. And tonight is my concert, and I'm very excited.
2: Wow.
14: And I think Golden Grove Primary School. I let you go.
15: Hey, Uncle Aiden, morning, Auntie Sugar.
0: Morning.
15: Isabella Robin Bikies, and I go to Abram Christian Academy, and I want to send a shout out to my mommy, my daddy, and my teacher. I'll let you go.
16: Hi, my name is Jackson, and I'm in grade 2N, and I go to Taimo

0: Husband Alone, Sway Lee. It's the music of Primal Primary this morning. They are up at their playlist. They've got some Journey on the way and some Usher, Will I Am. Let's see what else they managed to squeeze in before 7 o'clock. It's Scholar Holler, which, of course, is exclusive to Aiden at Sugar in the Morning.
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0: Hi, good morning.
12: I am Kiara, and I'm in Tamao Primary School.
0: Yes.
12: I just want to give a shout out to my mom, my dad, my daddy, and my sister. I'll let you go.
13: Hello, Uncle Aiden. 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

0: My name is Blake Charles. I go to Southfield Primary School, and I would like to send a shout out to my driver, Auntie Yvonne, and my principal, Mr. Walensky. And I want to send a special shout out to Daniel and Kieran, if they are listening.
1: Hello, Uncle Owen. Hello. Sugar. My name is Jim, and I go to Tamil Primary School. I just want to give a shout out to my mommy, my daddy, and my mommy's. And it's my mommy's birthday today. I'll let you go.
2: All right.
3: Hi, my name is Jessie. I go to Tyma Hall Primary School. I'm in 3C, and I hope you enjoy our playlist.

0: Hi, Uncle. Good morning.
1: My name is Caitlin Souls. I go to Blackie Primary School. And today is my great grandma's birthday, Christine Holland. And I want to send a shout out to my grandpa, my grandma, and my mother, Ashley. And to my friends, Paige, Luna, which is a birthday tomorrow, Zakira, and Lira, and to all the rest of my friends. I'll let you go.
2: Hello, Uncle.
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2: Auntie Sugar.
4: Good morning.
2: My name is Ethan. And my name is Kirsten, and we go to Taimo Primary School. I want to give a shout out to a family. Hot at your boy.
5: Morning, Uncle Aaron, Sugar, and the Breakfast Team. Hey. It's your boy, Cole Carlson from Otavola Technical High School. And guys, today, I wish you guys the best journey in finding peace.
6: Uncle Aaron, please don't judge. I've been wanting to sing that song for so long. I just didn't know how to say it. Anyways, I wish you guys a fantastic day. Hot at your boy.
7: 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Keep those messages coming on 082-222-1049. Come, this is Scholar Holler.
4: I am looking at the live maps, ladies and gents. There are lots of reports of frustration coming through on our WhatsApp line. People wanting to know what's happening on Wetton Road. All I can tell you is that it's heavier traffic in this area. It's much slower than usual. If you can see anything else, I can't really see anything else other than just red on the live maps. I mean, there's no indication of an accident at this point. So if you can see anything that we are not able to see, please let us know. But we can see that there is slow moving traffic in that area. There's also slow moving traffic towards Sable Road. That's on the N1 inbound. Congestion on that N7 south ramp to the N1 inbound at Jakes Hadville. There's also a stationary vehicle on the N1 outbound. That's at the ramp to the M7 south. So just be mindful of that. Also congestion on the R300 north. That's at the ramp to Old Paul Road. And congestion on the N2 inbound at the ramp to Jakes Hadville. Anything else that you can let us know about, please do so on 082-222-1049.
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4: 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My name is Reese.
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10: and our teachers. I'll let you go.
11: Hello, Uncle Aiden and Auntie Sugar.
1: Hello,
11: my name is Kirsten.
12: And my name is Ethan.
11: And we want to give a shout out to our mommy, our daddy, our cousins, and our friends, and our family. How did you, boy?
13: Good morning, Uncle Aiden and Miss Sugar.
14: Good morning.
13: Love your boy, Tyler LaVita. I'll keep it short and sweet. First, I'd like to send a shout out to my mom, dad, everyone who supported me throughout my whole growth. And just wanted to let you know, Uncle Aiden and Miss Sugar, every day is a day to celebrate the day with your parents and loved ones. Just saying. Anyways, holla at your boys.
15: Hello everyone, my name is Kayla. I am in grade 2D and I'm from Tamil Hill Primary School. I hope you enjoy our play.

0: go to Time Hall. I really hope you enjoy our playlist.
1: Yes, Queen. I am loving it. Voulez. I did not expect Abba's Voulez-vous, I must say. Are they writing French today, the Matrix?
2: Yeah.
1: Stunning, stunning song.
2: Let's have a look. Voulez-vous means...
1: Will you?
2: Yeah, do you want?
1: Do you want to?
2: Yeah, with that effect, yes. Arabic, French, Italian, Mandarin, modern Greek, Serbian, Spanish, Latin, Portuguese. It was my language, that. There we go. That's all at 2 o'clock. At 9 this morning, they do information technology.
1: Yeah.
2: Paper one. There we are. Thank you very much, Timer Hall. Straight back to the disco era with ABBA. I can only but imagine this has got to come out of a school concert or somewhere. It's such a random song for a bunch of primary school kids to be choosing.
1: There's a cool sort of reworking of the song.
2: Oh, is it?
1: Yeah, doing the rounds.
2: Okay, you said cool, so I'm out.
1: It's liquor. Mm. It sounds liquor. And I mean, it's doing the rounds on social media. Ah. So, you know, maybe that's where the kids are seeing it.
2: It's got a liquor
1: beat, that one.
2: Mm-hmm. Okay, thanks very much, Timer Hall. Brilliant playlist. WhatsApp line's gone berserk. People are loving the music. And they're back tomorrow morning, the kids of Timer Hall, between 6:30 and 7 o'clock for more Scholar Holler.
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4: In the news at this hour, the Western Cape government offers free vehicle safety checks, and new US press secretary fails to impress on the podium debut. Good morning, I'm Zahra Skruder. The Western Cape government is offering free vehicle safety checks for learners and public transport vehicles as part of October Mobility Month. The checks will run from 8 o'clock in the morning until 3 o'clock in the afternoon at participating safety check centres across the province. This includes those located in Brackenfell, Kells River, Lansdowne and in Strand. Mobility Chief Director Maxine Bezadenote says the assessments by qualified examiners will check tyres, brakes, lights and suspension and provide a printed defect report. She says preventative maintenance improves safety for learners.
5: October Mobility Month is an opportunity to highlight the importance of the shared responsibility we all have in keeping our roads safe. Our free vehicle safety checks give scholar and public transport operators an opportunity to identify potential defects and address safety concerns before they put passengers at risk.
4: There has been some confusion around former President Jacob Zuma's health, with some reports suggesting he was discharged from hospital yesterday. To offer some clarity, Heart FM's Lungani Mguni reports.
6: Speculations over former President Jacob Zuma's health status had been heightened over the past few days after reports emerged that he had been discharged from Netcare St. Anne's Hospital in Pietermaritzburg on Monday. Zuma was admitted last week after reportedly falling ill during a campaign engagement in Umsinga in KZN. At this stage, his medical condition has not been publicly disclosed since his hospitalization. Speaking to Heart FM News, Jacob Zuma Foundation spokesperson Mzwanele Manyi has dismissed reports that the former head of

0: state has left hospital.
1: I just want to put it on record that there is no such a thing. His Excellency President Zuma is recovering very well. The hospital is in good spirits and all of that, but he's not been discharged yet. So that's the position as we speak.
0: His party, the MK Party, had initially maintained he had undergone a routine medical checkup and was in good health, with the party spokesperson Sifiso Mahlangu previously claiming that Zuma had returned to his Nkandla home. Manye has reaffirmed that Zuma is recovering well, remains in high spirits, and is eager to return to his political activities. Lungani Mguni, Hot FM News.
2: To other news on the continent, an environmental emergency is unfolding in West Africa. Niger's petroleum ministry announced this week that a massive oil and gas blowout in the country's remote eastern desert has caused an incident of exceptional severity. The blowout, which occurred last month, sent plumes of crude oil and gas shooting over 10 meters into the air, creating a slick that stretched for hundreds of meters. Officials state that the situation is now partially contained, but not yet fully under control. The cause of the spill remains unknown. Niger has been an oil producer since 2011, extracting tens of thousands of barrels per day. And on the international front, the new White House press secretary had a bumpy debut on the podium yesterday. Many critics and some White House officials have long questioned how long Zakaria can hold on to the job, saying that her performance was unlikely to satisfy U.S. President Donald Trump. She addressed the media yesterday for about 15 minutes and took questions from only three reporters. Yesterday's press briefing has been the first official one since July, when Caroline Levitt left the post. Others have described yesterday's briefing as awkward and stilted.
3: He had a historic one-day war, and now we have a booming economy and a great relationship with Venezuela. In fact, I am going to end it because President Trump is heading out to Marine One for our historic trip to Alaska. And we can ask him all of the questions out there. So thank you so much.
2: That was the new press secretary, Casey Zakaria.
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2: Please do note that there are warnings for high fire danger in parts of central Karoo, as well as the northern parts of the Garden Route districts. Now, Cape Town starts off the morning at 11 degrees before reaching a high of 20. In Paarl, temperatures are set to range from a low of 9 degrees to a high of 26. Langebaan starts off the day at a chilly 7 degrees before turning partly cloudy with a high of 20. And along the coast, Hermanus sees a minimum temperature of 12 and a maximum of 20. In your markets, the rand is trading at 16.46 to the US dollar, 18.44 to the euro, and 21.84 to the British pound. Gold is trading at $4,161 per fine ounce. 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
7: Good morning. Welcome to Aiden and Sugar in the morning. It's 7 after 7. Thank you very much for our eyes out on the roads. There is massive congestion building on that Wetton Road. So if you can avoid it, please do so and keep us up to date on 082-222-1049. Tons of messages that
8: morning,
7: have come
8: Sugar,
7: through.
8: Morning, Aiden, on this beautiful, lovely, lovely morning.
7: Mm-hmm.
8: Looking forward to today's lessons again. The Enlightenment Hour, I call it now, since Monday. 5 to 8 with Aiden gives us that little lesson with a song.
7: Yeah.
8: And then we're also obviously looking forward to the quiz.
7: Yes.
8: To see what lessons might pop up there.
7: Mm-hmm.
8: Have a good day, guys.
7: You too.
8: Stay blessed.
7: You too, you too, right. You too. Yeah, looking forward to the quiz as well.
9: That rats being ticklish thing still doing my head in from yesterday morning's quiz. But yeah, listen, we live, we learn, we move, we grow.
7: Okay.
9: This is the thing.
7: Right, listen, reaction coming through for that incredible playlist that we've
10: morning,
7: just heard.
10: Morning, Aiden. Hope you're good. It's Coco here.
7: Morning.
10: Coco. I've been listening to the Skolalo and the songs on the playlist of these kids is giving off. They've been here before. They're just living the second lifetime because really, it's like top notch.
7: Yay.
10: Just thought that I'd say that. Anyway, have a good day.

0: You
1: too. Bye.
0: Thank you so much, Coco. And then you started an avalanche of commentary around camping. I feel you, Aiden. Camping is more work than anything else. You come back more tired than you left. Somebody else saying, Aiden, I'm 49. Never did I go camping and never shall I. And I thank you. And then there was somebody else that was saying, but Aiden, there are bees everywhere.
2: So the story was, I mean, there was this guy recently, a horror story, really. He was a photographer, event coordinator. I mean, there was a wedding at some campsite. I mean, just how even. And they, the next morning, they were busy packing up and so on. And he needed to get into the shower, which obviously wasn't, because I mean, he was camping, right? So it was an ablution facility. And he got into the shower.
0: So it was open. That's what I'm trying to imagine, because I'm just trying to think why he wouldn't have closed the window if there was a window.
2: There was a window to the shower, to the building.
0: Okay.
2: So he was in the shower, and then a swarm of bees then set upon him, quite literally a swarm of bees. I was reading the article. It was in his nose, it was in his mouth, sure. It was in his ears. I mean, there were bees everywhere, hundreds of bees. They ended up stinging him. Now you kalchat in the shower. You are at your most vulnerable. You know, it's one thing being attacked and so on when you're out in the streets, but when you're naked, your options are limited. They are limited. I mean, this is the thing, you know. And anyway, he tried getting out the shower and then ended up needing to go back into the shower because in that moment he was like, listen, I'm losing this fight. I'm going to die. So what I'm going to do is I'm just going to open the taps really wide and hopefully the water. And then what happened also was there were so many bees, the drain started clogging. Yeah. And I mean, it just gives you some idea of the scale. 400 to 500 bee stings when they eventually got him to hospital. That's what they removed from his body.
0: It's just crazy.
2: That is insane. Which speaks 100% to why you shouldn't camp. So anyway, people are saying you get bees everywhere. The chances of that happening to you in an hotel room shower, very slim, my friend. Very, very slim. I've not. Yes.
0: We are going to lose this fight because every suggestion we come up with, Aiden has already worked out the answer. I think I was lucky. I bamboozled him into at least going to the campsite with me. Granted, he did not sleep. But this was a smart tent. This was the smartest tent I'd ever seen in my life. It had three rooms. You know,
2: even the kitchen.
0: I'm used to, you know, a tent, you know, it's not too fancy, not as fancy as that, but this was a fancy tent. Anyway, Aiden still refused. So we organized him a lovely stay in a chalet. Did you have a good time in the chalet?
2: In the chalet. Well, in chalet. I mean, you know, it was entry level the way chalets go, but I mean, it was brick and mortar.
0: Yes.
2: It had a bathroom with a shower and running hot water and so on. So it was fabulous. Yeah.
0: But you see, I don't know this guy. Okay, he's a photographer. Maybe he had to go to work. But I mean, all good campers know. You know, you can also just cowboy splash and you know, and swim and things and stuff.
2: That's the whole nature of camping. It just flies in the face of everything that is good and decent and godly, really. I don't know.
0: You can glamp as well.
2: I tried glamping last year. Not for me. I grew up poor. And you don't want to go straight back to poverty once you've managed to get yourself out of it. No. Defensoir, correct.
0: You know,
2: those days are long gone.
0: I grew up with camping in our family, right? Our whole family. But it started out, what? Why are you laughing?
2: Yes. Hey?
0: So, but it involved caravans as well. You know, my uncle he had a love for caravans. And so, you know, all the brothers in the family, they were caravans. I count myself quite lucky, to have had that experience. But it's really, you know, you can make it a home away from home. It's stunning, but I'm not here to convince you because,
2: okay.
0: You know, I'm not
2: going to. No, you're not going to convince me. We didn't even have a car. Never mind a dungum to sleep me. No, we had nothing. It's Megan Trainor, 13 of this.

0: Hey, his name's Megan Trainor. This one is Shimmy. It's 7:15. It's 8 minutes sugar in the morning. Highs of 21 across Cape Town. Bit of wind about today, but it's not meant to be too bad the way the weather goes. The rain apparently clearly behind us. And I'm just looking at the forecast for the next couple of days, just in case you're wondering. So today, 21 across Cape Town, 2021, no chance of rain, some high level cloud, and then for the next few days, tomorrow 20, Friday 20. Yes, the thing, Saturday, the way things stand, we've got a high of 15 across Cape Town. Starts at 13. Starts at 13 and a high of only 15. 30% chance of rain on Saturday. Let's see. I mean, these forecasts change sort of day to day, but I think what we can prepare for is just some cooler weather heading into the next couple of days at 9 to 15. Now, people already have their Christmas trees up. The weather didn't get that WhatsApp. It still is here by winter. Tending to spring as opposed to being fully immersed in spring. 15 is a high. Soup bones, get a couple of those going over the next couple of days. Some barley, some lentils, and so on. I think they're going to be big pots of soup this weekend.
1: I love that. Hot FM. 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SMS out to 38939 now, and you could save on car insurance if you don't ask them for 500 Rand. Just looking at what's happening out on the roads right now, congestion on that N2 outbound, that's at Old Main Road. All lanes are open. Slow moving traffic towards the Mowbray Main Road exit, that's on the N2 inbound. Heavy traffic towards Paradise Road, that's on the M3. Congestion building steadily on Jakes Harville, that's north at the ramp from the N7. There's also roadworks now on the N1 outbound. The left shoulder is closed there. Please drive carefully. And anything else that you can let us know about, please do on 082-221-0049.
0: I'm trying to find a WhatsApp message. I mean, there's just so many that have come through in the last while. Campers who feel the need to defend sleeping in the open. But the traffic message I was looking for, somebody saying, please, can we just talk about what's going on Jakes Harville at the informal settlement there? Just a massive upswing in the number of stonings being reported, vehicles being stoned as they pass there. There was some nasty incidents again last night, saw on the socials. 10 to 12 confirmed attacks over the past couple of days in the evening, sort of coming into and out of Mitchell's Plain. So just be vigilant as you pass there. I mean, it's Hobson's choice. I mean, you either, you know, which means you don't have a choice, right? You've got to use Jakes Harville. The alternative is to route all the way around the R300 and get up onto the N2, but that just adds so much time to your commute when there's a quick run down Jakes Harville to get towards Athlone and the N2. Anyway, listen, is what it is. Just be vigilant, be alert. Baden Powell clearing now. In fact, your drama is more around Sunrise Circle than it is Old Strandfontein Road. The M5, I don't know what's going on there. You know, the M5 has got split personality some days. So at the moment, slow-moving traffic from, well, Grassy Park and so on.

0: Lie down before the Kenilworth turn off and then pick up again just before Athlone. So there's a clear run from supposedly from that Kenilworth turn off all the way through to beyond Cromboom Road this morning. Into inbound, your tailback is now in the Bridgetown area. If you are on the N1 this morning, just a bit before Leeuwenstein really is where you can expect it to slow down near Yip de Jager as you come over Tigerberg Hill and then slow moving all the way through to Kubik Interchange. Lots of action still in the R300 northbound and then on into Stellenbosch. Really busy. The R304 and the R44, the two main busy roads. Right, so 30-year-old Rob had so much on his to-do list, he never got around to comparing car insurance quotes. 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
2: Two contestants, five questions, unlimited bragging rights. 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
3: Right, Team Sugar can stick the knife in today.
1: Yes, please.
3: Team Sugar goes on to win. 2-0 to the good for Team Sugar this week is our hiding loading. Let's see what happens. It depends on who the contestants are and just what it is they do. Who do we have on the line this morning?

0: morning, we have on the line Lenique and Eric.
1: Lenique and Eric.
2: Wow. All
1: right. Lenique and Eric. Mm. Let's see how it goes. Choose one. Lenique, just by
2: Lenique, and he's unique. Yes.
1: It sounds like a feminine name.
2: It could be.
1: Absolutely.
2: You never know, though. Eric is Eric.
1: Otherwise, it'd be Erica.
2: Yeah.
1: Eric's an old name.
2: For me, Eric's a young money. Maybe, you know, but he sounds like he's got cool sunglasses.
1: Okay. Sentence you've never heard on the radio before. He sounds like he's got cool sunglasses.
2: Eric, morning. Eric, do you have cool sunglasses?
3: Definitely.
2: He definitely has got cool sunglasses. There we go.
3: Yeah.
1: You're not a young man, are you, Eric?
3: Let's say I'm raved with sugar.
1: Oh, you raved with sugar.
3: Extra jam. So.
1: Okay.
2: Woo! Eric has got files from the past.
1: Eric has got history. All right.
2: Eric, do we know each other, Eric?
3: Not actually.
2: Okay.
3: I tried my luck though, but you don't come right.
2: Ooh, Eric, the files. Okay. I'm playing with Eric.
1: You've got unfinished business with sugar after all these years. Lenique, good morning.
4: Good morning.
2: Morning.
1: How the hell are you this morning?
4: Well, thanks. And how are you?
1: I am awesome. Thank you so much for asking. Are you ready to be part of Team Aiden?
4: I am, 100%.
1: We need a power pack performance to stay on the scoreboard this week. We're on the verge here, Team Aiden, of being annihilated. All right, Lenique?
4: Oh, my gosh.
1: Yes. No pressure. No pressure, all right? Shall I go with Eric first this morning? Let's go.
2: Yes,
1: let's go.
2: Okay, one second. I just need to press the right buttons, and then there we go.
1: All right, Eric, I need a couple of things from you, please. Give me the scientific name for your thigh bone.
3: Tibia?
1: I hear what you were doing there, but I'm actually looking for femur. Tibia is the one at the bottom. That's your shin bone. True or false? Ravens can imitate human speech.
3: That's true.
1: Yeah. They've got to be in captivity, though. I mean, it's not like ravens in the wild can suddenly speak like people. But they can learn to replicate individual human words. They can say things like hi and hello. And they can mimic other environmental sounds. Very clever are ravens. Some maths for you. What is 320 divided by 8?
3: 40.
1: He's quick with his maths. Absolutely 40. In which section of an orchestra would you find a trumpet? Three.
3: Trumpet of brass?
1: Are you confident about your answer?
3: I think so.
1: Because it's the correct answer. Well done. And then tell me, who sings this

0: 2, 1. It's a song called Jump Around. You might know the song. But the band I was looking for there is House of Pain. House of Pain. All right, so I've got you down for the Raven question. I've got you down for the maths question. And you correctly identified the trumpets are part of the brass section of an orchestra. 3 out of 5. Well done there, mate.
1: All right. Lanique, are you ready for me?
2: I am.
1: All the best. Let's have a great quiz.
2: Thank you.
1: What is the scientific name for your breastbone?
2: Oh, my God.
1: 3, 2.
2: Oh, I don't.
1: 1. I was looking for sternum there.
2: Okay.
1: True or false? Male lions do most of the hunting for their pride.
2: False.
1: Absolutely. The female lions handle roughly 80 to 90% of the hunting. What is 260 divided by 4?
2: 265.
1: Yeah, indeed. In which part of the orchestra would you find a xylophone? 3, 2.
2: Drums and
1: one.

0: the actual section is called the percussion section. So you're on the right track there, but unfortunately I can't give it to you. And then who sings this song? And I need your answer there, Lanique. In 3, 2, 1. Everybody.
1: No, never mind.
2: You'd be forgiven for saying the Ninja Turtles sing it, but no, it's not. Oh, is that what you're going to say?
0: Oh, but that is actually, this is what people in Cape Town sing.
2: Ninja Turtles now. It's not a Ninja Turtles song. Lanique, no.
0: Black Box, the name
2: of the band. Hard luck, Lanique. You got 2. Eric with the cool sunglasses got 3, which means well done to Eric. 2,500 Rally Clicks Club got cash back. You've made her an incredibly happy human being this morning in our studio.
0: All right, so well done there. Congratulations, 2,500 rands worth of Clicks Club Card cashback on the way to you. We do the quiz again tomorrow.
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5: In your headlines this morning, former Deputy National Police Commissioner Shadrach Sibiya will continue with his bail application today. Now, there's been confusion around former President Jacob Zuma's health, with some reports suggesting he was discharged from hospital yesterday. And the Western Cape government is offering free vehicle safety checks for learners and public transport vehicles as part of October Mobility Month. And a Saudi national who worked as an engineer for AI company OpenAI has been arrested after a listening device was found in the company's conference room. I'm Zahra Skruder. Those are your headlines. I'll be back at 8.
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2: Traffic coming along nicely in most parts of the city. Just having a look. I mean, nothing untoward. No major accidents. No major tailbacks. Out of the ordinary. I'm just looking at the maps. I mean, it's busy pretty much everywhere. But on your main freeways, the M5 slowing down just a bit before Cromwell Road. That's on your way into Liesbeek Parkway. Hospital Bend is clear as things stand at this stage. The M3 this morning, you're going to pick it up from that Constantia area, so the big turnoff towards Constantia. If you're on the M3, that's where it's really going to slow you down. Slow moving over one big hill, down through the valley there, and then back up as you climb towards Newlands Forest. Slow moving past the UCT, but then it clears up for you quite nicely. The into inbound, which normally is fairly backed up at this stage, your tailback is at Bridgetown this morning. N1 inbound from Leuvenstein, maybe just a bit before that Leuvenstein, so you'll get past the Durban Road area without too much fuss on the N1 inbound, and then slow down towards Jeptegjaag on your way. It's slow moving towards Kubik Interchange. Out of town though, the elevated freeway backing up all the way to almost that Pardon Island area now. As you make your way into the city, Baden-Powell clearing, slow moving traffic towards Sunrise Circle there. Stellenbosch, all those routes are looking really busy, particularly the R44 from the Somerset West side. You are going to slow down just as you go past the Zalta Golf Course on your way into the university town. Marine Drive, really busy now towards Pardon Island as you connect up with the N1.
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0: Okay, just looking at last night's, some soccer news right now. Last year's runners-up Arsenal continued their winning start in the Champions League, beating Lille 3-0 at the Emirates Stadium in London. The Gunners have extended their winning run in the league phases to 14 games. 5-time champions Barcelona also extended their winning start to the competition by defeating Galatasaray 4-1 in Istanbul. Bayern Munich were held to a 3-3 draw against Norwegian champions Viking, and Manchester United suffered a 2-0 defeat to Atletico Madrid, while Club Bruges stunned Inter Milan 4-3. And in cricket news, Proteas captain Themba Bavuma says the mistakes that they made in the first

0: test against Australia in Durban were mental rather than reckless. The visitors clinched a 214-run victory against South Africa, with Matt Renshaw playing his best ever test knock, stroking 190 to take a 1-0 lead in the three-match series. Bavuma acknowledged the batters did not rise to the occasion, saying that there were too many soft dismissals. He added that he hopes his side can rally in the second test starting on Sunday in Gqeberha.
1: All right, looking at some local football out of the Betway Premiership last night. A couple of games, and I'm sure Orlando Pirates taking very little consolation. They were beaten, you might remember, in the MTN 8 over the weekend. They were the losing finalists, but they got a 3-0 win over TS Galaxy last night. MTN 8 current holders, Mamelodi Sundowns, they continued their rich vein of form, taking a 4-1 win at Richards Bay. Our very own Stellenbosch FC held Kaizer Chiefs to a 1-1 draw up in Gauteng, and then AmaZulu with the big KZN derby, AmaZulu walking out 2-1 winners over Durban City. Couple of games on the go tonight. Chipper United up against Kruger United. Golden Arrows are at Milford, or in fact they're home to Milford. Sekhukhune United take on Marumo Gallants, and Siwelile they host Polokwane. Those are kickoffs. In fact, those happen this coming weekend as opposed to this evening. My apologies. That's running out match day 8 of the Betway Premiership. And then on to some motorsport. News coming through yesterday. Rwanda going to host an F1. Their president, Paul Kagame, dismissing suggestions that F1 is too big for a small country. Now, Rwanda have signed a 10-year deal to host a Formula One from the early 2030s, bringing sport back to Africa for the first time since it was held in Joburg back in 1993. They're building a circuit. It'll take a couple of years to get that done. But Kagame says no event is too big for his country.
2: Formula One is big indeed, but it is not a goal just in itself. In fact, Formula One is part of the big picture of what Rwanda has to do. We are not looking at just Rwanda alone. We are looking at Rwanda in the context of a continent.
1: Not sure what that means for South Africa's ambitions to host an F1, but Joburg and Cape Town in recent months putting on a big show about F1 potentially coming to those cities. Well, Rwanda beating us to the post on this one. They, of course, also, Rwanda, are the shirt sponsor of Arsenal. So already are seen to be playing in that sporting space on a global stage. All right, there we go. We'll park it there for this morning. More with Jeremy Harris, that a little bit later on Sported One.
3: 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Heart FM.

0: voice that instantly gets Kaitan in a good mood, this, eh? It's yes. Black Box, everybody, 19:02, 8 o'clock. It's the song of Victor this morning. His name's Eric. He's got cool sunglasses. He tried Bowling Sugar many years ago, and he won the quiz.
1: He said he tried.
0: Yeah.
1: Wow.
0: He managed to impress you all these very many years later, let it be said.
2: Hi, Kulundi, dear. Me Ninja Turtles. In Ampedank, she as he concussion section, funny. Funny orchestra.
1: Okay, was that one?
3: Hi, good morning, Aiden and Sugar. Thanks morning. For a good show as always. Mm. Tell me, Aiden, quickly. Who doesn't know your man pass Ninja Turtles in Cape Town? Who in Cape Town doesn't know that? Thanks for a good show.
1: There we go.
0: I give you at least one name. It's Lanique.
1: And yeah, you're right. This week is full of sugar. Full of
0: absolutely.
1: Sugar.
0: Yeah. Let's see. Can she go 5 out of 5?
1: That would be Lanique.
0: That would shut me up properly.
1: I think then you'd have to get me something nice.
0: No. When I win 5 out of 5, you didn't get me something nice.
1: When did you win 5 out of 5?
0: You got 5 zop.
1: Yes. I remember that. Mm-hmm. Yeah, can we make it 5 zop to Team Sugar this week?
0: Let's see. Might as well, because it means nothing if I bounce back.
1: Exactly.
4: 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Cindy has gymnastics at 3. I have a gym session at 5. And Jim's going running tonight.
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7: 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Then Cape Town votes. Thumbs up. They stay. 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
8: Aiden and Sugar in the morning. 6 to 9 a.m.
0: Right, Aiden's private collection, that's loading in about 10 minutes or so from now. Remember, I'm telling you the backstory that led to the legendary song. So that's coming up just a little bit later on. For now, though, I want to turn our attention, and we spoke about this a couple of weeks ago, to an event that's happening on the 12th of December. It's an evening run. It's called the Nedbank Sport SA Run Century City 10 Kilometer. And I remember at the time, the gentleman I'd spoken to said, you'd better get shaking because this thing's going to sell out. Really, really quickly. But what I thought we'd do this morning, just as more and more people are looking well to switch to healthier lifestyles, to get out, to become more active, the weather certainly is lending itself to that kind of activity. Thought we'd reach out this morning to Nedbank's Executive General Manager of Consumer Banking for the Western and Northern Cape. The event ultimately carries their name as the title sponsor. He is no stranger to Heart FM. He's no stranger to entertainment circles, to sport and culture circles. Pedro Rueda, good morning. Thanks so much for your time again at Aiden and Sugar in the morning.
9: A very, very good morning to you, Aiden and Sugar, and the amazing Heartlet listeners.
0: Yeah. Tell me, Nedbank buying into this event last year. It was the inaugural Nedbank Sport SA Run Century City 10 Kilometer. Well, what about this event particularly caught your attention, and what made Nedbank want to come on board as the title sponsor?
9: Yes, Aiden, as you know, Nedbank is very involved with running. We've got the Nedbank Club and we're involved with many races, you know. But, you know, when Junaid and Shukri approached us, you know, they promoted a different context of an event of a lifestyle, an event that's an evening race, you know. And we were inspired by the vision, you know. And it's a wonderful time of the year, you know. Attending the event for the first time last year was just super, super fantastic. It is an event that is 3 days before Day of Reconciliation. So it's about national unity. It's about healing. It's a festive vibe. It's a fun time. And it aligns to our purpose at Nedbank of financial expertise that do good.
1: All right, Pedro, morning. So good to talk to you. You've just mentioned the strong legacy in South African running from Nedbank's perspective. What do you think makes running such a meaningful platform for Nedbank to connect with its clients and customers and communities?
9: Morning, Sugar. Thank you. You know, what we see in the running environment, you know, it is very, very accessible. If you look at on Saturday, many people do the park runs, you know, for a healthier lifestyle. You only need a pair of shoes for running. If you look at this event, you know, 44% of participants were that of clubs and 56% was just normal people out there that want to race, you know. And we believe that many of the principles that makes a successful runner applies to achieving financial success. It's about discipline. It's about consistency. It's about resilience and planning for the long term. So through running, we can connect with our clients in a way in terms of partnering with communities, encouraging a healthier lifestyle and having positive habits and ultimately contribute to your overall well-being.
1: I love that. More than a run, we're talking about the connection through running. We're talking ultimately also about the runner's experience. Building on that connection, Pedro, this event goes beyond the traditional race experience, right? So runners can also test out the latest active footwear from ASICS, the running shoes during the race. They receive added value from partners such as USN and Versus, as well as, you know, a Sports SA running shoe voucher. Pedro, why do you think this kind of enhanced race experience really resonates with today's runners?
9: Yeah, you know, observing last year, you know, I saw this as quite a brilliant experience, you know. I was at the start of the event, you know, and can you believe it? The first runner captain came in within 30 minutes. And I was quite surprised to see at the end of the race, so many runners was connecting with the various sponsors that was present, as mentioned by yourself, you know. And the idea is, you know, new knowledge are brought, new products are brought to clients for them to experience. I mean, you can go and test a pair of ASICS shoes and go and run in it, you know. I mean, these guys give you massive discounts. I think they give you like a voucher of 1,000 or 1,500. And you can buy a pair of new ASICS as an example. So it's about an experience. You can try out the new products at massive discounts. But what I loved about the event, it's a festive time. You know, they have a DJ there, they have a vibe. And it's so fantastic to have heart present there. So it's going to be even a bigger vibe this coming December the 13th.
0: All right, Pedro, I'm listening to you, mate. I've heard two words that have concerned me here. One is you said you were a spectator last year, and then you said you observed the race. You know, I mean, if I had your body, buddy, I'd win the damn thing. I mean, what's it going to take for us to get you on the road?
9: You know, I've got a colleague that's a role model. I want to just compliment Ridwan, you know. That's how he didn't run, right? And he was the project manager of the event, and he started running. Clarence, you know, the way you don't like camping, you know. I heard you this morning, you know, about camping. My knees aren't made for running, but I do park runs, you know.
0: Okay.
9: Maybe I should put a challenge in. Maybe I must put a challenge in. Maybe invite you and Sugar to join.
0: Yeah, possibly. Who knows? I love how you turned this thing on me. You know, that's mad. Listen, just to end off, you know, it's about physical fitness to be a runner, but it's also about financial fitness. What does that mean for an entity like Nedbank, and how do these partnerships help you connect with your communities?
9: You know, Clarence, you were quite smart last week by sharing about the impact of the petrol prices, the cost of living. You know, it is really challenging times for our communities, our people out there, you know. And knowledge are very important in terms of financial education. And I think for us at Nedbank, it's very, very important for us to bring knowledge to our clients in the sense of financial education so that we can educate the clients to live in these challenging times. And a key stat I want to give you, about only 6% of South Africans can retire on the money they earn. So one of the key encouragements I want to give to all South Africans out there, we need to save, you know, and plan for the future and make sure that we manage our money in a smart way, because managing money in a smart way will make sure you take care of you and your family.
0: Top class. Pedro, I'm going to thank you for your time this morning. You have yourself an awesome day. Looking forward to seeing you, the entire Nedbank team, as part of the Nedbank Sport SA Run Century City 10 kilometer, that on the 12th of December this year. Just pop that name into Google and all of the details will come on through.
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0: Right, let's have a look at what's going on the freeways this morning. It's not looking too bad the way tailbacks go. The M5 this morning, just a bit south of Cromworm Road as you make your way towards Hospital Bend there. Hospital Bend still clear at this stage. The N2 beginning to die down. It's moving towards Muwe now, that tailback. So it's becoming shorter and shorter. You've got the R300 northbound. We're seeing an accident in that Stikland industrial area as you make your way towards the N1, and then a bit beyond Leuvenstein, that's the N1 inbound, as you make your way all the way through to town. It'll be slow moving for you there. The M3, not too shabby. You'll get sort of past Weinberg Park, and then it'll slow you down all the way through to Hospital Bend. Sunrise Circle, not looking too bad at this stage. I mean, that's the other big road, that's Baden-Powell, and then Stellenbosch Arterial, as it makes its way through to the Stellenbosch area, is not looking too shabby. So there we go. And Stellenbosch itself is all okay. It's 7 minutes now to 8 o'clock. Thanks so much for switching on to Clarence and Sugar in the morning. I've got my private collection in the story of my life.
1: Yeah.
0: What just happened, people? What just happened, you know?
1: People are upset. So twice.
0: Hey, Kiki, plus I lost the quiz. This is not my day. In fact, I love Tuesdays now. I love Tuesdays. Wednesday, oh my. Anyway, let's go.
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8: 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Yeah. Kenilworth Racecourse. Tickets now at CompuTicket. Two thrones, one show. Eden and Sugar in the morning on Heart FM.

0: Yeah, they say Aiden and Sugar, but nobody believes
1: Aiden's
0: it.
1: Aiden's private collection. Anything goes. As long as it's his choice of music. You might love it, you might not. Just go with it.
2: I'm crying.
0: Yeah.
2: Anyway,
0: we move along swiftly. We move along. Aiden's private collection. Yes. Somebody popped through a message yesterday saying, Aiden, are you telling the story of sad songs?
2: Some
0: of the songs are sad. Not all of them are sad, but they're reflective. And I just love knowing where songs come from. All of these songs I'm going to play you this week, you know, they are big, big songs. So Monday, told you the story of Sherman Kelly, who wrote the song. He and his girlfriend brutally attacked on the beach in the moonlight. And while he was recovering in a hospital, he said, I want to reimagine that night. And he wrote Dancing in the Moonlight, because that's actually what should have happened as they spent the night on the beach. Yesterday, I told you the very sad tale of Doc Pomus, who got married. And on his wedding day, at his wedding reception, he wrote this song because his bride was dancing with everybody except him because he was in a wheelchair. And she loved dancing, and he was like, go dance, have fun, go out, just love it. But no, you're saving that last dance, that special dance for me. This morning, I want to tell you the story of somebody you know, a prolific songwriter. He was 28 and was going through a really tough time. Now, he'd lost his mom. Her name was Mary. He'd lost his mom when he was 14 years old. She died of cancer. And he was going through this tough time. The band that he was part of, he and a couple of mates, started up this band. And they were doing really well. They kind of were known all over the world. And things started falling apart. And he was looking to keep the band together. And he was really struggling. And his mom, his late mom, came to him in a dream and said two things to him. It's going to be all right. So that was the one thing. And then the other thing she said to him, three words. He took those words and turned it into a song. The thing about the song is it's got 225 lyrics. The three words that she had said to him were so impactful that he repeats it 44 times in the song.
2: Wow.
0: 132 of the 225 words are just the words his mom had said to him. 60% of the song is the advice that she had passed on. He released the song a month after he had left the band.
2: Oh, man.
0: The rest, as they say, is history. It's only his voice on the song.

0: of a sudden, the words make sense, eh?
1: Yeah.
0: The Mother Mary he speaks of, everybody thinks they are religious connotations. No, not at all. It's his mom, Mary, who came to him in a dream. There we go. It's the Beatles and Let It Be, right here on Clary's Favourites. It is...
1: No,
0: yeah, yeah, yeah. Maybe I just need to let it be. Maybe there was a divine reason. But Mother Mary must come to me this morning. Right, I'm just let it be. It's 8 o'clock.
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3: In the news at this hour, disgraced top cop returns to court for bail bid. Joburg residents are without power after a fourth substation fire. Good morning, I'm Zohra Skruder. Former Deputy National Police Commissioner Shadrach Sibiya will continue with his bail application today. Sibiya is facing charges of rape, sexually grooming a minor and human trafficking. The state is arguing against bail and presented evidence that he threatened the complainant, Mr. M, who has been identified as the father of the minor. The affidavit, read in the Randburg Magistrates Court, claims Sibiya called Mr. M angrily while a police case was being opened after the father confronted Sibiya over the 16-year-old girl's claims.
4: I was shocked and scared as I did not know whether he was stalking me or someone else was doing so on his behalf. This was not the first time that General Sibiya had threatened me. When I confronted him about my daughter's allegations, he became angry. He has told me that he could harm or wipe out my entire family.
3: Meanwhile, the Madlunga Commission says it will engage with controversial socialite Sergei Kabonge on the allegations he made in a recording during Sibiya's bail hearing. In the recording, Kabonge disputes claims about the nature of his dealings with Sibiya, discusses his relationship with businessman Vusimusi Katmatlala, and claims to have close ties with an official at the commission. Commission spokesperson Jeremy Michaels.
5: The commission will engage with Mr. Kabonge and obtain his statement as part of its broad investigation into matters falling within its terms of reference and his mention of the commission in the recording. We will not be making any further comment on this matter at this stage.
3: Now, City Power says it is prioritizing the restoration of electricity supply to parts of Marshalltown, Johannesburg's inner city and other areas following another fire at its central substation. The blaze broke out yesterday afternoon amid ongoing efforts to restore electricity after three previous fires at the facility in recent weeks. City Power spokesperson Isaac Mangena says previous fires at the substation have been linked to suspected theft and vandalism.
6: Further raising concerns over the repeated damage to the underground network. The cause of the latest fire, however, has not yet been established and remains the subject of investigation.
3: Now for an update from our election desk.
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3: The IEC says Home Affairs offices will be open on Election Day and will dispatch mobile officers to assist voters. Citizens are reminded that only IDs and temporary IDs will be allowed and that no other documents will be accepted at voting stations. Electoral Officer Michael Hendrickse briefed the media yesterday on preparations for the upcoming local government elections. He urges voters who have lost their IDs to visit Home Affairs offices before Election Day to avoid long queues.
8: On Election Day, all Home Affairs offices will also be open. Even though, as we know, it's a public holiday, they'll also be deploying their mobile units to various routes that will assist voters, especially those who haven't collected their IDs. Home Affairs has a lot of uncollected IDs, and we urge our voters to please just go pick up your ID and then you can come and vote without any hassles.
3: And on the international front, a Saudi national who worked as an engineer at AI company OpenAI has been arrested after a listening device was found in the company's conference room. OpenAI said that upon its discovery, it used its AI models to track down the 35-year-old employee. The device was found inserted in a USB port on the back of a TV. And the company says it did not find that source code or customer data were accessed, but that the alleged goal was to capture information about the company's AI product. If found guilty, the employee, who has been named as Abdul Rahman Al Fozan, could face up to 5 years in prison.
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3: In Cape Town, you can expect a high of 20 degrees for today, along with high-level clouds this afternoon. In Paarl, it is set to reach a high of 26 degrees. Langebaan turns partly cloudy this afternoon with a high of 20 degrees. And along the coast, Hermanus is set to reach a max of 20 degrees, along with strong winds blowing at 46 kilometers per hour. On the markets, the rand is trading at 16 rand 46 to the US dollar, 18 rand 45 to the euro, and 21 rand 85 to the British pound. Gold is trading at $4,153 per fine ounce. Recapping your top story at this hour. Former Deputy National Police Commissioner Shadrach Sibiya will continue with his bail application today.
2: 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Real, bold and brave. Who needs coffee when you've got Aiden and Sugar in the morning? Heart FM. Cape Town's beat.
1: Good morning. It's 6 minutes after eight. Welcome to Aiden and Sugar in the morning. This is our final hour together. And every Wednesday, or usually on a Wednesday during this hour, it's time for a family meeting. And we'll get to that family meeting in the next couple of minutes right here on Aiden and Sugar in the morning.
0: All right. Stories, the backstory of a song. Virtually all songs have backstories. I mean, songs come from somewhere. Songs have a context. I've chosen five as part of a collection this week. It doesn't mean these are the only five songs. It doesn't mean these are the most five interesting stories. Every couple of months, I go and I dust off a couple and tell you the story behind it. We've got two more to go, and we'll get to those. One tomorrow morning and one on Friday morning. Some stories coming through. Somebody saying, We lost our dad to COVID, and at the time we couldn't identify him, view him, or have his coffin in the church. We buried him with my mom fighting in hospital for her life due to COVID. She just couldn't attend the funeral. This is one of the songs we chose for the slideshow that we had to have at his funeral. As the years went on by, we realized that we just had to let it be. The circumstances around his passing are hard, but we have to let it be. Thank you for your private collection this week. And I suppose everybody's got their own backstory to why the song is important. But I'm giving you the backstory of where the song had come from in the first place.
1: Got many people in tears in traffic this morning,
9: oh,
1: Clary.
9: My word. I heard the intro and the tears were like sitting here already. And I've got such a big lump in my throat. I think once we know the backstory to these songs that you've so eloquently shared with us this past 3 days, it's really, you get to experience the song a bit better. And we have a deeper appreciation for the craft, and you just experience it differently, man.
1: Yeah.
9: Thank you so much for sharing this with me. It was my dad's favorite band, so yeah. I'm a mess. Thanks, Aiden and Sugar. Have a lovely day further.
1: Oh, you too. Sending you big hugs.
0: Hope you're a happy mess this morning. Yes, absolutely. Yeah. Wendy's saying, some of us clearly feeling philosophical today. How beautiful when the meaning of the songs end up being known. The feel just hits differently. Thank you for the Let It Be background. Just beautiful. Gary also saying, wow, new context and meaning to the song.
1: Right, at 8 after 8, as we head into this hour, it is one of Adrian's favorites. In fact, he traveled to go and see this artist perform, and if given half the chance, he would go back again. But there's a college basketball captain who is driving his teammates up the wall, and it's all because of Bruno Mars.

0: you know, when they pass the aux cable.
1: Yes. It's your chance to play the music. So
0: now they grab the aux cable away from Chase McCarty because he blasts Bruno Mars in the locker room. And the guys are not really, they like other young rap artists. So I thought I'd just bring it for you today.
1: All right.
0: I know he's your favorite.
1: Absolutely. Bruno Mars. Love this guy to bits. So chuffed that we get to play the song. Family meeting loading. It's 9 after 8 o'clock. Welcome to Wednesday. Really good to be with you. Yeah, Clarence and Irma in the morning. It's 10 after 8 o'clock. Hello.

0: Let's do this.
1: Honorable Mayor, please take your seat. What point of order you said?
2: Point of order. Are we in an auction here? Honorable member.
3: Artifem, it's time for a family meeting.
0: Right, 13 now after 7 o'clock. Good morning. Thank you so much for switching us on. Wednesday mornings we do a family meeting. This morning we'll cut straight to the chase. How soon is too soon? What are we talking about? Families torn apart, really devastated when there is the loss of a parent and suddenly the remaining parent rocks up there with a new love interest. Mm. It's happened over and over and over again. People are still dealing with almost the trauma of loss and are now needing to deal with a brand new person who comes into the family dynamic. Mommy has found a new guy. Daddy has found somebody else inconveniently quickly. The how soon is a piece of string stuff, right? Nobody knows what an acceptable amount of time is. We often judge, you know, we read things in magazines or online and so on. We say, oh, found love again after

0: mother's kitchen.
1: Oof.
0: Using your mother's pots. Wearing your mother's apron.
1: Maybe commenting on how, you know, your mommy made the cabbage food and how, you know, they can make it better.
0: Yeah. So, 082-222-1049. Your stories, please, anonymously to 082-222-1049. We don't need names. We need your stories. We need your views, please, on this one.
1: And particularly, you know, we're streamlining the conversation because divorce is one issue.
0: Yes.
1: Divorce is maybe even a separate conversation. I mean, this is definitely more along or on the conversation path of when one of the parents have passed away, and then that navigation of what comes after.
0: I think with divorce, there's almost a logical acceptance because two people have split. They've got separate lives. I mean, in some cases, they're still involved in your life. Other times, the divorce is messy. Other times, the divorce has happened because there were other love interests or whatever the deal might have been. So yeah, let's park divorce. But we're talking specifically in the case of death. So mom passes, dad has got somebody new. Dad passes. All of a sudden, mom has got a young new buck who's out there doing the things.
1: Yeah, are you regarding these people with any level of suspicion, great levels of suspicion? You know, are you looking at them? Are you checking them out? Are you doing background checks? I mean, we want to know the information. It's an interesting that you mention about divorce because there's a story, in fact, that was floating around yesterday. A well-known actor, but he and his ex-wife have been separated for 10 years. They've just finalized their divorce. And 3 weeks later, she's tied the knot with him actually officiating the marriage ceremony. And of course, the internet is ablaze with commentary because, I mean, that's a completely, again, a different issue. Get involved on 082-222-1049.
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1: Okay, just looking at what's happening out there on the N1 inbound, traffic is slow moving towards the city center. There's also slow moving traffic towards UCT. That's on the M3. If you have not yet left home and Wetton Road maybe would have been your usual commute this morning, there is major congestion on that road. If you can avoid it, please do so. Slow moving traffic towards the N2 highway. That's on the M5 and congestion on the R300 ramp. That's to the N1 inbound. And that's at the R300 North. Please do drive carefully. Anything else that you can let us know about, please do on 082-222-1049 and get involved with our family meeting.
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0: Family meeting is to try and decide how soon is too soon. Parent passes and the remaining parent suddenly has somebody new in his or her life. Sugar and I were still busy talking and the messages started flooding in. I think this one has hit a bit of a nerve, hey?
1: Oh, wow. Yeah, wow. I'm just looking at all of the... didn't even see flurry of... an avalanche, rather, of messages. Okay, let's go. Say good morning here. Find out your story.
7: Good morning, Uncle Aiden and Sugar. Funny enough, me and two of my friends had this conversation last night. And we came to the conclusion that from 3 years and on, your grief basically dies down. So welcoming someone new would then be considered okay. But a year after your significant other has passed on, then I feel that you would have cheated in your marriage should you have a chance, because come on, that's the love of your life and you've been with that person for 27 years. How do you move on after a year of that person being passed on?
0: Okay. We hear you. Thank you very much. I mean, 3 years, somebody's saying. Yeah. Somebody else saying, I believe 3 to 5 years is an acceptable time period. Anything before that is too soon. All right.
1: Yeah. Somebody else saying, I think anything under a year is too soon. You should also consider the age of kids.

0: anything under a year. All right.
1: I mean, this we've got stories about 3 months.
0: Yes.
1: Coming through here. Grandma passed away from COVID. Grandpa is still alive. But I'm telling you, Uncle moved in with his new wife that never liked Grandma. And they're just taking over. It's caused animosity between the siblings. They no longer talk. It's been 5 years now. It's crazy because we used to have a very close-knit family.
0: Yeah. Ooh. And Grandpa, I mean, okay, I don't know who Grandpa is. He lost somebody he'd been married to for very many years. It was part of his life for very many years. Doesn't have a lot of time left on the planet. So what, do you wait around for some sense of supposed societal decency? Do you say, listen, the remaining time I've got, you know, if I can be happy, if I can have a companion, if I cannot be lonely, if I can have somebody, I mean, I don't know if Grandpa drinks whiskey or tea, but I mean, somebody to sit down, talk, watch TV with, read a book and talk about with, because loneliness, especially as you get older, becomes almost a chronically debilitating phase of your life.
2: Good morning, Aiden and Sugar.
1: Morning.
2: On this topic, personally, I feel, and I have told my husband this, that should I pass before him, he should take someone else.
0: Yes.
2: He mustn't wait until people tell him it's been long enough or whatever. He should take someone else because I know my husband and I know he will not, he doesn't do good on his own and he will not be happy on his own. So why would I deprive him from being unhappy when I'm not there anymore? You know, and his concern, he is his wellness and well-being is more of a concern to me than people's opinions. Have a good day.
1: You too. I was waiting for someone because you see this often in movies, you know, when people go, oh, when how long are you going to wait when I pass away, and it almost becomes like a funny thing.
0: Yeah.
1: I mean, here's somebody that's literally had a serious conversation or knows exactly what they want, and they are thinking about their significant other's health, not health, yes, health,
0: their well-being, their health. Yo, rock, rock, swa. Okay, here's somebody. My father passed away 4 years ago, so I think 4 years would suffice. My mom can move on now. But anything before that, Haibo, chill. The love of your life just passed away, lady. You know what I mean? Yeah, all right, 4 years.
1: Morning.
0: We're getting sort of a 3 to 5 year age band on this one.
1: Morning, Aiden and Sugar. Please keep me anonymous. Of course we will. My father married a woman 3 months after my mom passed away. Suffice it to say, I don't have a relationship with my father. I was 10 years old at the time. I am now 49.
0: Yeah.
1: So that has caused a real rift and strain in that or on that relationship. They have not had a relationship from the age of 10 to 49. My mother is the new girlfriend of a widower. She became his girlfriend less than a year after his wife died. He then moved in with my mother within the same year. I personally felt it was too soon and felt his daughters needed time to heal before being introduced to someone new. His daughters were not happy about it and spoke terribly about my mother, but I can understand that it was coming from a place of hurt. There was a lot of anger and distancing, which has since become a lot better, but I could not imagine what those girls felt having another woman in their dad's life too soon.
0: Oh, you know, often it's the other way around. It's parents who take a dim view of the choices their kids make. And I mean, so here's the other thing, right? As an adult, and some claim their adulthood at a really early age. They're 15, 14. It's my body. I'll do what I want to. It's my choice. It's my life. We say those kind of things as we mature. And then we apply that very same filter on the older generation around the choices they make. So do we live and let live? Are we allowed to sit in judgment of people who are of mature enough age to know that they've been married, they've had kids? You are the kids. And they're saying, this is what I want for me. this is what's going to make me happy in the moment. This is what I need. Mm. This is my next. This is the next

chapter in the story of my life. Keep those thoughts coming, please, anonymously so, of course, on 082-222-1049. 082-222-1049. It's a family meeting right here at Edna Sugar in the morning.

0: All right, DJ Cleo Matema, choose to be happy. That's what mommy and daddy are deciding to do, maybe against your will and maybe against the family's will. It's the subject of our family meeting this morning. How soon is too soon? We'll pick it up again on the other side of some news, some traffic, also the market update with Rafiwe Maloto. We're talking about how we can control our fates when it comes to our finances. We'll pick up the next part of the discussion with her in just a couple of moments.
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3: In your headlines this morning, City Power says it is prioritizing the restoration of electricity supply to parts of Marshalltown, Johannesburg's inner city and other areas following another fire at its central substation. Now missing 14-year-old Allegra Styles has returned home unharmed in Gqeberha following a police search. The IEC says Home Affairs offices will be open on Election Day and will dispatch mobile officers to assist voters. And a Saudi national who worked as an engineer at AI company OpenAI has been arrested following a listening after a listening device was found in the company's conference room. I'm Zahra Skruda. Those are your headlines. I'll be back at 8.
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4: There's queuing traffic at the N7 highway. That's on Malibongwe Drive. There's also heavy traffic through Bellrail at the moment. That's in the Bellville area. Slow moving traffic towards the N1 highway on Marine Drive in Pardon Island. There's also slow moving traffic through Cork Bay at the moment. That's on Main Road, as well as this just in a couple of minutes ago. Roadworks on the N2 inbound after the ramp from Airport Approach Road. The left shoulder is closed there with definite congestion on the R300 north at the ramp to Old Parle Road. There is a left shoulder closure there that is definitely going to slow you down.
5: All right, it's been an easier morning than most in the traffic. Still not 100% sure what's going on Wetton Road this morning. I don't know if it's construction work, if there's a roadblock, whatever. I don't know. People just don't let us know these things, so we're not able to pass it on in good faith. Airports are fine. Well, the airport is fine. That's all sorted. All flights leaving on schedule. Also, Metro Rail, nothing other there. We've had a bit of a horror show with the trains in the past couple of days, but by all accounts this morning we're humming along brilliantly. 8:32, we'll round it out for you at about 8:50 this morning.
2: The market update with Refilwe Moloto.
5: Right, looking at a whole bunch of things with Refilwe over the past couple of days. We're under strain as consumers, we're under strain as a nation, and a lot of it's got to do with things that happen outside of the economy and the economics that we're able to control, either as individuals or as a nation. Refilwe, good morning. There's a new Africa credit ratings agency that's been called into life in recent days. What does that mean for people like me and you?
6: Morning, Aiden. Morning, Sugar.
4: Morning.
6: It's an interesting development. So it's new insofar as it's not the first African credit ratings agency that's out there, but it is the first that has overt backing by the African Union, and that happened just 7 days ago. It was launched out of Mauritius. It is private sector driven, and it's independent, but it comes under the Africa peer review mechanism, and is, it was formerly Sovereign Africa Ratings, which was an existing credit ratings agency, but has now, I suppose, bolstered and enhanced its backing.
5: All right, but we hear these terms, you know, and as lay people, a ratings agency, as much as we know Moody's and there are a few others, we hear the names, we hear people like you are knowledgeable about the markets and shares and economics and so on. You bandy these terms about, what does it mean? What do these rating agencies do, and how does it impact on us?
6: Effectively, when you want to take out a loan as a country, as a company, it's very similar to what you and I do every day when we go to the bank. The bank needs to assess effectively your willingness and ability to repay the loan, right? And there are certain things like your income, your expenses, how much debt you already have, whether or not your income is going to grow, right, when you go to the bank. And you might get like a prime plus or a prime minus interest rate. Similarly, S&P, Fitch and Moody's will assess a country, a company or a financial instrument and say, what is this country, company or financial instrument's ability or willingness to repay a loan? For example, do they have a good legal space, a legal framework with which we can expect they will repay the debt? For example, in South Africa, one of the things that, even though we're not investment grade, often helps us

0: is that it is in our constitution that we repay debt. Not many countries actually have that. And so that already puts us ahead of others who are analyzed. And so, yes, S&P, Fitch and Moody's do have all of these ratings. Only three African countries are actually graded investment grade, Botswana, Mauritius and Morocco. And what happens is because we're not a big part of the global GDP, as much as we are important to the global's perspective, desktop analysis, which is somebody sitting in London, somebody sitting in Singapore, somebody sitting in New York, it tends to dominate the way that people see Africa. And normally they just add an extra 2% to the interest rate that you're asking for. they call it the 2% Africa risk premium. It's like, that place is messy. The interesting thing about Africa Credit Rating Agency and the others like GCR and Bloomfield is that what they're trying to say is there's an importance to kicking the tires, to being on the ground, to actually seeing how things work. And unfortunately, S&P, Fitch and Moody's haven't painted themselves in a great light. You'll remember the great financial crisis of 2008. Those mortgage-backed securities that nearly took the world down were still being rated at AAA, which is an investment, like top investment grade. And it wasn't until a hedge fund investor went down to Florida and was like, nobody's living in these houses that are backing these securities, that it was realized that by kicking the tires, it was the desktop research was not fitting the actual on-the-ground insight. And that's, I suppose, where Africa Credit Rating Agency and others on the continent are trying to say, you know, as Chimamanda Adichie always says, you know, let's not fall into the dangers of a single story, that Africa is just a dark continent. Let's actually shine some light on it and see whether or not we can get more intellectual and tangible evidence about where a country is going.
1: All right. Well, maybe now that Africa has its rightful size on the world maps, we firstly are going to be viewed differently, and secondly, with sort of a purpose-built ratings agency that is Africa-focused, we might just get a better view economically of the potential that this continent has. Rafiwe, we are going to thank you for this morning. We look forward to catching up with you again tomorrow morning at the same time.
0: Fabulous.
2: Thank you so much, Rafiwe Moloto.
3: Please take your seat. What point of order you send me?
4: Point of order. Are we in an auction here? Honorable member.
5: Artifem, it's time for a family meeting.
2: It's a very interesting conversation this morning. In fact, we cut straight to the chase when we launched it at the top of the hour. How soon is too soon? And we've got personal stories coming through on our WhatsApp line. If a significant other, a spouse, has passed on, how soon is too soon? Morning, very touchy subject. I lost my wife in the beginning of the year. I have a 10-year-old son. I think I found love again. Without me knowing, I loved and miss my wife very much. She knows what I'm going through. My family that were supposed to be there for me are not. We never asked for anything. It just happened. She loves my son dearly. And I know that she will put my son before me. I don't love my wife any less. I just made room for love. My wife always told me, I will never be able to be alone.
1: Sure. That's honest. I mean, that's raw. And thank you very much to the person who sent that through.
2: Yeah, that is so honest.
1: And that's it. You know, sometimes you just want something else.
2: And when he says, I didn't expect it. It just happened. I wasn't looking for it. And I will never get married again. They go on to say.
1: Statistically, men move on quicker, says somebody. Perhaps because after the wife has passed, they realize the value of the unpaid and sometimes unseen work women do by default. Households run like clockwork. So when the wife is gone, things quickly fall apart. I think that's a big reason men move on quicker. All right. Well, I mean, there's that.
2: There's a voice note here.
1: Yep.
6: Morning, Aiden and Sugar. Yeah, what a topic. I know a friend of ours, his mother passed away October last year. And I think it was around about July this year. His father comes around and says he's got a new person in his life and things. And I mean, this friend of ours, he's

0: him and his brother, they're still dealing with their mother's death, and here they have to introduce a new lady. This lady that his father got, her husband passed away a few years ago. So her kids were all up in the clouds because her mother's got a new love. But on the other end, the other kids on the other side are still grieving their mother. So, and I mean, it's not even been a year, and he's married again. So that is a really tough situation.
1: Yeah.
2: So previously, when this issue has arisen, people were talking about the cycle of firsts and how it is, if there is a thing that they've lived through that they'd like to have passed on to the surviving parent, is to allow us to at least experience the cycle of firsts before you decide to move on or make it official that you have moved on. First Christmas, first Easter,
1: first birthday,
2: first Mother's Day, first Father's Day,
1: first death anniversary.
2: Here we go. First family bride. First of so many things, just so that it's the loss is one thing, but just coming to terms with as a collective. You know, you live, I don't know, Christmas just hits differently when a parent is not there for the first time. A birthday, an anniversary, wedding anniversary hits differently. Your birthday as a surviving child, or grandchildren who go through a cycle of firsts. Ma's not going to be there. Pa's not going to be there. Dad, mom, whatever the dynamic is. It's just that cycle of firsts that kind of needs to run its course before the moving on were to happen, at least.
1: Yeah. I think a lot of, and there are a lot of stories, all different because it's different circumstances, but the premise is the same. If a significant other, spouse, and you've been married for a long time, and your spouse has been ill for a really, really long time, and you know, especially if these are chronic illnesses, these are terminal illnesses, and people are saying, you know, everybody grieves in a different way, but what if the circumstances in my life has been that my spouse has been ill for years and years and years, and I've had to start grieving him or her for years and years and years before they actually passed. And perhaps that has got to do with how other people will see me moving on so quickly. But actually, I've been alone. I've been lonely. I have been caring for a sick spouse, an ill spouse, for, if you're married for 25 years and you've been caring for somebody for 15, 20 years of those years. And people are going, just think about that. People are too quick to judge when they also don't know what the person or people have been going through. 0822221049. There are lots of messages coming through here on our WhatsApp line.
2: Aunt died of cancer.
1: Yes.
2: 45 days later, uncle remarried. 45 days later. I mean, that number, suddenly the one year seems like a pipe dream when you say 45 days.
1: 45 days.
2: Days. It's a month and a half.
1: Yes.
2: It's Ms. Naya. Where are we now? Auntie dies today, 14th of October, 30 November. They're getting married. That's what 45 days means.
1: Why wait a year, says someone. Mm-hmm. 6 months will suffice. Time doesn't stand still. And one cannot do things to please other people. It's all about you.
2: How soon is too soon? We're asking this morning on Edna Sugar in the Morning.

0: at 13 out to 9 o'clock, as of 21 across Cape Town. We are going to say goodbye in a moment, not before we try and work through a wealth of messages that have come through around our family meeting this morning. How soon is too soon? One partner passes and you're left there to pick up the pieces, ostensibly by yourself is what the world wants, but you might find somebody that can help you along, that can get you through this dark period, or you just rediscover love, you reconnect, or you connect with somebody and listen, life is taking me an entirely different direction. The people around you are saying, hey, hey, hey, way too soon. So we're asking, how soon is too soon?
1: So many of us have no job and life costs more every day. We must vote smart this election. 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Gayton promised a Dubai of the Karoo but couldn't even fix bucket toilets. 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I want our money spent on our roads, homes and jobs. 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They make sure money goes to services for all of us. 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
6: Ooh. How soon is too soon? I mean, there's also on the other end, you're having people going, oh, my parent passed away this year and my mother never found anyone. So proud of her. Mm-hmm. I mean, there's messages like that coming through.
7: So they're alone for 20 or 30 or 40 years.
6: They are alone, and their children are going, I'm glad that never happened.
7: Is that selfish? Is that what you want for the surviving parent, to be alone? I mean, yes, here's a message that speaks exactly to that point. When you lose a partner you've shared many years of your life with, especially when your children are grown, married, and have families of their own, I think loneliness can be one of the biggest reasons people choose to get married again sooner rather than later. Yeah. Personally, I don't think there's necessarily a need to wait too long before finding love again, provided the person has taken the time to process their loss and is emotionally ready. Mm. Everybody grieves differently, and there's no set timeline for when somebody should move forward. Mm. After all, the marriage vows say, till death us do part.
6: Yeah.
7: When death takes your partner away, I believe the one who remains should still have the opportunity to find happiness, love, and companionship again. That's just my personal opinion, and I believe everybody should be allowed to make that decision in their own time without being judged.
6: For sure. Edna and Sugar, my dad married someone 3 years after my mom passed away. We gave him the blessings, even though he did this just 4 months after meeting her. Fast forward to now, she's never had any children, and we are all grown with our own children. We find it difficult to visit him now, as she is way different to my mom and has made my dad's house more of a house than a home. Mm. It's something that we cannot deal with. The OCD is too erg. Our kids can't just drink water. We have to ask for the water. We cannot just be free in the home. It's bad. Hi guys, this topic hits me so hard. I lost my wife 6 years ago. Kids are all grown. They're living their own lives. I'm living alone, and I have not found anyone to replace my wife. The thing is, like, how do you do this? How do you trust someone? How do you trust someone that you're meeting? And this is somebody that's questioning this for themselves. They're going, is it lust? Is it love? Is it scamming? I'm just rather going to stay single. Sure, the scamming, the romantic scammer is a whole other family meeting on its own.
7: Brother Williams at the church. Ooh, it's always a king, bro. You know,
6: I heard a story the other day of, like, I must fly, and they are holding me at the airport because they found precious stones in my luggage, and now I need 150,000 rand, and the people are paying.
7: And they are paying the money. No, no, listen, we'll talk about that. There's online scamming.
6: Romantic scamming rubbish. Is that family meeting is coming?
7: And then there's that auntie and that uncle. They move in and they take over, and they descend like vultures. That's another family meeting. Brother
6: Who's
7: Williams.
6: Who's moving in and descending like vultures?
7: The people who target specifically in these instances, they know that auntie with the fishnet stockings at the funeral, she's the one. She already has come there, makes a beeline.
6: Is she attending for the next
7: to see him? Okay, that brother there is looking very. I can console him, and then next thing say Sukma say hey, see for Casey. Come in there, done, sorted, Claire.
6: Okay. you really learn something new on the show every day.
7: This is the thing. Quickly keep, not keep them, just pop them through. We're aggregating just a wealth of stuff coming in.

0: on the WhatsApp line on 082-222-1049. I don't think people think about how some people are sick for a while, and for the remaining partner, you start grieving way before the actual passing of the person. The love may still have been there, but you've already started saying goodbye to that part of the relationship before they've passed. Grief. I mean, there's another, how you deal with grief. And if you've ever been involved in nursing people who are terminally ill, they always say the ones who are healthy and the caregivers, without them realizing, they have started a process of grieving. Mm. It's the actual emotion of grief. So by the time the person passes, when other people begin their grieving process, you're almost griefed out, as it were. You're at the end of the actual grieving and mourning cycle. And perhaps you're ready to move on, or ready to face the world, or have come to an earlier point of acceptance. Everybody else are on their own journey, and they're the ones who end up judging you for moving on.
1: Yeah. I love that this is such a safe space for people to really be honest and talk to us about their stories. There's no names. There's no judgment. This is a safe space. My partner passed away in 2021. I met someone in November. Okay, wait, some more info, because I think you need, this is the whole story. My partner passed away January 2021. I met someone in November. I broke it off as the death anniversary came up, and I felt too guilty because I was grieving a lot. I found love again in 2026, and it feels much better this time around. Moving on. These are real stories. These are real experiences that real people have had, are having, and I'm sure will continue to have. This is what makes family meeting so incredible. We've got long voice notes that have come through, and I really, really wish we had an abundance of time to play 2.5-3 minute voice notes. And so we do acknowledge them. We see them there, but there's just too many of them that are coming through for us. I mean, we'll be here until tomorrow morning at 6 o'clock. Right, let's do this. Just for now?
0: Yeah, maybe. Let's lighten the mood. Yeah, somebody's saying this topic has got to be so angry. You only know once you know. Yeah, all right. Maybe let's just chill the mood a little bit. We'll come back and say goodbye in just a couple of ticks. It's Gig Super.

And I was looking at the name of the song. It's called I Don't Care. Listen, it was the next song on the list. It's not like we planned it. It's Kick Superstar. Okay, mommy say, I don't care. I'm married.

0: This man. He's moving in. He's mine. He's mine. He's mine. He's mine. Anyway, this is it's been a really heartfelt family meeting. Thank you very much for once again. I mean, Sugar said it so beautifully earlier. Just that safe space, sharing your stories, just giving of yourself and your reality and what you've either needed to battle through or are dealing with right now. Difficult issue this morning as part of our family meeting.
1: Thank you so much for your time, your attention. We do it again tomorrow, bright and early at 6 a.m. So all that's left to say is love each other and be peaceful.
0: You go out, you make sure that today is the best Wednesday of your life.
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3: In the news at this hour, the ANC condemns the murders of two Youth League members. And Zimbabwean author denies AI use for award-winning short story. Good morning, I'm Zahra Skruder. The ANC in Gauteng has condemned the killing of two Youth League members in Ekurhuleni yesterday evening. They were shot dead after leaving a memorial service for a party member at a primary school. Five others were wounded in the incident. One suspect has handed himself over to the police and is in custody. ANC Provincial Task Team Coordinator Sokayile Kanyile has urged the public to refrain from circulating unverified information.
4: We urge the relevant law enforcement authorities to conduct a thorough investigation, ensure that those found responsible are held accountable in accordance with the law. ANC further calls on communities to work with law enforcement agencies in the fight against crime and to reject all forms of violence that threaten the safety and well-being of our people.
3: Now, the Madlanga Commission says it will engage with controversial socialite Serge Kabonge on the allegations he made in a recording during Shadrack Sibiya's bail hearing yesterday. In the recording, Kabonge disputes claims about the nature of his dealings with the suspended deputy police commissioner, and he discussed his relationship with alleged criminal Vusimusi Katmatlala. Kabonge also claimed to have close ties with an official at the commission. Commission spokesperson Jeremy Michaels.
5: The commission will engage with Mr. Kabonge and obtain his statement as part of its broad investigation into matters falling within its terms of reference and his mention of the commission in the recording. We will not be making any further comment on this matter at this stage.
3: Now, City Power says it is prioritizing the restoration of electricity supply to parts of Marshalltown, Johannesburg's inner city, and other areas following another fire at its central substation. The blaze broke out yesterday afternoon amid ongoing efforts to restore electricity after three previous fires at the facility in recent weeks. City Power spokesperson Isaac Mangena says previous fires at the substation have been linked to suspected theft and vandalism.
6: Further raising concerns over the repeated damage to the underground network. The cause of the latest fire, however, has not yet been established and remains the subject of investigation.
3: To other news on the continent, Zimbabwean writer Simbarashe Kuntizeza has strongly denied using artificial intelligence to author his short story, The Blue Fighter, which won this year's prestigious Kane Prize for African Writing. This comes just 1 week after Kuntizeza secured the £10,000 award. An article in The Atlantic claimed that AI detection software flagged the work as entirely AI-generated. The prize's board expressed shock that the U.S. magazine published the claims before a full investigation. The controversy follows similar AI accusations hitting other major literary awards, including the Commonwealth Short Story Prize, which was won by Trinidadian writer Jamir Nazir, and the withdrawal of Canadian-Haitian author Thelison Aurelien from France's top literary award, the Goncourt. And finally, the 2026 World Wagyu Conference kicked off in Stellenbosch, bringing together top international farmers, scientists and industry leaders. Western Cape Agriculture, Economic Development and Tourism MEC Ivan Meyer opened the event yesterday, highlighting the massive potential of the Wagyu beef sector. Meyer emphasized that investing in breeding technology and sustainable farming will allow South African producers to dominate global markets. He maintains that boosting this luxury beef industry will create jobs, attract foreign investment, and open vital new doors for local farmers.
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3: In Cape Town, you can expect a high of 20 degrees, along with high-level clouds for this

0: afternoon. In Paarl, you can expect highs of 26, Langebaan reaching a high of 20 degrees, and Hermanus reaching a top temp of 20 degrees with strong winds blowing at 46 kilometers per hour. In your markets, the rand is trading at 16 rand 46 to the US dollar, 18 rand 43 to the euro, and 21 rand 82 to the British pound. Gold is trading at $4,146 per fine ounce. Recapping a top story at this hour. The ANC in Gauteng has condemned the killing of two Youth League members in Ekurhuleni yesterday evening.
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2: Good morning. Unfortunately, there was a pedestrian accident at Washington and Winnie Mandela Street. That's out in Langa. Services are unseen. Please do approach with caution if that forms part of your commute. A bike accident out at Sati Road. That's out in Killarney. Services are unseen. Do approach with caution. There's been an accident out in Rondebosch at the main road and Clipper Road. Towing is unseen. Services have been notified, but please do exercise caution. There's been congestion on the R300 ramp to the N1 inbound. That's at the Stellenbosch interchange. That's been cleared. And things are looking much better in that direction. What's not looking so lekker this morning is Marine Drive. That is southbound all the way from Woodbridge Island right down towards that N1 off ramp. The N1 itself is still bumper to bumper from Monte Vista all the way up towards that city centre. That trickling over to Kuberg Road southbound through Brooklyn towards the N1 inbound. The N2, you can expect delays. That's all the way from Bunga Avenue right up towards Liesbeek. And the M5 North congested out at Klipfontein towards the N2. The M3 might be your best bet this morning. Things are plain sailing out of the sun suburbs heading towards the CBD. 082-222-1049. 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
4: The O Factor on a Wednesday morning, 7 minutes after 9 o'clock, the 14th of October. Good morning, good morning. Listen, a full show, all right? Aiden and Sugar this morning, really keeping us entertained, keeping us introspective and reflective at that family meeting, conversations that I'm sure are still going to continue throughout the course of this week. And super proud for all of you for being honest and maybe reflecting on something you haven't wanted to speak about in a while. I love that they create that space for us. So they're back again tomorrow morning for a Klein Vrijdag edition of Aiden and Shugs in the morning. Looking forward to that. The O Factor, now it's our time between now and 12 o'clock to make sure that the rest of your Wednesday, it's a hump day, feels amazing. Yeah. Miss Fortune, how are you doing?
5: Good morning, all right. I'm doing amazing today. I was laughing at our Tate That Tuesday video. The socials.
4: I didn't realize that Deet was what came out so close.
5: That, no, but it was stunning. It was stunning. Whoever edited that is probably Karen or Carl or somebody, one of our digital members. They did an excellent job at putting it together.
4: No, it was, yeah. It's always
5: Deet. Deet, gaan een goed dag wees.
4: Deet, go away.
5: I love you, all right, I love you.
4: Rihanna is here. She won a mini mix hamper. Actually, Fancy Face says, good morning, Galadio and Anika Hearties and the beautiful ladies group. It's Hump Day Wednesday. Looking forward to a fantastic show filled with great music, laughter and inspiration and good vibes. Thank you for my beautiful gift. The radio is playing as I'm typing my message. Oh. Nice. My notebook is next to me. Keep a smiling. Keep shining. Let's make it a beautiful day. Much love always, Rihanna. Thank you so much, Rihanna. Enjoy all of those treats. Everything looks stunning. Mr. Turner is also here saying, good morning, Lady O. Looking forward to the Hump Day Wednesday. That's Mr. Turner and the RMS team. Let's get it started. Lumi D, Tony Sunshine. She's like the wind. Sunshine.

0: This is music from Verd and Carey. It's called Baby. We kicked off the O Factor with Lumi D and Tony Sunshine. That was She's Like the Wind. Hello, Nivan. Says, good morning, ladies. Stay beautiful, stay blessed. Have a fantastic and awesome day ahead. So kind. Thank you. SK says, good morning, Lady O. I listen to you guys every morning and I really like the way you guys run your show. Fun, laughter, excitement with some groovy music in between. That's right.
1: Aww.
0: That's how we roll here on a Cape Town's beat. Okay, thank you so much, SK. We're going to have another incredible show lined up for you. The music is going to be absolutely incredible. We are halfway through the week. It's a hump day. I've got little people that are planning Entrepreneurs Day. That's a yes. So there must now be a team meeting and all that stuff.
1: I love that you called it that because I think people are calling it Market Day now. Mm. And I remember it used to be called Entrepreneurs
0: Day.
1: Yeah,
0: because it's exactly that, you know, teaching them about money, running a small business, what it takes, or how much are you investing, what's the profit. We're talking things about what's easy to give as change, so your pricing of your product and all that fun stuff.
1: That's correct.
0: And halfway through it, she was just like, I don't know if, I mean, technically, I'm going to be a doctor, so I don't know if I need to do really well in Entrepreneurs Day. But you're going to be running your own practice one day, right? So you need to be able to manage. That's what I said. And it got me thinking to what I thought I was going to be when I grow up. When you were asked that you're like 6 or 7 years old, what do you want to be when you grow up? What was your answer?
1: My first answer was a vet. My first answer was a vet. I love animals. And I think I wanted to follow through with that until about grade 8 or grade 9. And then came the concept of physics. And that is when things started fizzling out. And I decided, listen, maybe this is not the path. This is not the stream for me. Because science, I did bio until the tech. But something about physics, I don't know, it just didn't sit well with me.
0: Physics is so linked to mathematics. If you're good at mathematics, you're going to really, really be great at physics.
1: True, and I wasn't. Yeah. So, yeah.
0: All right. So, Yvette, that's Anika at 7 years old. I want to know what you wanted to be when you grew up and how far off were you? Hey, were you little like my daughter? She wants to be a doctor, a pediatric neurosurgeon.
1: Ooh, specific.
0: Specific stuff. Yes. And what was your answer? You know, the first one that you said, like Anika said, a vet. Is it a doctor, a teacher, a singer, a pilot? Maybe something a bit more unusual. But you were absolutely sure, like, that was the answer you gave. And Anika wants to be a vet. That's what she told all the aunties and all that stuff. When I was asked what I wanted to be, I wanted to be the president.
1: Oh.
0: Yes.
1: I see that for you. Yeah, I honestly, still to this day, I see that for you all the way too. Really,
0: I wanted to be the president. I was obsessed with our journey to freedom and all that stuff. I think I read Long Walk to Freedom. I started reading it when I could start reading full sentences proper. I think when I was like 8.
1: No way.
0: I read that book once a year until I was 16.
1: Oh, we do. That is something you need to tell at parties. That is incredible. I've never heard of a young child.

0: Child, yeah, reading Long Walk to Freedom.
1: A big, big book. I mean, the first time I read it, it took me forever.
0: Of course.
1: Forever. But yeah, it really inspired me. So I had this big, big thing that I'm here to change the world, and I'm going to be the next president. That's what I wanted to be. I want you to tell me, 0822 1049, mine is a little bit unusual. What was your childhood dream, and what would your 6-year-old self say about your life now? Way to go, Mrs. President. It is Melefi, I don't know.
0: You are changing the world. You are impacting the world in more ways than one with this platform.
1: True.
0: You know?
1: True. Let's see. 0822 1049. What did you want to be when you grow up? What, that was the question. How did you answer? What do you want to be when you grow up? What was your answer then? How far off are you from that reality? Do you think your 6-year-old self will be proud of you? 0822 1049.

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0: It's music from Fergie and Glamorous on Cape Town's Beat. Mikasa and Jiga at 29 minutes to go before we get to 10 o'clock. Good morning. Welcome to the O Factor this hump day Wednesday. I'm asking you, trying to figure out if you can still remember, when you were asked and you were 6 years old, what would you like to be when you grow up? What was that answer, that first answer? And where did you end up? Is it something traditional, something unusual? And what do you think your six-year-old self would think about where you are at today?
1: This is Muhammad, aka Iron Man, the Uber driver. Well, I always wanted to be a commercial flight pilot.
0: Oh,
1: things didn't work that way, but I still get to transport people.
0: Exactly. You're an essential part of them getting to where they need to be. I love that. Okay. Who else is here? Thanks for coming.
2: Hi, I'm Clea. I hope you guys are doing well.
0: Hey, Clea.
2: And when I was six, I really wanted to be a piano teacher, but also a ballet teacher.
0: Uh-huh.
2: And I think mostly because I was taking both classes at the same time. And I thought my ballet instructor and my piano teacher were living the best lives ever. Now, a little bit different. I'm about to graduate from UCT with a Bachelor of Science. So I'm a scientist.
0: Oh.
2: And on the side, I also run a swimwear brand. And even though it's a little bit different to what my six-year-old self wanted, I think she would have loved the swimwear that I'm making now just because of how fun and colorful it is. So, making her proud.
3: Aww,
0: go back, Clea. Congrats. Oh, man, on your BSc, super, super proud. I like that. Okay, so she'd be proud. And you sound like you're pretty happy with how it all turned out as well.
3: Yes.
0: Yeah. Good morning. Hello.
4: And I'm listening to her way to saying that she wanted to be the president. My daughter is 26 years old. But ever since she was very, very young, she wanted to be a president.
0: See?
4: So part of this plan of hers was that she doesn't like being on social media. She doesn't like people taking unnecessary pictures of her. So the other day we had a discussion, and there was something on social media about a politician. And she said, you see, now that's the reason why I keep my social media clean. They've got nothing on me. They've got nothing on me. So keep the dream alive, people.
0: Oh, yes, man.
4: I believe my daughter is still very politically inclined. She's been reading manifestos and whatever from a very young age.
0: I love that so much.
3: Wow.
0: She is staying on her plan.
3: Yes.
0: Because clearly at 26, she's still so conscious about, you know, these strategies, the PR, everything, the machine behind everything.
3: Incredible. The fact that she's already foreshadowed, you know, the repercussions of if she doesn't follow this plan.
0: Yeah.
3: So she's serious.
0: She sounds pretty serious.
3: Yes.
0: Okay. I wanna follow up on that story, maybe in a year's time, 2 years time, because the younger you start getting involved in, what do they call it? Ground level politics. The easier it is for you to be able to ascend to greater levels of influence and decision making. So hopefully she will carry that baton and run very far with it. Funny story, growing up, I always wanted to be a jazz singer. However, both my boys are musicians and playing jazz music. There's a pianist, a saxophonist, and I'm experiencing that excitement just hearing them. So I kind of reached my dreams, being at a home lounge jazz singer.
3: I love that.
0: So now he's got his musicians and
3: little prodigies.
0: It's perfect. Only two, my childhood dream was to be a flight attendant. Then my mom said, no, I can't do it because the airplane falls into the sea. So, and she's not sure if I can swim well. No, I'm importing and exporting fruit in and out of the country. That fruit could have been me traveling in and out of the country.
3: True.
0: I love your show. Always listening to you every day. Can't picture my days without you guys. Keep shining. Thank you so much, Bengi. Really, really great. Shannon Goliath also wanted to be a flight attendant, but she didn't know how to swim, so she had to figure that out. And then she went on her first flight. And you know when the plane is starting to descend, mm-hmm. and your ears get blocked. She was like, after that, she says, it could never be my life.

0: Ooh.
1: She was like, I'm done with this. It's not happening. It's not going to be me.
0: Aish, that's tough, eh? That's tough.
1: Cindy wanted to be an actress, a star in action movies.
0: Okay.
1: G.I. Joan.
0: I like sort of that. Vibe. I like that.
1: SK wanted to be a vampire. Haibo, SK.
0: SK? What inspired that decision?
2: Good morning, guys.
0: Here.
2: Yes, I wanted to be a lawyer.
1: Yes.
2: And then a teacher. And now I'm doing the best job in the world, being a tourist guide, showcasing our beautiful city and our country to our local and overseas visitors. So, and then, of course, I always wanted to travel. So I wanted to see the world, but now the world has come to see me.
1: Thanks for having me. Buzz there, Cardwell. I love that. I love the reflection at the end of all these messages. Yes. It keeps them coming. 082-222-1049. Your 6-year-old self, what did they say they wanted to be when they grew up? And are you proud? Do you think they would be proud of where you landed up? 082-222-1049.
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4: Thank you so much. Well, way too earlier on, there were reports of an accident out at Main Road and Clipper Road out in Rondebosch. Towing is on scene. Services have been notified, but please do approach with caution. Then reports of a stationary vehicle that's on the into outbound at the Ram 2 Airport Approach Road. That left lane is blocked. No delays in that direction. But if you are heading to the airport, please just exercise caution if that forms part of your commute. Congestion on the into outbound before Victoria Road has been cleared. In Rondebosch, there seems to be some pressure around that accident out at Clipper Road, and the M3 now officially starting to slow down. That is northbound at the top of Weinberg Hill, heading up towards Rhodes Avenue, as well as southbound at Newlands Forest in the direction of Bishop's Court. That is due to ongoing roadworks happening within that vicinity, so please do factor that into your travel time. The N2 slowing down slightly. That's towards Jan Smuts, an accident just after Bunga Avenue, resulting in that tailback. Further along, delays start again. That's heading towards M3 interchange, heading up towards Hospital Bend. The N1 queuing traffic starting all the way from Platteklip right up towards the Kuba interchange, and that's where your real grind starts, heading to the elevated freeway in the CBD. There seems to be heavy pressure around Herzog Boulevard, Adley Street, all around the castle and around the CTICC. I'm not sure if there's something special happening here today. If you have any clarity, please inform us on 082-222-1049. For Heart FM Traffic, I'm Anika Fortune.
5: Thank you so much, Anika. It's Michael Jackson, Paul McCartney, and Say. Oh man, Lady O, I wanted to be a lawyer, and I work as a nature conservationist.
6: Here we go.

0: Man, this collaboration is iconic. The late great King of Pop, Michael Jackson, with Paul McCartney on this one. The instrumentals, the lyrics, the vocals, just sublime. It's taking us to 18 minutes to go now before we get to 10 o'clock. We're wrapping up our conversation on what you wanted to be when you grow up.
1: Hi, ladies. Always a great show from you guys.
0: Oh,
1: so
0: thank
1: as a
0: you.
1: Child, I just wanted to be Michael Jackson. Yes, I always sang in church. I always loved dancing. I still think today, being 39, almost 40, I can still move like a youngster. But in 2017, actually, I dream came a bit of a reality. I did some shows with the great Manny Groovier. Being mentored by no other than Mr. Heinrich Franz.
0: Oh, come
1: and
0: on.
1: In terms of that, doing some shows, dancing, whatever. Still do now and then invitational singing. I'm an old soul, so yeah. It's not my profession, but I do think... glimpse of what I wanted to do as a child still reflects today.
0: Love that. 6-year-old, you would definitely be proud.
2: I
0: can relate to that. People wanting to be Michael Jackson.
2: Yes. I think my brother wanted to be Michael Jackson. Seriously.
0: Well.
2: In fact, he was the one who really introduced me to the magic of Michael.
0: He
2: made me love him. Maybe now more than he loves him.
0: Yeah.
2: But he was the one who really showed me.
0: First.
2: This is the goat, girl. This is the goat.
0: There's going to be nobody greater sort of vibe.
2: Exactly.
3: Morning, you two beautiful ladies.
2: Hey.
3: Here's Maria. Listen, when I was 6 years old, I wanted to be a singer.
0: Mm.
3: I told my mother I want to be a singer. But it turns out that I couldn't sing at all.
0: Oh, no.
3: The church choir even locked me out. And
0: God, I'm so sorry.
3: Places where they have the choir practice for me not to come.
0: I'm so sorry.
3: So yeah, my dream shattered. I still love to sing though in the shower where nobody can judge me.
2: And can lock you out.
3: But yeah. That's okay.
0: It is okay.
2: I love you, girl. I'm sorry. Not the church choir locking you out.
0: Imagine, because he's 6, right? You think you can do anything.
2: Exactly.
0: So, I mean, when she's listening to a song and she's singing the song, she thinks I sound amazing.
2: Exactly.
0: I can do
2: shame,
0: this.
2: Man.
0: Johan wanted to be a traffic officer, but now I'm a taxi driver with a lot of traffic fines.
2: How the turns have tabled.
0: How the turns have tabled.
2: Warrants.
4: Good morning, ladies. Hashim speaking.
0: Hey,
4: I remember it was still career day at school.

0: primary school, and what everybody came with really fascinated me was the firefighters.
1: Oh, yeah.
0: Be a firefighter. Many years later, I never became a firefighter, but I realized what I loved about the idea of firefighting is the fact that they would run into places when everybody else ran away. So they were in service. I ended up working at a rehab for more than 17 years, you know, being a counselor, helping people. Even today, I'm not working at the rehab anymore, but I still live to help and save humanity. And yeah, I think that's what stood out for me. It wasn't really being a firefighter, it's a concept of being there for people when they need you the most.
1: Man, Asim, you just gave me goosebumps. That is a true heart of service. We were speaking about the importance of humanity on Monday on Heart to Heart, and I think your message just speaks right to that. The core essence of us being able to be there and hold people safe in the time where most people are shutting them away, you know.
2: Yes.
1: And making sure that they're able to see themselves again and find themselves again. Oh, you guys are so special. Yeah, thank you for that. Haseem closes off our career day, and I hope six-year-old you would be proud of you today. It's AKA Nasty C, Lemons to Lemonade. They're going to take us to Common Factor for this Wednesday. Wonder if you can figure out who the featured artist is after the first three clues. You did well last week.

0: You put AKA a Nasty C together and it's just always guaranteed to be fire. Like, just incredible. AKA also had like great chemistry with Younger Chief as well.
1: Yes,
0: like,
1: definitely.
0: I don't think Younger has released anything new since AKA's tragic passing. Right, it is 9 minutes to go before we get to 10 o'clock. Before we get there though, Common Factor.
2: Three clues, one mystery artist. Ask sharp questions, earn more clues, and beat the big reveal. 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
0: This one is so good. This is so good. It's a band, okay? The first clue, okay. It's four members of this band that first met at the same high school out in LA.
1: Okay.
0: Los Angeles, okay? The first band name came from a girl at the school who they all had a crush on.
1: Ah.
0: That's cute. And their first album sold about 5,000 copies, and then their label dropped them.
1: Oh.
0: Mm-hmm. Should I give you one more clue?
1: No. Please don't. I don't want to ask you questions. I'm not going to ask you questions. I'll leave the questions to the hearties.
0: Okay. You sure?
1: I think so. Yeah.
0: Okay. All right.
1: So I don't know what I could ask you. That's not going to cause problems. Ructions.
0: Okay. Anika, not wanting to cause ruction, you could get to ask your question. 0822-1049. Take a guess as well. It's four members of this band who first met in the same high school in LA. The first band name, it's not the current name, the first band name came from a girl that they all had a crush on at that same school. And their first album sold only 5,000 copies and their label dropped them. I'll give you an extra clue. 2005, they won a Grammy for Best New Artist. Who am I talking about? Who's the Common Factor featured a band for today?

0: It's music from Adenim and DJ Jazzy D with Can't Take My Eyes Off of You. It is 3 minutes to go before we get to 10 o'clock. Are we trying to figure out who the featured artist is for Common Factor for today? Your guesses and your clues and your questions on 0822-1049.
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0: All right, we have some clues here. It's a four-member band, all right? It started as a four-member band in L.A. They met at the same high school. The first band name inspired by a girl who they all had a crush on. Their first album only sold 5,000 copies and had them dropped from the record label. And then I gave you a bonus clue that they won a new artist Grammy in 2005. Someone suggesting a new addition. Oh, yes. Winner Bobby Brown, Johnny Gill, Ronnie DeVoe. No, not them. So just aesthetically, just in terms of melanin
2: production.
0: This is a Caucasian band mainly, but joined by an African American keyboard and vocalist
2: whom I love.
0: Okay,
2: and I've met
0: Anika loves, yes. And has met. This is why she couldn't give you any questions or any clues. The Motels, it's so easy. The Motels, it's not the Motels. One Direction only formed in 2010. This group had already won a Grammy by that time. And it's an American group, hey, yes. Formed in Los Angeles. Milli Vanilli.
2: Hey, we didn't say they lip sync winner.
0: And we're looking for four people, not just two non-singers. Wayne Jacobs says Roxette, not a duo. Five people band at present. Susan says the Black Eyed Peas. Oh, what an iconic band that is, Black Eyed Peas. All males on this band, so no female lead, no female feature actually on it. So I'm going to give you another clue. Breakthrough album is about the lead singer's ex-girlfriend, and it went on to sell around 10 million copies around the world. And it took about 2 years for it to reach US top 40 charts. The keyboard artist and the singer, whom Anika has met, has been in this studio numerous times.
2: Yes.
0: Talking to somebody who does this show after mine. All right, guesses. Hey, questions. 0822-1049. We're going to get to news. Anika has got your traffic, and hopefully you have the Common Factor correct answer after news.
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3: In the news at this hour, the death toll in the Katlehong mass shooting rises, and MI5 says AI is supercharging threats to Britain. Good morning, I'm Zahra Skruda. Two more people have died following the shooting in Katlehong.

0: in Ekurhuleni last night. This brings the death toll to four. The victims, aged 23 and 27, succumbed to their gunshot injuries in hospital. Three others remain in recovery. One suspect is in custody. The victims were shot dead after leaving a memorial service at a primary school. Some of them were ANC Youth League members. Now, the ANC in Gauteng has condemned the killings. Its provincial task team coordinator, Sokayile Kanyile.
1: We urge the relevant law enforcement authorities to conduct a thorough investigation, ensure that those found responsible are held accountable in accordance with the law. The ANC further calls on communities to work with law enforcement agencies in the fight against crime and to reject all forms of violence that threaten the safety and well-being of our people.
0: Now, multiple high-profile criminal cases are heading to court this morning. The bail hearing of accused sex offender Shadrach Sibiya continues in the Randburg Magistrates Court today. The magistrate has demanded that the state produce statements from the two teenage complainants detailing whether they fear for their lives or believe that Sibiya will intimidate the witnesses if released. Sibiya faces charges of raping an 18-year-old and grooming a 16-year-old. Meanwhile, alleged underworld figure Vusi Muzi Kadmatlala will launch a bail bid in the Pretoria Magistrates Court today. He faces fraud charges linked to a luxury 95,000 rand a month Waterkloof Heights lease. The state is expected to oppose bail, citing his alleged use of a forged Eswatini identity document. Now, on the international front, Britain's Domestic Security Service, MI5, says threats from foreign adversaries have quadrupled in the last decade, mostly from Russia, Iran, and China. These include sabotage, assassination attempts, cyber attacks, and arson. Britain arrested over 50 individuals in the past year over Iranian-linked operations. MI5 head Ken McCallum warned that artificial intelligence is supercharging threats to Britain's national security. He says the biggest threat from the misuse of AI is extremist groups using the technology to harness new and existing bioweapons.
2: We've caught terrorists seeking to exploit AI to improve their reconnaissance and attack methodologies, with AI-enabled drones adding a new twist. Not yet realised, but the misuse case to which I'd attach greatest weight is AI's potential to change the stakes on existing or even new bioweapons. These risks are real. The UK intelligence community is working closely with the UK's globally respected AI Security Institute to take them on.
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0: Do note of warnings of high fire danger conditions expected in the central Karoo region for today, along with the northern parts of the Garden Route districts. Now, Cape Town is set to reach a high of 20 degrees with high-level clouds expected for the afternoon. Paarl is set to reach a high of 26 degrees. And Langebaan becomes partly cloudy this afternoon while reaching a high of 20 degrees. Along the coast, Hermanus reaches a max of 20 with a strong wind blowing at 46 kilometers per hour and partly cloudy conditions. Recapping your top story at this hour. Two more people have died following the shooting in Katlehong and Ekurhuleni last night. This brings the death toll to four.
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4: Good morning. Some roadworks on the N1 outbound before the viaduct. That left lane is closed. No delays in that direction, but please make sure to keep your eyes peeled. The N1 looking tons better. Short tailback past the N7 heading towards Century City, completely opening up thereafter, and then you will be met with a grind. That's all the way at Lower Church up towards Buitengracht. That's still trickling over to Marine Drive southbound at Section 3 towards the N1. The N2 short tailback starting out at Liesbeek Parkway up towards Observatory. The M3 southbound congested out at Clipper Road down towards Rhodes Avenue, as well as northbound at the top of Weinberg Hill heading up towards Newlands Forest. That, of course, due to ongoing roadworks within that vicinity, so please do factor that into your travel time. 082-222-1049 if there's anything else you'd like to add for Heart FM traffic. 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
2: Thank you so much, Anika and Zahra, for those updates into the second hour of the O Factor this Wednesday morning. How are you?

0: doing? I see your guesses coming through. I gave you great, great clues before news. Morning, ladies. Is it the Fugees? These are Caucasian people, mainly.
1: Predominantly.
0: Just one member is African-American, all right? Backstreet Boys, zero African-American members there. And there's five members of the Backstreet Boys. I know this group currently has five as well, but the origination of it is four. Akila says Liquid Deep, or I guess the clue that they've been here and been interviewed. But I'm looking for four members of it, okay? Who else is here? Zahra says Maroon 5. Andre Jacob says Maroon 5. Monique Pascal Orense says Maroon 5. Rafik Domingo says Maroon 5. Evan Trini Vesek says Maroon 5. Okay. Who else is here? Good morning.
2: Hi, Lady O'Gary. I think the group is Lionel Richie and the Commodores.
0: No. other generation altogether. Evan even goes on to say this band sings about sugar. Hey?
1: Yes.
0: Could it be?

need. All right. It is indeed Maroon 5. If you were guessing that, you guessed correctly. Incredible. Have done incredible things in the genres of pop music. And I think what distinguishes them from the other bands that you guys were guessing is the fact that there's instruments that they are linked to playing. You know, there's a drummer, there's a bassist, there's a keyboard, there's a main vocalist and all that stuff. It's not just a singing band. It's a band who've given us such incredible music throughout the years. I'm so glad they didn't give up after they were dropped by their record label in the 90s. And it took time to make that magic. Hey, come on, too many times. Oh, such beautiful music. Oh, and this one that we love.

0: When I tell Lunga I like rock, this is what I'm talking about. Not this kind of rock.
1: Not his version
0: no,
1: of rock.
0: No, no, no, no.
1: Oh, so good. Maroon 5, a featured artist for Common Factor for today.
0: This is my favorite one.
1: Oh.
0: So good.
1: Beautiful, beautiful. Heartisans, that's the O Factor. We're going to get into Point of Order just a little bit later on. Beautiful.

0: This is such a good song. I'm not the biggest Taylor Swift fan ever. I mean, hearing the song for the first time on drive yesterday, and I'm sure it's been playing elsewhere, but sitting in the car and hearing the lyrics and just how she's composed the song and put it all together, absolutely stunning. Some John Legend and Blood Pop before that with A Good Night, TK and Sweet Love, Maroon 5, She Will Be Loved. That is your Common Factor song for today. Lots of you still commenting on it. They're saying it's such a beautiful song. There's no other way of describing it. It puts you in your feels, proper. The writing there, the instrumentals on it, just everything, just beautiful, beautiful. Maroon 5 are giving us this right here on Cape Town's Beat. It's just gone 24 minutes after 10 o'clock. We get to Off the Record in just a bit. Some adulting that we need to do in just a few minutes.
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0: The joy and just everything on this song. Love that. Craig Lucas and a joyride. 29 minutes after 10 o'clock. Let's keep you smiling. Anika has got some good news for us.
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3: Thank you so much, Olwethu. Four old pianos are getting a beautiful new lease on life thanks to some young artists at the Stellenbosch Woordfeest. Cape Pianos Piano Graveyard Revival Project rescues unused pianos and donates them to schools and community organizations that might otherwise never have access to one. Four Cape Town artists gave these donated instruments colorful makeovers inspired by what music means to them. Two of the pianos have already found new homes at Bridges for Music in Langa and Apex Stellenbosch Primary School, where they'll help young people explore their creativity, learn new skills, and discover a love for music. The remaining two pianos are also waiting to be placed with organizations that need them. It's a wonderful reminder that sometimes all it takes is a little creativity and kindness to bring something back to life. And who knows, one of these pianos could be where a future music star discovers their talent. I'm Anika Fortune for Heart FM Good News.
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0: Fancy, very sensual. It's Sabrina Carpenter on the song Bed Kem on Heart FM. 27 minutes to go before we get to 11 o'clock. It's the O Factor. Welcome to it. Every single Wednesday, you know, we have conversations that we wish the generation before us had warned us about, the eventualities of life and how to have had something of a base, something of a reference on how to navigate it. And we don't. We're just figuring it out. It's called Off the Record. We get into it.
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0: There's a stat that made me go, what do you even mean? Stats SA's latest report found that in about the period of 2024, wives filed for about 57% of all divorces that were granted in the country. And more than a quarter of all those divorces, 26.7%, were a couple who'd only been married 5 to 9 years.
2: Yeah.
0: And honestly, I think it's just one of those adulting things that nobody prepares you for. Divorce, filing for divorce, how to file, when to file, when do you stick around, how do you know it's gone on long enough that there isn't happiness in any sphere of this relationship. You know, you spend months planning the wedding, you know, there's all these excitement, the ideas. I mean, if you're looking, it's wedding season at the moment, so tons of bachelorettes and bachelor parties and all that stuff. And you just see how excited everyone is, you know. It's all about the moment. And then currently attending weddings at stunning venues all over the Cape Winelands, hundreds of thousands of rand spent on that day. But almost no one is talking about what year six looks like.
2: Mm.
0: Year seven, some have always said year seven is the toughest year. It's like the your make or break year.
2: Wow.
0: They call it the 7 year itch. So it happens every 7 years. So year 7, year 14, year 21. There's that to look forward to. So
2: this is sobering.
0: Yeah. When the excitement has worn off and the bills and the routines have taken over, you're back to work. You bought a house, so you have kids. And then one day you wake up and you wonder if you're still building the same thing together. Because we grow, right? Instinctively. And I think in as much as our values shouldn't change, I mean, the core character of the things that make us should stay the same.
2: Yes.
0: But then sometimes worldviews and outlooks and how things should be also changes, right? Shaped by perhaps interactions you have at work, and if your work allows you to travel and experience different things, or if your work allows you to relate to people from a different background, that gives you a different perspective on things. Perhaps if you make new friends, and those new friends have lived life differently, and that gives you

0: another perspective. Yes. So all those things come into play. And the thing that never used to annoy you about your partner is now the biggest thing. Like how he, when he first gets up, he goes, and you weren't still quite awake yet. Or how he never closes the fridge door properly.
1: Mm.
0: Or like the small things now become the tiniest seeds for a big, big plant of contention. And now it starts to define how you see him or how he sees you. These stats, you know, don't tell us why. You know, they just tell us that 57% of all divorces that were granted in South Africa were filed by women. And then though 26% of those divorces as couples that have been together for less than 10 years, between 5 and 9 years. So I'm trying to figure out, what is the moment when the relationship starts to feel like it's work? And who usually notices first? And if you've been through it, you can please share with us on 082-222-1049, because the stats don't tell us why. And that's the part I'm really curious about. So that's what I want to have a conversation about. What's the moment in the relationship where you realize it takes real work and you don't want to put in the work? And which of you saw it first?
1: Sure.
0: Who walked away first? And how did that go? 082-222-1049. Who walks away first? That's our off the record conversation for today.
2: We don't live in one place anymore.
3: We live between worlds.
2: Between the quiet of the day
3: and the rush that follows. Between you're on mute
2: and deep exhale.
3: Between leaving
2: and coming home.
3: Between hitting send
2: and one more story, Mom.
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2: to city adventures.
3: This is where life happens.
2: Right here in the middle.
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0: It's Erica Badu and Common. I love the song, Love of My Life. Shekinah, Brandon, Lulu with Say You Love Me. 12 minutes to 11 o'clock, Cape Town's Beat. We are talking things or divorce. So who walks away first and why?
1: Lessons nobody teaches you. Realities nobody warns you about. 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
0: From seeing Instagram posts, beautiful wedding day preps, a bachelorette, a bachelor's party, honeymoon pictures, a first home move in, a first vacation, a first child born, to then deciding that the relationship is over. 26.7% of the divorces of marriages that didn't last anything between 5 and 9 years, no longer than 9 years, and 57% of those divorce orders that are granted, the applicant was the female in the relationship. Asking why, these stats surely are showing there's an issue here where there isn't a solid maintenance of the covenant commitment. Is it this generation of marriages? Is it older generation of marriages? What is changing? What is shifting? What made you walk away? What made you decide that working on it wasn't worth it? 082-222-1049.
2: Morning, ladies.
0: Hey.
2: This is a very sensitive topic. I've been married over 20 odd years. Yes, there is things that irritates me now more than anything. But when those things happen, I look at my hubby and I think, surely there must be stuff that I irritate him with.
0: Yeah.
2: And I weigh it down with all the other good things that he does for me. And that takes away those negative things.
0: Mm-hmm.
2: I'm a Muslim and we don't believe in divorce or talaq.
0: Mm-hmm.
2: And by the end of the day, I sit and I think, I've chosen this partner. He has chosen me. And together we can do anything. I sometimes tease him with the little things that I do for him, which is simple things. And I tell him, what you gonna do if I'm not around? He just laughs and he says to me, you will be with me always.
0: Oh man. Aww. I love that. That is her fully expressing that it's not always easy, but it's the deciding that the good outweighs the bad. Yeah. You know what I mean?
3: That was so beautiful. I'm smart crying.
0: Beautiful,
3: because I think she put it so beautifully. It's easy to, you know, love is a mirror, and it's easy to think that or to see the flaws in somebody else.
0: Mm-hmm.
3: But the honest truth is that we are all flawed, you know, and if you can meet that person in the middle, it won't be easy. But I truly believe, unless somebody's been unfaithful, I guess, you know, that could be a deal breaker for many people.
0: Mm.
3: But if it's not that, I'm sure that it's something that you can work through.
0: Something you can work on. Something you can fix. Good morning, ladies. I'm currently going through a divorce after 30 years of marriage. And this year, we've been separated for 10 years. He filed for divorce first. But I wasn't happy with the agreement. Then I

0: filed for divorce, and we walked away from the court that day because it was on my birthday. Oh, wow. And now he filed again, and maybe hopefully we're getting divorced this year. It's been a crazy roller coaster. I can just imagine the roller coaster and the reason behind it, the reason for the filing. She says, we just grew apart. There was no communication, and his work took most of the time, and we did not make time for each other. So now you start to recognize the why, right? The why behind the filing. And if there's hindsight to think of how things could be different if responses were different, if counseling was involved. Although counseling is like literally, like if you have a leak in your ceiling, that, let's describe that as the marriage, like there's a leak there. Counseling tears up that entire ceiling.
1: Yeah.
0: And anything that is rotting up there, anything that's sitting hidden up there, it must fall out.
1: So essentially it'll get worse before it gets better.
0: Mm. It's the toughest thing any couple ever have to go through is that.
1: Wow.
0: Is relationship counseling, because you have to be sober if your intention is to keep the relationship.
1: Yes.
0: That work is filthy work.
1: Mm.
2: Hi, good day, Anika and Oluwethu.
0: Hello.
2: Great show every day and every time.
0: No.
2: The big issue is always communication.
0: Mm.
2: Communication is the first thing and the last thing in a marriage. If that is not up, Paul, you will have problems like that. Thank you for a very great show.
0: Well, thank you so much, Faz, for that great insight. Communication, that coming up quite a bit. Morning, beautiful lady. Oh, sadly, I called the relationship off. The saddest part is walking away from someone who you love. You can't keep discussing the same situation. It's about accountability, and people don't want to be accountable. Nothing will be resolved. Thank you always for the great conversations. Accountability.
1: Mm.
0: Having the same conversation over and over again, hitting the same speed bump.
1: Death by a thousand cuts is what they say. It's not one catastrophic moment always. It's usually a series of moments that are not resolved.
0: And then it's enough.
1: Mm.
0: Morning, beautiful ladies. I was married for 21 years and left because there was no communication.
1: Wow.
0: We swept so much under the carpet and never spoke about our problems. He passed away a few years ago, but communication is key. I think there still sits like a level of regret when you know that this is your true love. You know what I mean? Where there's genuine love for that person, but for whatever reason, it isn't enough to maintain or sustain a relationship.
1: Yes.
0: For whatever reason, I called mine off. You outgrow each other, and there's accountability, there's the playing the victim. It's a lot of things for a woman to walk away. Playing victim, accountability. Okay, all right. Been married for 11 years. Within the first year, he had a heart operation and lost his job. He did not work for 2 years. It was then that my vows became for real. For better or worse, in sickness and in health. And that became my lifeline.
1: Wow.
0: Honoring your vows.
1: Yes.
0: Honoring, it's a covenant commitment. The other lady was saying she's Muslim and they don't believe in divorce. Christianity allows for it. But I think when you look back at the covenant commitment, it's a promise.
1: Before God. Yeah.
0: So it is,
1: it's a big deal.
0: It is a very big deal. So to make the decision to walk out of it I'm asking the why, the big why. And do we see these stats increasing because of the generation that we have now? Or has it always been this case and just less spoken of?
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0: Not keeping secrets. It's Jamali and Nick G with Secrets. A touch to go before we get to 11 o'clock. Off the record, our conversation on adulting today is how nobody prepares you for when you decide to walk away, or how to handle a situation where your relationship, your marriage is falling apart. A beautiful piece of advice here says, to keep our marriage exciting, let's commit to breaking our daily routine, because it's the mundaneness of it, hey, that makes something else more exciting. We can start by planning regular date nights and trying out new activities together and being more intentional with physical touch, daily compliments, and playful flirting.
1: Mm.
0: Remind each other why this person is your person, you know? And you work through it. Ladies, keep me anonymous. I'm currently in a relationship. Well, I still think I haven't heard from my partner for over a week. I don't know what to make of this. This is the first for me. Wow. He's been divorced twice and I'm a widow of 6 years. So no communication for a whole week. I believe you prioritize your relationship over and above your differences. He clearly doesn't hear every time I tell him what he does is wrong, and he doesn't change, but expects me to change. I can't call whenever I feel like calling, but he can. We are not teeny boppers. We are in our elderly age, you know, adults. Clearly, he doesn't know what it takes to make a relationship work and what commitment is. That is an entirely different conversation, hey? Because now there's so many layers, right? This is a person who's been through two divorces. It's a topic that I want to unpack maybe next week. So thank you for that. We'll keep that conversation. We'll keep you anonymous, and we'll get some experts to also weigh in on it. All right, let's get

0: 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It's just gone 11 o'clock.
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2: In the news at this hour, rape victim fears for her life in Shadrach Sibiya case, and department calls on e-hailing operators to nominate for its dedicated counsel. Good morning, I'm Zahra Skruda. The 18-year-old victim accusing suspended Deputy National Police Commissioner Shadrach Sibiya of a rape says she will live in fear if he is released on bail. Sibiya is in court this morning and faces charges of rape and grooming a minor. The victim's affidavit was read out in the Randburg Magistrates Court this morning. State prosecutor Velile Makshasana strongly opposed bail, citing the teenager's profound fear and safety concerns.
3: Day in and day out, I'm living under constant fear to the extent of being suicidal. I have also told Sergeant Rovu that I think I wouldn't wait for any future torture should he be released on bail, because something worse than what he had done could happen. He will therefore find me dead already, as I've already suffered enough.
2: Now, three people are in recovery following a deadly shooting yesterday in Katlehong in Ekurhuleni last night. The lives of four people have been claimed, most of the victims being in their 20s. Police have confirmed that one suspect handed themselves over and they are in custody. The victims were attending the memorial service of an ANC member when the mourners were shot. Of the victims were ANC Youth League members, and the ANC in Gauteng has condemned the killing. Now, in other news, the Western Cape Mobility Department is calling on licensed e-hailing and metered taxi operators to register to vote and nominate candidates for the first e-hailing and metered taxi council in the province. Spokesperson Munira Ali says the registration closes next Thursday. The council will give the provinces roughly 3,500 operators a representative voice on licensing, operating conditions and platform issues. She assures that the department is only facilitating the election and will not influence the outcome.
4: And it is important that they have a credible and representative voice. We encourage every eligible operator to register, participate and vote, and to play a role in shaping the future representation of the industry.
2: Now, National Coloured Congress leader Fadil Adams is facing animal cruelty charges. This after an African grey parrot was confiscated from his property in 2024. According to the SPCA, inspectors found the bird suffering from severe feather loss. They allege Adams even threatened its inspectors and denied them access to the property. The animal welfare organization then obtained a court order and removed the bird. Adams appeared in the Mitchell Splain Magistrates Court last Thursday for this matter and is due back for plea and trial next month.
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2: Cape Town will be reaching a high of 20 degrees for today. In Paarl, it reaches a high of 26. In Langebaan, it reaches a max of 20 degrees. And in Hermanus, it reaches a top temperature of 20 degrees. Recapping a top story at this hour. The 18-year-old victim accusing suspended Deputy National Police Commissioner Shadrach Sibiya of rape says she will live in fear if he is released on bail.
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5: Good morning. Just to remind everybody of the roadworks on the N1 outbound before the viaduct, that left lane is closed. No delays in that direction, but please make sure to keep your eyes peeled if that forms part of your commute. Taking a look at the live maps at the moment, just waiting for this one to refresh. There we go. If you're heading into the CBD, congestion at the elevated freeway heading towards Buitengracht, pockets of delays out at Sea Point Main Road in the direction of Cams Bay. The M3 southbound backed up at Newlands Forest towards Rhodes Avenue, and northbound just passing Wymbekill heading up towards Newlands Forest. Everything else looking fantastic on my maps. Of course, if that's not the case where you are, please do flag that with us on 082-222-1049. For Heart FM Traffic, I'm Anika Fortune.
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0: 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You simply just need to send us your ultimate Friday feels songs. 9, 10 or 11 of them between now and tomorrow. Okay, no, Wednesday. Today's the last day. 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And on Friday, we'll play all three from third place right through to our winner. And if your mix takes the top spot, you'll win that beautiful Heart FM merchandise hamper that Rihanna got to pick up yesterday. 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

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Hey, Friday feels. It's Master Jive and RJ Benjamin, Change the World. Some Donnell Jones with You Know What's Up, and Nicki Minaj and Drake with Moment for Life. 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
1: Guilty Pleasure songs on 0822-1049. The one song you need to hear on this Wednesday. It's getting a little bit cooler, not as warm as I expected it to get. So what is the song that's going to set you up? The song that you're going to sing at the top of your lungs if I play it. 0822-1049. We already have some coming through here. Let's go here.
2: Good afternoon, Lady O.
1: Hey.
2: Lady O, can you play me Spain from Al Jarreau, please?
1: Oh.
2: Ferdy, okay. I always admire you.
1: Oh, sweet.
2: Thank you.
3: Little sweet talking.
1: Thank you. Thank you, Ferdy. This one, is this the one you're looking for?

0: Stunning.
1: Oh, classic Al Jarreau with that one. He's like singing and scatting at the same time. You know what I mean? Just the pace of those and how he's staggered them on. Very beautiful. Bernie says, morning, Lady O. Etienne Bird here. Guilty pleasure song for me and the guys aren't a K-Way is Tony Braxton. He wasn't man enough.

0: Okay, all right. This is Joseph's Ladies. My guilty pleasure song is Bo Williams, of course.
1: Ow.
0: Stop.
1: That's how I imagine people singing this on a Sunday when Lunga trucks this number.
0: It's such a classic. So everybody good. Sings along to it. Alvida, Bo Williams. That's another selection here. Alan says, morning, Lady O. My guilty

0: Guilty Pleasure song is and always will be Toni Braxton, Twice Today.
1: Ah.
0: Oh.
1: Come on. I'll never get
0: some great selections here. We can see, I don't know which one to do. I'm under peer pressure. Let's see.
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0: I mean, requested twice for different songs. I think she can take it for today. Absolutely. Toni Braxton, Long As I Live.

0: Oh man, that's two incredible voices, sadly no longer with us, George Michael and Aretha Franklin with I Knew You Were Waiting. What you'll say is this song is a mood changer, no, definitely. I played you your Guilty Pleasure selection before that, Toni Braxton with Long As I Live. Liesl says, ladies, ooh, this Toni Braxton song, it hits the spot. The dance moves alone. Yo, love Liesl. Liesl, I'm so glad you loved it. We have the best time. It's your selection, actually. You can keep sending through Guilty Pleasure, 0822221049. And one of these good days, maybe your song will be played. Let's see what's happening on the roads, Anika Fortune. Hot FM.
1: Thank you so much. Well, to just remind everybody of those roadworks on the N1 outbound just before the viaduct, that left lane is closed. No delays in that direction. There's been an accident out at Pasita Street and Durban Road. That's out in Rosen Park in that Bauville vicinity. Towing is on scene. Services have been notified. Do approach with caution, though. It's smack bang in the middle of that intersection alongside Suzuki.

0: and it seems to involve a taxi and a smaller vehicle. There was an accident on Okapseweg and Komiki Road, that's out in Sun Valley. Do expect some delays and approach with caution. A fender bender, but it also looks like it's going to slow things down for you in that direction. Marine Drive slowing down southbound at Boundary Road, heading down towards Brooklyn. Surprisingly, just opening up after that, so I'm not sure what the holdup is out there. If you have passed by, please flag that with us on 082-222-1049. For Heart of M Traffic, I'm Anika Fortune.
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0: It's music from Tresor and AKA with Mount Everest. Also played you sounds of Ariana Grande with Petal, some soulful clay before that, and Grateful. It is 12 minutes to go before we get to midday, before the move that takes care of you between 12 and 3 o'clock. Before we do that, though, I've been asking maybe for weeks now for you to tell us why you love what we do at Heart FM. What do you love about us? And you have sent through tons and tons of messages, all of them really, really incredible. Those voices telling us what you love about Heart FM and what the station means to you. And there's three of them that really stood out for us the most. And I've played the first one yesterday. I've got the second voice note for today. It comes through from Dineo Slebalo. Dineo, let's hear what you love about Heart FM.
1: 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All the different DJs are awesome. The music is always the best, and every single person always makes every show of theirs super fun.
0: Oh, that is so sweet today. She goes, every.
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0: Dineo, thank you so much for loving Heart of M. And we're going to love you right back with an exclusive Heart of M merchandise hamper that's got all the goodies, hey? Something for you to feel good and smell nice, something for you to listen to, something for you to wear. All exclusive to Heart of M. Congratulations. And we love you right back. I've got one more voice note to play. It could be yours if you send through that message on 0822-1049. I cannot wait to hear why you love Heart FM. Oh, man. I don't know. It's because the weather has started changing a bit. And it feels like, you know, a Robert Palmer kind of vibe. Every kind of people.

0: I was obsessed with the song NSYNC and Nelly, Girlfriend. That's how we close off the O Factor for this hump day of Wednesday. Hey, thank you, Miss Anika Fortune.
1: Thank you so much, Olwethu.
0: Back with you again tomorrow morning between 9 and 12. You have yourselves an incredible rest of your Wednesday. The Bauer is about to make sure the start of your afternoon is incredible. On the Move, coming to you live from Grand West Casino and Entertainment World. You promised me you'll carry just the very best intentions in your heart, all right? And that you'll always, always lead with kindness. You take care.
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3: In the news at this hour, alleged underworld figure abandons bail in fraud case. An ex-DRC president forms a rebel coalition to oust the government. Good afternoon, I'm Zahra Skruda. Alleged crime kingpin Vusimuzi Katmatlala has abandoned bail in the case involving the fraudulent leasing of a luxury property. He claims the state made it clear it would oppose bail because of his attempted murder trial and thus abandoned bail in the Pretoria Magistrates Court. The case has now been postponed to later this month. Matlala is accused of using a fake ID and false bank statements to secure a 95,000 rand a month lease on a property in Waterkloof in Gauteng. This fraud case also involves his wife Tsakane and two other co-accused, who all remain out on bail. Now, in other news, in an affidavit, the 18-year-old victim accusing suspended top cop Shadrach Sibiya of rape says she will live in fear if he is released on bail. Sibiya is in the Randburg Magistrates Court this morning and faces charges of rape and grooming a minor. State prosecutor Velile Makshasana strongly opposed bail, citing the teenager's profound fear and safety concerns.
4: Day in and day out, I'm living under constant fear to the extent of being suicidal. I think I wouldn't wait for a future torture should he be released on bail, because something worse than what he had done could happen. He will therefore find me dead already, as I've already suffered enough.
3: Now, the Western Cape Mobility Department is calling on licensed e-hailing and metered taxi operators to register to vote and nominate candidates for the first e-hailing and metered taxi council in the province. Spokesperson Munira Ali says registration closes next Thursday. The council will give thousands of operators a representative voice on licensing, operating conditions and platform issues.
5: And it is important that they have a credible and representative voice. We encourage every eligible operator to register, participate and vote, and to play a role in shaping the future representation of the industry.
3: To other news on the continent. Former Congolese President Joseph Kabila has officially allied with armed rebel groups, launching a new political military coalition to oust the government by force. The newly formed alliance replaces the M23 AFC group, which currently controls large swaths of the DRC. Coalition spokesperson Claude Ibalanki announced the movement will end what he termed tyranny by any means necessary, including military force. The unveiling comes exactly 1 year after Kabila was sentenced to death in absentia for treason, a charge he previously denied. The development has raised fears of a major escalation in the ongoing conflict. And on the international front, Britain's Domestic Security Service, MI5, says threats using artificial intelligence is supercharging threats to Britain's national security. It adds that threats from the likes of Russia, Iran and China have quadrupled in the last decade. MI5 head Ken McCallum says the biggest threat from the misuse of AI is extremist groups using the technology to harness new and existing bioweapons.
6: Not yet realised, but the misuse case to which I'd attach greatest weight is AI's potential to change the stakes on existing or even new bioweapons. These risks are real. The UK intelligence community is working closely with the UK's globally respected AI Security Institute to take them on.
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3: In your weather for today, Cape Town is at a current temperature of 15 degrees. In Hermanus, it is now 17 degrees. In Paarl, it has warmed up to 20 degrees. And in Langebaan, it is now at 20 degrees as well. Recapping your top story at this hour. Alleged crime kingpin Vusimuzi Katmatlala has abandoned bail in the case involving the fraudulent leasing of a luxury property.
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1: Good afternoon. Unfortunately, there was an accident on Okap, Savech and Komeki Road out in Sun Valley. You can expect some delays in that direction. Please do approach with caution. Towing is on scene. Reports of cows on the R300 southbound just before the Stellenbosch arterial. All lanes are open, but it is an obstruction and a hazard. Of course, nothing stopping them from veering off onto that roadway. So if you do happen to pass by, please make sure to reduce your speed in that direction. Reports of a stationary vehicle on the N2 outbound at the ramp from Borchards Quarry Road. That left shoulder is blocked. Please drive carefully. An accident on the N2 inbound after the ramp from the M3 north, which sees that left shoulder closed. So please exercise caution in that direction. 082-222-1049. If there's anything else you'd like to add for Heart FM Traffic, I'm Anika Fortune.
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2: Bang Dang.
1: You see, you just hear things that you want to hear. That Bang Dang was shaky at best.
2: No, I think it was fantastic.
1: I'm telling you, like when you are at HQ and I'm at Grand West, okay? There is like a slight delay, especially with me.
2: I just choose not to hear it, you know?
1: You just choose not to hear it.
2: Yeah.
1: Oh, okay.
2: Yeah, selective hearing.
1: And thank you to all of you know that for the old factor back tomorrow, of course, between 9 and 12, right here on Heart FM. Lunga Singama, coming to you live from our studios down here at Grand West. Annika Fortune is up at HQ. It's not as packed as it was when I was here last week. I think school was out last week, right?
2: Yes.
1: So school is, the exams are on right now. But there are some kids that are at the ice rink. Oh, there's a little one. She's learning how to skate at the ice rink right now. There's a couple of families that are sitting as well in the food court area. If you wanted to see a movie, it's still closed now. But I'm sure it's going to open much later on so that you can come and see your favorite movies. But I was thinking about exams just yesterday because my nieces and my nephews, they're writing exams now back in the Eastern Cape, you know, 30% pass.
2: Oh, how times have changed, eh?
1: You know, I was thinking about anxieties, you know, around exams, you know. And one of my anxieties when I was at school was mathematics. I could not for the life of me, Annika Fortune, for the life of me, I could not get around mathematics.
2: Me too.
1: I salute people who are very good at math.
2: Yes.
1: Salute them.
2: Yes.
1: People who are very good at math. I would listen in class for the whole year, Annika. For the whole year. The teacher is standing there in front of us talking about the Pythagoras theorem and all this other stuff. And I'm like, guys, am I stupid? Why don't I don't get any of this stuff this guy is saying. You know? And then you get to the exam and then this stuff is right there in front of you.
2: Yeah.
1: I mean, like 2 times 2 was difficult.
2: Really?
1: Now, what's 2 times 2?
2: Oh,
1: I mean,
2: man.
1: Like you had the exam now. No, you had the exam. Like,
2: oh,
1: you had
2: yes,
1: the exam
2: in the exams,
1: room.
2: In the exams.
1: You know, in the exam room, you're like, oh, man, what's just 2 times 2?
2: All the basics got out of the window.
1: All the basics just go out the window.
2: At what point in your career in high school do you think that maths just, like, it failed you? Because, you know, there's always a time where you do well, and then there's just this one moment where everything just goes south. This one grade, you know?
1: In junior secondary, it was all good until I got to high school. I think things just went up a level. I don't know. It was just like,
2: when they added letters.
1: I'm lost, yeah. And the other kids.

0: kids at school, you know, like, they seem to be breezing.
1: Yeah.
0: Like, guys, what is even this? What are these three? You know, like, there was this thing at school. If it has three, what do you call it? If it has three sides, I don't know what it's called. If it has two, it's called this.
1: Mm.
0: Oh, man.
1: And what was it? Acute angles and obtuse angles.
0: Yeah, all that stuff. Like, oh,
1: I can cry when I think of maths. I had a maths teacher in grade 9, Luka. His name was Mr. Nongi, Mr. Nongouza. I think that was his full surname, right? But he had an incredible IQ. He was so intelligent. But English obviously wasn't his first language. So, you know, the kids always make jokes and stuff like that. Because in class, he would always say, Pythagoras. But I loved him so much. But I loved him so much. And I felt disappointed that I couldn't do well at maths, you know. And I tried, I tried so much, you know. And then he used to call me Queen of Excuses. Queen of Excuses. Hey, Anika, you Queen of Excuses. I don't know if he's listening right now, but that's what he called me throughout high school. And I could never prove him wrong. I never did well at maths, you know, until I did maths lit.
0: Queen of Excuses.
1: Pythagoras.
0: That's what I'm going to call you from now on. Queen of Excuses.
1: No, please don't. I'm triggered.
0: Queen of Excuses.
1: Stop.
0: Anika Fortune. You don't know Pythagoras, eh? We taught you yesterday.
1: Whatever. Okay. Oh, two man. Times two. Come on.
0: I would just freeze, okay? CeeLo Green, Bright Lights, Bigger City.

0: It says Devlin Morgan. Why haven't you taught me how to jazz, Annika?
1: I'm working on it. I'm working on it.
0: You're working on
1: it?
0: Yeah. You're a bad friend. You haven't taught me how to jazz. Devlin Morgan, or like we play a jazz song there at work, you need to teach me like, the song is playing.
1: 100%. I mean, this could work as a jazz song, but I think this song works better when you are in somebody's yard and you are sitting on a crate. And you are maybe you are not of sane mind, yes. And then about after midnight you play this song and it does wonderful things for one's emotions. It really does.
0: Okay.
1: Yeah, but you must be on a crate in someone's.
0: You know
1: yard.
0: What? A challenge just came on the WhatsApp line. JR says, I think she self doesn't know how to jazz.
1: Of course I can jazz. Of course
0: JR,
1: I can jazz.
0: No, JR is always on the money. He's always on the money about this.
1: JR, girl. You are
0: She's
1: wrong.
0: Saying you don't know how to jazz. And you know, let me think back actually to the iHeart Sundays we've done. You know, I remember there'd be a DJ who'd do like a jazz set. But Annika Fortune would not jazz.
1: Well, to be fair, during that era, you're talking about when iArt used to be at NASDAQ, right?
0: Yeah,
1: I was new. I was new and I was shy. So I didn't want to showcase my skills so early on in my career, you know?
0: Uh-huh. Why haven't you showcased your skills now in your career? Because now you're super comfortable.
1: Okay, I'll tell you what.
0: I want to see your jazzing skills.
1: Okay, I'll show you.
0: Annika, people are saying it's not a crate, okay? Just because you went to Settlers, it's a gussie.
1: It's a gussie of a crate.
0: Yeah. Yeah, please. First of all, you're getting things wrong. You're saying it's a crate. It's a crate, you know? Annika, please, man.
2: He's on the money. Hey, Lunga.
0: Yes.
2: Annika.
0: Franco.
1: Hey.
2: Good afternoon, Justice. No, Annika knows how to jazz. That story she spun you now. It's not actually a story she spun of sitting on the crate in somebody's yard. She's speaking of experience, man. Come on now, guys.
1: Trust me, that is the song. That song in Judy. Yo, it does things. Wonders. Wonders.
0: I've never seen anyone jazz to Judy. What are you talking about?
1: No. I'm talking about the crate in someone's yard. Those two songs are essential.
0: You mean
1: quintessential yard songs. Yes.
0: Oh, okay.
1: Yes.
0: Oh. I'll wait for this day,
1: okay.
0: You know, to see it. I'll wait for this day. We're at the top of the show, we're talking about the anxieties of writing exams. If you have any, you know, when you were at school, what was that one thing that really just got you? I'm really fearful of getting into that exam room. Also, the invigilators back in the day. Those guys, you know, those guys.
1: They were scary.
0: There was a teacher, Mr. Makwana, when I was.

0: once in high school. Yeah. A guy, like, he would walk, like, past the your desk and he would look at you and he would see that you are giving the wrong answer. You would see the disgust in his face.
1: Why did they psych you out like that? That was the worst.
0: Yeah.
1: It was the worst.
0: You see the disgust in his face. He can see you giving the wrong answer. But he can tell you.
1: Sure.
0: You know, he's like, what a stupid child. We've been talking about this. We've been talking about this for the whole year. Look at him. And then now, all of a sudden, like, you're rustling the papers, like, you're not sure, like, hey, you're not even sure that, oh, should I put that down?
1: That doubt kicks in.
0: That doubt kicks in, you know? Cheston says, trigonometry triggered him, you know, when he was at at school, I guess. JR says, you guys, that Pythagoras and that algebra in the day felt like I was swearing at me. And back then, it wasn't this 30% nonsense kids are getting today. Hey, back then, hey, you had to really pass, you know? So you had to know your stuff. Warren G says, the independent variable. Independent variable, I don't even know what you're talking about, Warren G,
1: that's
0: while
1: like
0: I'm reading
1: A
0: it.
1: Or X,
0: I don't even know what that is.
1: X or... solve for
0: you
1: X.
0: Think
1: yeah something
0: you think.
1: Like that. You know, I got 10% one term for maths.
0: You got one?
1: I think I'm joking. I'll bring my report for you. I got 10% for maths, and this was in grade 9 at a time where if you failed maths you failed the grade, right? So yeah. I really had to scrape my marks together because I was very good at all the subjects except math. So I got a tutor and my tutor told me, he showed me my report and his name was Yasin and he told me, Anika, look at this 10%.
0: Yasin Barnes?
1: No, Yasin Mali. He looked at my report and he said, this 10% over here, you are never going to get 10% again. And he tutored me every single day after school. And guess what, Lunga? The next term, I got 10%. True story. I will bring my report.
0: Word.
1: Two consecutive 10%. But I did end up, I passed the grade ultimately.
0: Your mom wasted all that money.
1: Sure.
0: Anika, go sit on a crate.
1: Whatever.
0: Go sit on a crate. Yeah. Bruno Mars. God was showing.

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0: say a lot of love on the WhatsApp line for Nia this afternoon. Lady Lee, Zara, a couple of other people as well on the WhatsApp line. Andy says, hey, Lunga and Annika, great show. I was thrown with a duster against the bone of my nose for not knowing how to read the time. LOL, guest teachers had more rights back then.
1: Sure.
0: A whole duster.
1: A duster. Yeah.
0: And you, and the duster was like, it's painful if you get thrown with a duster. Yeah, it's painful. But I come from a time where we used to get like beat up at school.
1: I can't believe, you know, that. In hindsight, I can't believe how that ever, you know, was a thing.
0: It was a thing. You know, the one punishment when Andy's talking about the duster, you know, on your knuckles here, there was a teacher at my school. If you are late for class, it doesn't matter if it's by a second. If you are late for his class, he will take the duster and he would say, like, ball up your hand, all right, so that he can see the knuckles. And then he would hit you on your knuckles with the duster. Man, yeah. Oh man, that was one of the most painful things in the world.
1: Yeah.
0: I still don't like him.
1: I see
0: him
1: imagine.
0: Sometimes. When I go back home, I see him sometimes. And he asks me like questions like, hey, how are you doing? You know, I see you doing well, blah, blah, blah, all this stuff. I just, like, I'm respectful to him.
1: Okay.
0: Yes, sir, yes, sir, yes, sir. Yeah. You know, but I think of those days. I'm like, wow, this guy.
1: The trauma.
0: Like, it was like he was taking out, like, his own... Like, I don't know, his own issues on us.
1: It's exactly that, yeah. Their own issues they were taking out on these young kids. Crazy, crazy. I mean, everybody turned out fine, but still.
0: Are you sure I'm fine?
1: I think you are. I think you're perfect. With a little bit of...
2: 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Hot FM.
1: Thank you so much, Lunga. Let's take a look at what's happening on the roads at this hour. Earlier on, we had report

0: Reports of an obstruction and a hazard on the R300 southbound before the Stellenbosch arterial. Turns out it's just some cows that are grazing on the left-hand side. So please make sure to reduce your speed if you make your way throughout that stretch. There was an earlier accident on Marine Drive southbound just before the N1. Towing is on scene, but please do approach with caution. If there's anything else you'd like to add, please inform us on 082-222-1049. For Heart FM Traffic, I'm Anika Fortune.
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6: We said that like what? 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
7: Yes.
6: You talk like that. 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
7: With Lunga Singama.
6: Exactly. Exactly. But you turned it like you're. Okay.
7: I think it stands out, you know, it's like generic. So then it's uh-huh. palatable, I guess. I don't know what the science is behind it.
6: Maybe we should ask him because he's British, yeah?
7: Yes, we should.
6: We should ask him when he comes to Cape Town.
7: Dave. Yeah.
6: Yeah.
7: We should ask Dave.
6: anxieties, because a lot of people were thinking it's Nick Feinberg. It's not Nick Feinberg. let's go to Shafiq.
8: Good afternoon, Lunga and Anika.
6: Hello, hey,
8: sir. Algebra, Lunga. Solve for X, but then you see Y and Z is there in, but you must solve for X. I don't understand.
6: Ah, my brother. You hit the nail on the head there. You know, solve for X. You're like, but why is Y there? It's what's happening here. I don't understand. You know, I don't understand. You know, one thing about like writing exams.
7: Yes.
6: You're sitting there and you have no idea what's going on. You see one student get up, another one get up, another one get up. They finished already.
7: Oh, that's the worst.
6: It's the worst thing. And you're still stuck with like question 10. Like, I will. These guys are finished. I must be really stupid. You know?
9: I know for a fact that they gave me, they were looking for marks uh-huh. to pass me on maths. Because it is impossible. The final exam that I remember in Matric 2010, that was still a World Cup year also, so we weren't focused at all. They looked for marks for me.
7: Scuttling.
9: There is no way on earth I passed. I promise you that. I was tough with maths. Good with everything else. Maths. No.
6: Kyle is like, he is sure he didn't pass math. They looked for marks to make him just go to the next grade.
7: I think,
6: like,
7: ah,
6: we're done with this guy.
7: Yeah.
6: How did you overcome? Because, like, you went 10% back to back.
7: Yes.
6: How did you finally overcome?
7: So at that time, the pass rate was 40 was the minimum.
6: Mm-hmm.
7: And I think in my first term, I did okay. Not great, but I did okay. And then in my fourth term, the fourth term was data handling, financial maths, that kind of thing, because it was obviously separated. And I was very good actually at stats and data and finance maths. I just wasn't good at all the other stuff, you know. So I got a really good mark in term four. I think it was like 60 or 70. So that obviously brought it to a good mean or good average for me to get through.
6: Okay.
7: And then I still stuck with pure maths until grade 11, which is when I decided to do maths lit. And that was the best decision of my life, because I don't think I would have gotten into a tertiary institution had I stayed with pure maths, you know.
6: Yeah.
7: Yeah.
6: You know what they did, Annika?
7: Mm.
6: They scuttled. You didn't pass no mathematics.
10: This is your friend from Stelis. Listen, in the early 60s to the early 50s to 60s to 70s, everybody had to pass standard 7 with maths. Standard 7 means grade 9. Otherwise, you will never be able to take a trade like a carpentry or bricklaying. You can only become a painter then.
6: Yeah.
10: Plumbing and electrician was also. You have to pass maths in standard 7 to go for a trade, to go and work. That was the law at the time. In from the early 50s to the 70s. Grade 9.
6: I'm telling you that these days, my brother Johan, that wouldn't work, sir. That wouldn't work.
7: Absolutely not.
6: That wouldn't work. There would be a lot of unfixed toilets. I'm telling you, like, there would be no plumbers, no traders, nothing like that these days. If you had to, there would be none of that. I'm telling you, everybody would be a musician, especially with AI now.
7: Definitely.
6: Yeah. Talking of AI, here's your song.
7: I love this song. It's not AI. No,
6: it's, this is anti-AI music.

0: Liquid Deep. Zion and Razor for the night. Friends of the show. Now we can safely say friends of the show.
1: You're crazy.
0: One day, we'll say Ray, friend of the show.
1: Amen. I declare and I decree. Come on. Ray.
0: Imagine one day we say Ray, friend of the show.
1: Yes. It's coming. It's coming.
0: We're putting it out there. Oh, I love Ray, man.
1: I love her.
0: She's so beautiful. Mm. She's such a great singer. Like, everything about her is just... How can, like, a woman be so perfect?
1: And she goes against the grain, man. Like, she's just... Mm. You can tell she's just in her own little world. And I love that. I love that.
0: Yeah, where's my Ray?
1: Hey. Hey, now.
0: Story for another day. Let's get to the news.
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3: In the news at this hour, Borsa demands sex offender register be made public, and Trump assures that intelligence sharing with Ukraine remains. Good afternoon. I'm Zohra Skruda. Shadrach Sibir continues to deny claims of human trafficking made against him at the Randburg Magistrates Court. The former deputy police commissioner is also facing charges of raping one of the victims he allegedly trafficked. Sibir is currently applying for bail ahead of his trial, but the state is opposing it. The disgraced top cop is accused of ordering his bodyguard to drive two victims to a strip club and a hotel. His lawyer, Estelle Killian, says the investigating officer's version of events proves he did not kidnap the alleged victims.
4: The affidavit of lawful deed confirms the version of the applicant when she states that M already booked a room on 15 May 2025, and I emphasize now, M transported the victims there on his own initiative the Friday evening. This happened without the applicant's instructions.
3: Now, Build One South Africa is demanding that the National Register for Sex Offenders be made publicly accessible. They marched to the Department of Justice in Tshwane this morning, where they handed over a petition signed by nearly 20,000 people. The party spokesperson, Nobuntu Webster, says the register requires payment and a 6 weeks wait to access.
5: There are more than 30,000 people on that register, and these are offenders who live in our communities. We work alongside them. Some may still have access to children and other vulnerable people, and people have a right to know who they are. And for us, this isn't a campaign that started today. We have been pursuing this matter since 2020.

0: Back in 2019, President Cyril Ramaphosa declared his intention to open the register to the public, but legal and constitutional roadblocks meant the register itself was never actually opened to the general public. To other news on the continent, former Congolese President Joseph Kabila has officially allied with armed rebel groups, launching a new political military coalition to oust the government by force. The newly formed alliance replaces the M23 AFC group, which currently controls large parts of the DRC. The movement plans to end what it deems as tyranny in the country by any means necessary, including military force. This comes exactly 1 year after Kabila was sentenced to death in absentia for treason, a charge he previously denied. And on the international front, US President Donald Trump says America has not stopped sharing intelligence with Ukraine amid its ongoing war with Russia. This follows reports that the US could suspend intelligence sharing and European purchases of US weapons for Ukraine if Kyiv does not halt its strikes on Russian energy facilities. Trump, who has long blamed the rise in global diesel prices on the UK and Russia war, says both President Vladimir Zelensky and Vladimir Putin want the war to end.
1: We're working with them and with Russia on getting the war to end. You know, honestly, they both want it to end and they don't know how to get to that point. There's a lot of hatred there between the two of them. We're going to get them there.
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0: Cape Town is at a current temperature of 15 degrees. In Paarl and Langebaan, it is 20 degrees. And Hermanus is now at 17 degrees. Recapping a top story at this hour. Shadrach Sibiya continues to deny claims of human trafficking made against him at the Randburg Magistrates Court. The former Deputy Police Commissioner is also facing charges of raping one of the victims he allegedly trafficked.
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3: Good afternoon. Reports of fire and smoke. That's on the N7 North just after the ramp from Platterkloof Road. That left shoulder is blocked. Please drive carefully. I do imagine that visibility is going to get very poor out there, so please make sure to perhaps steer clear of that stretch of road until that has been cleared. Reports of a police presence on the N1 outbound at the ramp from Platterkloof Road. All lanes are open, but please just reduce your speed in that direction. A stationary vehicle on the N2 inbound after the ramp from Jan Smuts Drive. That left shoulder is closed. Please drive carefully. If there's anything else you'd like to add, you can help us along on 082-222-1049. For Heart FM Traffic, I'm Anika Fortune.
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5: Good afternoon to you and welcome to Sport at One. We start with football news and UEFA Champions League football results from last night as 10-man Man United went down 2-0 to Atletico in Madrid last night. United now 5 games without a win and Michael Carrick will feel the pressure after a dream run last season. Other results saw Arsenal score 3 second-half goals to beat LOSC 3-0. Barcelona came from a goal down to beat Galatasaray 4-1. Harry Kane scored twice but still 10-man Bayern conceded a late equaliser and were forced to share the spoils 3-3 with Norwegian club Viking. FC. At one stage, Bayern trailed 2-0 before fighting their way back into the game to lead 3-2 before Bayern's Michael Olise was red-carded and Viking FC scored in the 90th minute. It was a 7-goal thriller as Club Brugge beat Inter 4-3. Closer to home in several games in the Betway Premiership ran its course yesterday. Mamelodi Sundowns beat Richards Bay 4-1 to hold on to top spot. Kaizer Chiefs came from a goal down to draw 1-1 with Capeside Stellenbosch FC. AmaZulu claimed the bragging rights in their derby game with Durban City, winning 2-1. While Orlando Pirates thumped TS Galaxy 3-0 at the Orlando Stadium in Soweto. Let's turn our attention to cricket news. And the first test between the Proteas and Australia predictably went the way of Australia as they ripped through the SA batting lineup with not too much difficulty on day 5 yesterday in Durban, chasing 421 for the win. South Africa were dismissed for just 206 at one stage, looking promising at 155 for 4, but 155 for 4 became 206 all out and only Aiden Markram 75 the highlight for the batters. Proteas head coach Shukri Conrad blamed the lack of red ball cricket as the reason for the poor performance and says he's players were rusty. He said also the injury to Kagiso Rabada was also a key factor. He did not rule out any changes to the team for the second test, which gets underway this coming Sunday. More cricket action, of course. The YesPlay Cobras are next in action later today at YesPlay Newlands against second place Borland at 6 p.m. That as part of the YesPlay Pro 20 Cup. And in rugby news, DHL Stormers head coach John Dobson yesterday named his match day 23 for their invest

Champions Cup match this coming Saturday against the Bristol Bears at the DHL Stadium. Ivan Ruiz starts at 8 for the first time this year after recovering from a hamstring injury, and he replaces the in-form Hakjiva Daimani, who is ruled out with concussion. The front row is changed and will feature Vernon Matongo, JJ Kotze and Sazi Sandy, while Andre Hugo-Fenter, Ntutuko Mchunu and Zach Porthen will play off the bench. The back line unchanged, but Warwick Khalant is on the bench for this Saturday's game, which gets underway at the DHL Stadium at 4:15. And we end on tennis news and results from the Shanghai Masters wins yesterday. Alex de Minaur beat Karen Khachanov in straight sets, and top-seeded Alexander Zverev beat Alexander Bublik 7-6, 4-6 and 7-6 in an epic tussle. Well, there we go. That's a wrap on your sport for today. And for Sport at 1, I'm Jeremy Harris.

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1: All right, just gone 9 minutes past one. Coming to you live from our studios down in Grand West. It's becoming a hive of activity now. Yeah. Young people here who are dressed very stylishly. Yes. Young people just came. And people are having their lunch. And of course, the ice rink has a couple of people or two who are honing their skills in ice skating, which is beautiful. We're here till 3 o'clock this afternoon. Annika Fortune, of course, up at HQ. Candice Fenter of Candice Strictly Jazz Dance School says, Lunga, please. You can contact me anytime if you want to learn to jazz.
2: Ooh, are you going to take Candice up on that offer, Mr. Singama?
1: No, I mean, you said you were going to teach me how to jazz because you know how to jazz.
2: I think the professional needs to teach you, and I think maybe you should take a lovely lady
1: you're running
2: with you
1: away,
2: along bang to that class.
1: Bang dang. You're running away.
2: I'm not.
1: That's what you are doing.
2: I think you should go to the professional and you should make a date out of it with a potential lovely lady that could join you for that class. Don't you think that would be great? I think it would be great.
1: I think you're just making up ideas. You're making up ideas that you want to see.
2: I'm trying to teach you game.
1: That's what you want to see.
2: Come on. Take it or leave it.
3: Afternoon. Maths, I exited primary school with a bursary from an accounting firm. Uh-huh. I chose not to take it. In grade 9, 10, I was doing maths like high grade. So then I must decide, am I going to continue with maths or take history? So they automatically placed me in the maths class because I was doing good, but didn't put in any effort. So I saw all my friends is in the history class. So I said, nah, I lost for maths. So I left maths and I did history.
1: Yeah. So how has your history helped you, sir?
2: Tell us. Sound logic there.
1: How has your history helped us? Yeah, or helped you know? I was talking about getting like a beating on my knuckles with a with a duster.
2: Yes.
1: Julian says, if you think a duster on the knuckles was bad, try a steel ruler over them. The nun who tried to teach me how to play the piano did that.
2: Not a nun.
1: Not a nun. Spare the rod, spoil the child.
2: There you have it. Discipline. Obedience.
1: Sure, like the reason.

0: you are not able to play this piano is because you are a naughty child. Give me your knuckles right now. I'll take this iron ruler.
1: It's so counterintuitive because those are the hands that
0: you need
1: to play. At least, you know, give them a hiding on the bum or something, you know?
0: Yeah. Oh, not a hiding at all. I mean, like, you're going to learn how to play the piano, which should be a beautiful thing.
1: Yes.
0: And you're getting a hiding. Steel ruler. Yeah. And none.
1: Brutal.
0: Right. They made them different back then. Kind of nuns were these?
2: Your Lunga, I copied from someone. Fold everything in what he did. We got up. Went to go put my page down, and then we walked out together. And he turned around. He said he forgot to do something. Then he went to go erase all his answers and put in the right answers.
1: What?
0: He copied from his friend. He copied from his friend. Meanwhile, his friend was putting in the wrong answers the whole time.
1: Yo, that'll do it, eh? That'll teach you. That'll teach you. Have you ever cheated in an exam, Lunga?
0: No, I've never cheated on an exam.
1: In primary school, yes.
0: Sometimes I would look like you try to look at the person who's standing next to you, but they always put their hand like on the desk like this, you know, like to obstruct your view. I just gave up. Like, okay, yeah. I'll just go with my God-given brain.
1: They were very strict when it came to cheating and crypt notes and all of those things.
0: Yeah, they were very, very, very, very, very strict. Strict. Very strict.
2: So you're Lunga, I copied from someone.
0: Oh, okay, we've been here.
2: Everything.
0: That's Miley who copied. Don't copy whatever you do, guys, you know. Somebody else had said earlier on, I'm trying to find this. It's Hamilton. Hamilton says, "Yo, Lunga, that talk after the exams in the group, asking each other what you answered for question two.
1: Yes.
0: And people give you the answers, and meanwhile, you got something way different.
1: Yo. And you're quiet. You're silent.
0: Yes.
1: You're silent when they're having that conversations. But your internal monologue is like, Lord, help me, please.
0: I messed it up again.
1: Sure.
0: Because you can see everybody's answered the same. It's congruent. Answered the same. And then you're like, whoa.
1: The worst. And when they talk about a question that you didn't know about, so if you had to flip the page and there was something behind that page, but you didn't see that, and they're talking about that one question at the end of the exam, and you're like, no, I thought this was the last one, and they're like, no, there was a whole essay on the other one.
0: I know that pain. Oh, man.
1: Trauma.
0: Guys, those who are writing exams who might be listening to this, just be glad that you didn't grow up in our time where there were steel rulers and dusters and things of that nature. Just go and do your best, okay? Just go and do your best. These days, you can just go in there. You just need 30%. Yeah?
1: Aim higher though, young ones, please.
0: Yes, aim higher. But I'm just saying, you know, it's not like when we were growing up. For instance, there was a gentleman earlier on who said you needed 50% back in the, or something close to 90% back in the 60s.
1: Insane.
0: To even do any form of trade. So let's be thankful, okay? Mm. We're living the soft life.
1: For sure.
0: Let's just like buckle down, get off your cell phones, get off TikTok, get off Facebook. Don't worry about what Lunga is going to talk to Neo about on Friday. Just buckle down. Okay? And we are with you the whole way.
1: Yes.
0: You got this. You got this. You are our future. Just know that. This is Eric Salmon, the Green Eyed Bandit, with Marvin Gaye, Just Like Music. Oh.

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1: Don't you hear this old school joint? Don't you ever touch my stereo.
0: Don't you ever touch my stereo. 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Run Josie, Whitney Houston, I Wanna Dance With Somebody, Eric Sermon as well, with music on Heart FM. This is Cape Town's Beat. 27 minutes before we get to 2 o'clock, coming to you live from our studios down in Grand West.
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0: All right, 24 minutes before we get to 2 o'clock. It is a Wednesday, the 14th of October. Lunga Singama here. Annika Fortune coming through from HQ. The exam situation, you guys seem to have a lot that you wanted to get out from your chest. Charlie says, afternoon, guys, the kids with the arms on the desks when they write, that's called the chicken wing. They hiding their answers. Oh, that's called the chicken wing. Okay, it's called the chicken wing. I didn't know that. Anwar says, I once wrote notes on the back of the desk in front, only for the teacher to tell us we're writing next door. Sure. We're writing next door. So what do you do now, Anwar? Because you made a plan and now your plan has just gone to the dogs. Yeah, you're writing next door. So you're failing that exam, obviously. You're failing that exam. Keenan is here as well.

0: Kenan says, why are you guys having this conversation now? I'm taking a break now. Writing an international wine exam tomorrow morning. It's tasting and theory back to back. International wine exam. So you're going to be a sommelier, I think. Tasting and theory. Just say it tastes like raspberry. Ooh, I feel hints of wood in this one. You can taste some cardamom as well in this one. Yes, hints of grapes, I think. Yeah, in this one. Just say stuff like that, Kenan, and then you pass. I'm telling you. Just say stuff like that. You know, one of the things, let me just say, one of the things that just gets to me, you know, when you go to like a fancy place or you get to the, because we have lots of wine farms in Cape Town. So you go to these wine farms, you go with people to go in like there's a wine tasting that's going on. And the sommeliers are there and they bring the wines out and people are tasting the wine. And people are always finding like wood and there's a hint of this in this wine. I taste a bit of
1: oak barrel.
0: It's right there. I can taste it in my tongue. Mm. You know, and then they spit it out.
1: You were quite brilliant when we did our
0: I was not brilliant at all. I was faking all of it.
1: Oh.
0: And the whole time I was thinking, can somebody bring like some fish and chips, please? like something normal that we can eat.
1: No, man.
0: You know?
1: You must.
0: Everybody going on about, and the sommelier will say, oh, can you taste the wood? Yeah. You're right. And so there are some people like, yeah, they're very pronounced. I
1: think it's all a front.
0: I think
1: nobody tastes anything.
0: Nobody's tasting the wood?
1: I don't know. I've never tasted an oak barrel, but I'm not an experienced wine taster, so I don't know. They're faking it, Lunga. They're flousing us.
0: No, you're lying. You were there. You were doing the same thing.
1: No.
0: When we went wine tasting, you were doing the same thing. Rihanna with Future. Love this song. Love song. No, it's a love song.

Yeah, yeah, yeah, my brother Niven Bell. What's the move without the go Tupac, yeah? How do you want it? With Casey and Joja. Oh, man. Gabrielle, I wish. A lot of people want to jazz to that. Randy, my God, Carlo as well wants to jazz to that one. That's a jazz number. With Love Song from Rihanna and Future as well.

0: in the mix. Listen, I saw a very impassioned sister of Tupac after the sentencing of Keefe D, by the way. If you haven't heard, the sentencing of Keefe D happened, I think, yesterday.
1: You don't get to take a man from his family. You don't get to take his very life, his whole future from him, and just walk away from it. Especially when that man is Tupac Shakur. The world never forgot about him and his death, and neither did Las Vegas. It took us 30 years, but at this time, you are going to face justice for what you did on September 7th, 1996.
0: Yes.
1: In accordance with the laws of the state of Nevada, you're hereby judged guilty of first-degree murder with use of a deadly weapon, a felony. I'm going to impose the $25 administrative assessment fee, $3 DNA collection fee, $150 DNA fee, as well as the test. As to the first-degree murder portion, you are sentenced to 20 years to life. As to the deadly weapon enhancement, you are sentenced to a mandatory consecutive 20 years to life. The aggregate sentence is 40 years to life. You have 731 days credit time served toward that sentence. You are hereby remanded.
0: So there you go.
2: Thank you.
0: Finally, the verdict is in. KFD being sentenced to 40 years to life for the killing of Tupac Shakur, or for orchestrating the killing of Tupac Shakur. And afterwards, Tupac's sister, her name is Seth. She was talking, I think, in court after the verdict was read. And she was so passionate, man. She was talking about how you guys robbed the world of such a great man. And I miss my brother. She was talking about, I miss my brother. I miss the way he used to laugh. I miss the way he used to eat. I missed just hanging out with him. But I miss the dreams that you robbed the world of, because he had so much that he wanted to do for the world. You know?
3: Yeah.
0: He had so much that he wanted to do for the world. And you guys took that away from our family, but also you took it away from the world because you took somebody who had a plan.
3: Yes.
0: Not only for himself, but for everyone else in the world. You know, he was going to use his platform, use his voice, you know, for the liberation of people across the world. You know, imagine what Tupac would be doing right now with the conflicts that are happening in the world. Imagine what he would be standing for. And you guys robbed us of all of that, because he was that kind of guy.
3: I just got chills. You know? Yeah.
0: So it was like, really, I was like, wow, you know, after all these years, you know, death is, it happens and you think, oh, people have moved on. She hasn't moved on, you know, she hasn't moved on from that. You can feel that it's still palpable to her. And she wanted justice, you know, for what had happened to Tupac so many years ago. You know, so many years ago. And finally, somebody has been found guilty of it. Whether it's the right guy, I don't know. You know, but yeah. Rest in peace to the GOAT. That's Tupac. DJ Bongs now. This is Sobabili.

0: Darren says, Lunga, you got me going milly here with that song from DJ Bongs. This is a Yacht Classic here, this one. I don't think DJ Bongs intended it to be a Yacht Classic, but it just became that. he thought he was making a great house song, you know? But it just became that. So, Bobby Lee on Heart FM. This is Cape Town's Beat. Listen, it's a minute before we get to 2 o'clock news coming up. 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
4: In the news at this hour, Kasatu announces its new president, and Israeli settlers attack Palestinians during the annual olive harvest. Good afternoon, I'm Ryan Fortune. Following several chaotic and failed national congresses, Mike Shingange has been announced as the new president of the Congress of South African Trade Unions. The initial 15th National Congress collapsed last month over leadership disputes and delegate credentials. In a dramatic turn of events, Shingange was suspended by his own affiliate union, Nehawu, just 48 hours before that Congress for running against the leadership's wishes. He was then nominated by NUM and SAMWU. Defying the odds, Shingange has now beaten rival nominee Hele Mabuto by 137 votes to take the Federation's top spot.
5: For the position Kusatu President, 4 abstentions. Comrade Mabuto Hele received 836 votes. Comrade Michael Shingange received 973 votes and is thus the duly elected Kusatu president. Congratulations.
4: And the ANC in Gauteng has condemned the killing of 4 young people in Katlehong Ekurhuleni last night. The party called the shooting barbaric and unacceptable. It happened as mourners gathered for a memorial service. Among those killed was ANC member Jeanette Magugu, who was shot outside her home. The ANC wants the police's political killings task team to establish the motive. It says the attack came during a crucial period ahead of the local government elections. The party has also urged the public not to share graphic pictures and videos of the dead and injured on social media. Johannesburg residents have been left without power for the 4th time since last month. The latest outage follows yet another fire to the central substation last night. Residents say the prolonged power outages have disrupted their lives, with costs mounting for mobile data, laundry services and buying takeout. Meanwhile, Joburg City power technicians are working to restore

0: Or power, your spokesperson Isaac Mangena.
1: Further raising concerns over the repeated damage to the underground network. The cause of the latest fire, however, has not yet been established and remains the subject of investigation.
0: And finally, Israeli settlers have reportedly set fire to a mosque, an olive tree, and a vehicle in the occupied West Bank village of Mikmas. The fires were apparently started during a raid on the village early this morning. Online reports say that racist slogans were also spray-painted on the mosque and on homes. Elsewhere in the West Bank, settlers attacked a boy in Beita and Israeli forces arrested three people in Qalqilya. Human Rights Watch and Amnesty International have accused the Israeli government of facilitating settler violence. The annual olive harvest is underway, with settlers reported to be obstructing Palestinian farmers.
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0: And it's a mild day in Cape Town today. The city, temperature in the city at 15 degrees, Paarl 20 degrees, Langebaan 20 as well, and Hermanus 17 degrees. And recapping our top story at this hour, COSATU announces Mike Shingange as its new president.
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3: Good afternoon. Reports of a stationary vehicle on the N1 outbound after the ramp from Saunstral Road, which sees that left shoulder blocked. So please drive carefully if that forms part of your commute. Another stationary vehicle on the N2 inbound at the ramp to Bunga Avenue. That left shoulder blocked as well. Please exercise caution. Reportedly, an accident on the N1 outbound just after the ramp from Saunstral Road. That right shoulder is closed as well, which means that the right shoulder and the left shoulder is closed. One due to a stationary vehicle and the other due to an accident. That's definitely going to slow things down for you along that stretch, so please just pack some patience. If there's anything else you have to add, please inform us on 082-222-1049. 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
4: Okay, just gone 5 minutes past 2 on the move till 3 o'clock, coming to you live from our studios down in Grand West.
3: Why are people laughing at me?
4: Did you see my feedcheck Instagram?
3: I almost thought they were going to steal your phone or steal your bag because you left your bag there in the background, my friend. Are you crazy? This is Sava.
4: No, I'm inside. I'm inside Grand West. That'll never happen.
3: Yeah, it's safe there. It's very safe there.
4: Yeah.
3: But for a second, I was like, yo.
4: You thinking that? Because the saxophone's horizon, yeah?
3: Yes.
4: My phone fell towards the end. I wanted to show the reality of like what happens, you know, because my phone has fallen so many times when I do these fit checks.
3: Where did you put it on? How did you place it?
4: I placed it on, like one of those, it looks like a fire hydrant, but it's not. It looks like a fire hydrant, but it's not. It's like a small poly man. It's a pole.
3: Please go like and Lunga's post. He risked his entire phone for that.
4: Yeah. I look. The look right at the end when I look at my phone, I'm like, oh my word, is it broken? And I'm like, eish, no, it's not broken. It's fine. And you know, it's cement there. Like, it's a rough, sidewalk there.
3: Yes.
4: Like, hey. Phone.
3: I think I'm going to get you a tripod, and then you can just set it up anywhere. You can also wrap it around like a pole.
4: A tripod?
3: Yeah.
4: So I must carry that with me everywhere I go.
3: I have a very small one at home, which is very compact. You can literally put it in your bag. You can also put it around an object, if you know what I mean.
4: I see. You're so thoughtful.
3: Of course.
4: Thank you very much. Thank you very much, Anika Fortune. I see you doing a Michael Jackson impression there.
3: The video on our socials. Yeah. No, I just went, hee-hee.
4: What's happening? What's going on? Is Michael Jackson, somebody related to Michael Jackson coming?
3: No, the rumors are running wild for the 19th, Lunga. The
4: rumors are running wild.
3: You should be here. It's crazy. Everybody's talking.
4: Everybody's talking about what's happening on the 19th.
3: Yes.
4: I'm excited. I don't even know what's happening, but I'm excited. But I feel like you know what's happening on the 19th and you're not telling.
3: I don't. I'm just listening to the rumors, and of course, I'm spreading these rumors.
4: Oh, you're helping spread the rumors.
3: Absolutely.
5: All right, I see.

0: Just help spread the rumors. Okay, let me see what's going on around the world. Do I have a story here? Oh, yes. What's his name? Justice needs to get this guy. We need to get this guy on in the studio one day. There's a young man. His name is Ronaldo Norman. He's from Cape Town. He's 19 years old, okay? He's in matric. So instead of having a matric dance, guess what he did? He decided that he's going to feed over 300 men and women from his neighborhood. Okay, this article doesn't say where his neighborhood is, but he decided that he's going to feed 300 men and women and children in his community on the exact day of his matric dance. Instead of hosting a traditional pre-matric ball party, Norman felt uncomfortable having his family spend an exorbitant amount of money exclusively just on him. He suggested that they should use those funds to help others instead. Even throwing in his own earnings from a car wash business he operates. On the afternoon of his farewell, he fired up braai and served meals to hundreds of residents in need before getting dressed up and heading off to celebrate his milestone evening with his classmates. That deserves a huge round of applause.
1: Absolutely.
0: These are the young men we need. Ronaldinho. That's very admirable. Very admirable. Justice, you must get Ronaldinho on the line one day. We need to talk to this young man. What prompted him to do something like this?
1: What an incredible gesture.
0: Yeah, because people just think about themselves these days.
1: Yes.
0: You know? It's my farewell. It's my matric dance. You know what I mean? Get me all the cool stuff. You know? But no, he thought about other people who don't have.
1: Beautiful. Beautiful.
0: You know, and he decided to feed over 300 men and women. His parents must be really proud. They raised a very good young man.
1: A selfless young man, eh?
0: Yeah, a selfless young man. They must be very, very proud. So, go Ronaldinho. I'm going to try and get him on the radio and make sure that the rest of Cape Town also salutes him, you know, for his gesture. And may he continue doing this sort of work, you know,
1: yes,
0: even when he's done with school, just helping out the community. And talking of helping the community as well, there's a story by, you know, like American football. Who's this guy, man? He's a former quarterback in American football.
1: Ooh, you're asking the wrong person, my friend.
0: Yeah.
1: Tom Brady?
0: Forget his name. No, not Tom Brady. He's one of the older ones.
1: Okay.
0: One of the older ones. He's been in a couple of movies, actually. So he was talking about Elon Musk, and was talking about how the fact that Elon Musk has so much money, like trillions and trillions and trillions, you know what I mean? So he says that, why would someone want to hoard that amount of money? He's saying if he had that amount of money, the amount of people he would help in the world,
1: yes,
0: would be astonishing. You know? Oh, I found the clip. It is.
2: Let me tell you, if I had Elon Musk's money, for instance, if I was almost a trillionaire, I wouldn't be a trillionaire. You know why? Because I'd take $500 billion and I'd feed the hungry, or I'd shelter the homeless, or I'd take care of the homeless kids. There's so much good you can do other than building monuments to yourself.
0: Mm.
2: Makes no sense to me. Where's the joy in that? More people will say wonderful things about you the more you do for man. And what can you say, mankind or humankind?
3: Humanity.
2: Because you can't eliminate the women.
3: Yeah, humanity.
2: Humanity. There you go. Humanity.
3: Yeah.
2: Don't you agree?
3: 100%.
2: I think about it all the time. Golly, I wish I had that kind of money.
3: Yeah.
2: Man, well, look what I would do. Mm. I would be Bradshaw City. Bradshaw City. I'd have, feeding people. Golly, what a, I'm like, that's cool.
3: Yeah.
2: Giving hope to people.
3: Mm-hmm.
2: People that are down and out on their luck, and
1: yes,
2: just giving them hope. Yeah. Boy, there's nothing more powerful than hope. Man, I can get out of this. You mean I can get out of this?
3: Mm.
2: Of course you can.
3: Yeah.
2: Of course you can.
3: That's,
2: you know?
3: Cool.
0: Yeah. Terry Bradshaw. That's his name.
1: Terry Bradshaw.
0: Terry Bradshaw. He's a former NFL quarterback. He was very, very good during his playing time. So he says he would never keep that amount of money. If you are blessed to

0: trillions. Why are you keeping it? What are you? Who are you keeping it for? Just go and feed the hungry. Just give it to people in need.
1: It's really simple. It's really that simple.
0: Much like Ronaldinho. Now, I don't know if I were put in that situation. You know, because like it's easy to talk sometimes,
1: yeah,
0: I think.
1: True.
0: It's easy to talk. And we talk about, this is what I would do if I had this amount of money. But when that amount of money is right there, would you be doing those things without money? I don't know. But being a trillionaire, man, like, that's a lot of money. There's a lot of people you could help with that. You know? I do agree with him, like, in the helping part. Now, you got to help people, man.
1: Mm.
0: You know, and do what you can to make other people's life a lot more easier. If you're blessed with ridiculous amounts of money, you know, you have to do that. His name is Terry Bradshaw, Evan. Because Evan was saying OJ. OJ was not a quarterback.
1: Not OJ.
0: If the glove don't fit,
1: you
0: must have quit. If the glove don't fit, you must have quit.
1: Crazy. You know? It's time to lean back and sip into
0: Cruise Control on the Move with Lunga Singama. All right, let's get into Cruise Control. Some good ones coming up. Marvin Gaye's on the way. Some D'Angelo. It is the anniversary of D'Angelo's death today as well. I'll play something from October London as well on Cruise Control. This is Omar out of the UK. Badu.

It is the king of neo soul, D'Angelo. Just a great musician all around. Brown Sugar. There's not a single skip on that album, Brown Sugar, 1995. Music of D'Angelo doesn't age. It's ageless.

0: If you listen to the album Voodoo as well, there's not a single skip on that album as well, which came out in the year 2000. May D'Angelo rest in peace. Born, of course, on the 11th of February, 1974. Well, you're such a young man, man. Passed on the 14th of October in 2025. Today is the 14th of October, so we remember D'Angelo with some brown sugar. Some brown sugar, such a good song. Like, he just sits in such a good pocket.
1: Yes.
0: You know, everything about it. Some, yeah, brown sugar.
1: Like we'd say in the classics, net lachis. You know what I mean? Like it's just light and easy and effortless. You know,
0: yes. That's D'Angelo for you. Yeah, Untitled, of course. You know, like he was Untitled was a song that also put D'Angelo. His stardom went into the stratosphere when Untitled, the video especially, came out for Untitled. And he was, he wasn't wearing anything from top to his waist, you know. That was the music video, basically. And he spoke about how uncomfortable that made him, you know, because he was part of a record label. Yeah. He was part of a record label at the time, and somebody said that, this is going to be cool. You know, let's do this. And he felt that, like, throughout his career, that music video followed him around. You know, so there was an expectation of how D'Angelo is supposed to look like.
1: Yeah. Wasn't it an album cover as well, I think?
0: No, it wasn't. It wasn't an album cover.
1: Oh.
0: But it was the music video to Untitled, the song. And he felt like it followed him like throughout his career. And he feels that it's a decision that he regrets allowing the execs to make on his behalf. You know, because he just wanted everything to be about the music. And it was and that made it about like his looks and how he looked, you know. And then later on, of course, he grew older. He can't maintain that type of body.
1: Mm.
0: And so now, you know, when he goes to the concerts and he performs, and people are like, this is not D'Angelo. What? Fat D'Angelo. What is this? You know? And, you know, people are cruel.
1: Yeah.
0: You know? And he sort of like went into a hiatus for a very long time, not making music, not being out, you know, because of that one particular music video.
1: I didn't know that.
0: Just disappeared, D'Angelo. But yeah, he has three great albums that you can go and listen to. The Messiah, Voodoo, and of course, Brown Sugar, which came out in 95. Played Tamia, Who Do You Tell? Marvin Gaye as well in there with I Want You, October London, Back to Your Place, Erykah Badu, Didn't You Know? With Omar, There's Nothing Like This. That's Cruise Control for you this afternoon. Ali is on the WhatsApp

0: Okay, we got a lot to Mia. That's some Ellie.
1: There you go. Sure. There you go.
2: Ellie.
1: I move over to Mia. Didn't Annika get an I love you from one of the listeners when this song played the last time on Cruise Control? That comes from Kim. I think, Kim, you are correct. Who do you tell? Who's this fella? I think his name is Andy.
2: No.
1: Sent in the
2: it's
1: I love
2: not,
1: you.
2: It's not Andy.
1: Who is it? Sherwin. Sherwin. Yeah. I remember now, Kim. That's Sherwin. Yeah, he confessed his undying love when that song played.
3: Yes, sir. Like my lunga is obsessed with the number one to me. Who do you tell?
1: Nah. I'm playing it for a reason, brother. For Sherwin.
2: Lunga? Please. Can we just circle back, please?
1: To what?
2: Not you setting traps on my behalf. Come on, Lunga Singama.
1: Vas Sherwin, actually.
2: Ik sukuk for Sherwin. Sherwin Vas, Jay? That was Cruise Control on Heart of

0: traffic.
1: Thank you so much, Lunga Singama. Unfortunately, there was a fatal accident out in Swellendam and the N2. I have no other landmark as to where in Swellendam this might have occurred, but if you are in that region, I'm sure that you would know, or you would have passed by, and maybe, just maybe, you can flag with us on the WhatsApp line. There's some slow moving traffic at the M3 at Rhodes Drive that's causing some congestion. Adding to that are delays on Jake's Harville Drive southbound towards Voortrekker Road. Some ongoing roadworks happening within that vicinity, so please make sure to pack some patience. Away to 222-1049. Jamie Lee Domburg will have more updates for you at 3 to keep you moving. Until then, I'm Anika Fortune for Heart FM Traffic.
2: Yeah, it was sad. It was very, very sad, Kim, because Sharon poured his heart out, and all Anika could say was thank you.
1: I did inevitably say I love you too. I did. But my primary response was thank you. Yes, that is true.
2: And since then, I've never seen Sherwin on the WhatsApp line.
1: No, you're lying.
2: Thank you. You made us lose a listener.
1: Lunga, please don't do that to me. Please, please. You know I'm an empath. I'm going to cry tonight. You see now, Lunga.
2: You made us lose a listener. Yeah. All right. Anika, she just said you loved him the first time.
1: But I did, inevitably.
2: All right. It's 1-1, right?
1: Yes.
2: Yeah, it's 1-1.
1: It's 1-1.
2: Let's see. Okay. I never need.

0: There we go. Ebony and Ivory, Paul McCartney. Of course, that song is written about, like, the keys on the piano.
1: Yes.
0: Yeah.
1: Yes.
0: Being side by side. And that's how humanity should be as well.
1: Absolutely. I am definitely going with Ebony and Ivory. I love that song. And I don't think we play it enough. So
0: yeah, we don't play it enough.
1: Option one for me.
0: That is so true what you just said.

0: I thought you matured, Dunga. I thought you would turn the other cheek.
1: Don't waste your time. Because the dark I will never mature. Paul McCartney with Michael Jackson. The girl is mine. That's option two, and that belongs to me. All right. And I know that's Annika's favorite song. 082-222-1049. But she didn't choose it. She chose Paul McCartney and Stevie Wonder, Ebony and Ivory, which is option one. So let us know how we end off the show on 082-222-1049.
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5: All right, 9 minutes before we get to 3 o'clock. The Nigel Pierce Show coming up, of course, that's from 3 till 7. All right, hang on for that. Let me just send a shout out to my young friend, that's Alexis Trussell. Alexis, happy birthday. It's her birthday today. Alexis came to the studio, I think, a couple of, was it a year ago?
6: I think it was last year.
5: It was last year, yeah. So it's her birthday today. That comes from your mum, Natasha.
6: Oh, man.
5: Hope you're having a great day, Alexis. There's another young man outside the studio with her mom. Hello to you. Hope you're having a great time here at Grand West. Listen, let's find out what the people say about how we end off the show today. Is it Ebony and Ivory, or is it my boy Mike and Paul McCartney? Eh?
7: Good afternoon, artist. Good afternoon, Lunga. Uh-huh. Option two. The dark eyed girl is mine. Ooh. She's mine. Yes, she's mine. Of course, Lungi.
5: It's not looking good for you, Anna.
8: Good afternoon, guys. Option two, because the dark eyed girl is mine.
5: Hey, hey, Annika.
9: Lucas, option two. The girl is mine. Option number two. Option two.
6: I thought she would.
5: Hey, Salita says two. Two, two, two, two, two, two, two, two. She put four twos.
6: This is bittersweet, Sarita, really and truly.
5: Cisco says the girl is mine. Ah, I should. It's just like put you out of your misery. Bamboozled again.
6: You are just too smart for me. Oh, clearly.

0: Paul McCartney's Stevie Wonderful with Ebony and Ivory. Just two great songs back to back today to end off the show. Michael Jackson with Paul McCartney, The Girl Is Mine. Annika Fortune, thank you very, very much.
1: Thank you so much, Lunga. I will get you back tomorrow when I see you in person, okay?
0: Nah, I got something else.
1: Oh, you're cooking.
0: There's something else with you tomorrow.
1: Okay.
0: You know?
1: You are becoming too good at this, I must admit. Really.
0: Yeah. I've figured you out. Listen, just gone 3 o'clock. The Nigel Pierce Show coming up, of course, 3 till 7. I think Nigel is back today. From 3 till 7. We'll talk to you tomorrow from 12 to 3 tomorrow. I've been coming to you live from our studios down in Grand West. It's news time now at 3.
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3: In the news at this hour, Mike Shingange elected as COSATU's new president and former head of Israeli Secret Service launches nearly $1 million defamation case against Benjamin Netanyahu over October 7 intelligence failures. Good afternoon, I'm Ryan Fortune. Mike Shingange has been announced as the new president of COSATU. The announcement was made about an hour ago at the Federation's 15th elective congress in Johannesburg after Shingange beat rival nominee Hele Mabuto.
4: For the position COSATU president, 4 abstentions. Comrade Mabuto Hele received 836 votes. Comrade Michael Shingange received 973 votes and is thus the duly elected COSATU president. Congratulations.
3: Shingange's election comes after the last Congress meeting collapsed last month over leadership disputes and delegate credentials. Shingange was suspended by his own affiliate union, Nehawu, just 48 hours before that Congress for running against the leadership's wishes. He was then nominated by NUM and SAMU. And now for news from our election desk.
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3: The DA and the Patriotic Alliance are embroiled in a political row over alleged vote-buying in George. PA leader Gayton McKenzie has accused DA Western Cape leader Tertius Simmers of insulting coloured voters. Simmers denies this, saying that he raised concerns about food parcels, cash and drugs allegedly being offered in exchange for votes. He says some evidence has been handed to the Electoral Commission and law enforcement. Simmers stresses that the allegations have not been proven. McKenzie has rejected the claims and threatened to teach Simmers a lesson. And the ANC in Gauteng has condemned the killing of 4 young people in Katlehong Ekurhuleni last night. The party called the shooting barbaric and unacceptable. It happened as mourners gathered for a memorial service. Among those killed was ANC member Jeanette Magugu, who was shot outside her home. The ANC wants the police's political killings task team to establish the motive. It says the attack came during a crucial period ahead of the local government elections. The party has also urged the public not to share graphic pictures and videos of the dead and injured on social media. And finally, the former head of Israel's Secret Service, Shin Bet, has filed a nearly $1 million defamation lawsuit against Israeli Prime Minister Benjamin Netanyahu. Ronan Bar filed it at Israel's Central District Court this morning. He says that Netanyahu has made false statements that shift the blame for the October 7 attack onto him. The lawsuit alleges that Bar warned Netanyahu repeatedly in the months before the attack about an escalation from Hamas, especially in Gaza. It says the Prime Minister rejected those warnings and proposals to target senior Hamas officials. Bar says he accepts responsibility for the Shin Bet's intelligence failure and that he resigned over it.
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3: And it's a mild day in Cape Town. Temperature in the city at 17 degrees, Paarl 20 degrees, Langebaan 20 as well, and her

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7: At 3:05, good afternoon to you. Welcome to it. Welcome to the Nigel Pearce Show. Once again, of course, and for the last time this week, Jeremy and Jamie looking after the show for today. It is our pleasure to take you home. We'll take you somewhere for the next 4 hours. Love to hear from you on 082-222-1049. I'm going to press this red button and see what happens.

0: There we go. Sonny Kane, Never Leave You, which is our promise to you at least until 7 o'clock as we get to 9 minutes after 3 in studio with Jamie Lee Domburg.
1: Good afternoon.
0: Good afternoon, ma'am. How are you today?
1: I'm very good. I will never leave you, sir.
0: Oh,
1: never,
0: I love ever. That. And I know that to be true. I can tell you now. That's a fact. Kim, though, is a massive fan of yours. She says, good afternoon. Love it. Here we go, Jamie. And she says, if you're not dancing, what are you even doing?
1: I mean, that's the motto for today. If you're not dancing, what are you even doing?
0: Yeah, exactly. Listen, I shot a video yesterday with Jamie Lee Domburg. I know that, I mean, I wasn't given all the information, but I'm always happy to help out. But you've got to see it.
1: Yes.
0: It's on Hot 104.9 FM. It's on my Insta account, Jeremy Harris 55. Go and have a look at it. Well, firstly, you will see Jamie wearing the most breathtaking dress.
1: Oh, thank you.
0: I love that dress. I've seen you in a lot of dresses, but that one might be one of my favorites.
1: Oh, you're so kind.
0: Yeah, no, it's a lovely dress. But listen, go and have a look at it. Have a little bit of a laugh, mostly at me. just maybe.
1: You're such a team sport. Everyone loves you, by the way. I reposted that video and everyone's like, we love Jeremy. We love Uncle Jeremy. We love Jay Money. So just know that you are loved.
0: Okay, now I'll take that. Thank you so much. But listen, we want to be able to talk to you as well through the course, as I say, over the next 4 hours. For the first hour, maybe just less than, we'll freewheel in terms of what it is that's on the agenda. Listen, we're going to keep you covered and updated in terms of things like traffic and sport and all of those good things because there's quite a bit to talk about. And also, of course, Kim says, that was insane, that video. And Jamie's fit was absolutely gorge.
1: Thank you, Miss Kimmy.
0: I was trying to say that, just gorge. But it was stunning. I love dresses like that. What is that material called?
1: Satin.
0: Very
1: flowy.
0: Yeah.
1: It was a pink rose dress, very long, elongated. So if that is your vibe, go and check it out on Heart FM socials.
0: If there's one thing I love, it's elongated dresses.
1: Yes.
0: Yeah. And it was, it held the shape of the body as well.
1: Oh, look at you.
0: Yeah, no,
1: oh,
0: I can listen.
1: Who are you, sir? Who are you?
0: Next thing, I'm going to be liking all sorts of songs that you play here for me today as well. It's fantastic. Okay, listen, as I said, the Nigel Pierce Show. Nigel's back in the hot seat from tomorrow. But for today, for the very last time, third day in a row, we are looking after the show. We're looking after you, although sometimes I think it's you that looks after us. And we will get ourselves into a conversation for today. Day number 2 of the matric exams.
1: I know.
0: So how's it going?
1: Do you know what paper they're writing today?
0: I can tell you all the
1: mistakes. I know, because you have the schedule.
0: I've got the schedule right here.
1: We know it was CAT yesterday.
0: It was CAT yesterday. I'll tell you now what it is. Today is, or was, there we go. It was information technology, paper 1, practical.
1: Got you.
0: 3 hours of it.
1: Oh.
0: And then tomorrow, of course, it's English.
1: Did you do IT? Did you?
0: No.
1: No, did you do? And CAT?
0: I didn't do CAT, no. So I did English.
1: Back in your day.
0: Back in the day when I used to park the old Oxwagon at the front of the No, I didn't do any of those things.
1: Didn't do that.
0: Let's see what's going on here. There's somebody with a message. Let's take a quick listen. Hi, Nats. What's happening? Hello.
2: Hello, Jamie.
1: Hello,
2: Jeremy.
0: Hello.
2: I saw that little video. And my first thought was, ach jene, daar het hulle hom weer gekry, want hy is te kostelik. No, it was very cute, very cute.
0: I think she said that I'm very cute.
1: Yes.
0: Yeah.
1: And yes, you are.
0: There we go. That's Nats. Thank you, Nats. Please message as often as you like. And then Marion says, Jamie looked gorgeous.
1: Oh, you're so kind, Marion.
0: Listen,
1: thank
0: do
1: you.
0: Yourself a favor. Seriously, it's about a 10-second. How long is it? It's not long, eh?
1: It's like not long at all.
0: 10, 15-second video.
1: It's a trending sound right now because someone's like, what are you guys doing? You seem bored. No, we're not bored. This is a trending video. We hopped into the trend and...
0: it's a trending video.
1: Yes.
0: And thank goodness she's my friend.
1: On the TikToks.
0: On the TikToks. Guys, that's why I'm just rocking on the TikToks. Oh, yeah, baby. Okay, listen. On a serious note, listen, let's find out what's happening traffic-wise.
1: Out in Newlands, the M3 southbound, usual PM traffic towards Rhodes Drive. In Brackenfell, on the N1 outbound,

0: can expect delays towards Okavango Road. There's a stationary vehicle reported on the N2 outbound that is just after the ramp from Muway, that left shoulder currently closed. And on the N1 outbound, heavy delays on Platteklof Hill. Do pass with caution. As always, keep me updated if you see any faulty traffic lights, anything that is worth our attention on 082-222-1049.
1: And I mean, I was talking about sport. We've got quite a bit of it coming up, of course. So the cricket has ended day five, going the other way. Australia picking up that win yesterday. Also, all of the Champions League results from yesterday, getting ourselves ready for a busy weekend of sport, including, of course, Investec Champions Cup action out at the DHL Stadium. The DHL Storm is in action against the Bristol Bears. It's this Saturday at 4:15 in the afternoon. And so I figured, who better to talk about Stormers rugby than the Stormers themselves? So Ivan Rus in studio with us just after four.
0: Today?
1: Oh yeah, baby.
0: Why would you do that? I have a tracksuit on today. The one day I'm not dressed up. You have Ivan Rus in
1: studio. Ivan Rus coming in studio. That boy is about as big as he could. Yeah.
0: Anyway, I love Ivan, okay?
1: He's coming in studio today. And then it doesn't end there, because tomorrow on Aiden and Sugar in the morning, we've got even more of the DHL Stormers in studio with them as well. So,
0: incredible.
1: I mean, we are attaching our colors to the mast. We know which team we support. We know which team is going to come out this weekend. Don't go away, because, of course, at four as well, we talk a little bit of rugby with Ivan Rus. He's in the starting lineup. He wears the number 8 jersey this coming weekend against the Bristol Bears.
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0: I'm rolling in the deep on the Nigel Pearce Show. Jeremy and Jamie looking after the show for today. It's 22 after 3. We're almost at news headlines time. We've got a bit of time before we get there. So many messages coming through on the WhatsApp line. Good afternoon, Jeremy and Jamie. Jamie carries herself with so much grace. She is such a humble person. And you, Jeremy, I met you and Jamie at a party in December last year. You guys rock. Was an absolute pleasure meeting you.
1: Aww.
0: That is from, I don't know, Thania. Anyway, thank you so much.
1: Thank you so much. We really appreciate that.
0: Appreciate that, yes. Erica Franzen, I think it's the name. It's sort of backwards, but I think that's it. Erica, thank you so much for the message. I like this one, Jamie, and I want to talk about this one a little bit. Hi, Toya here, all the way from Zimbabwe. My man Mark and I are enjoying a beautiful holiday in Cape Town, and today we're taking a scenic round trip through the Huguenot Tunnel, Worcester and Robertson before heading back to Cape Town.
1: Oh, lucky you.
0: No, that's
1: lucky
0: nice.
1: You.
0: And so I was thinking, I mean, I know that route well. We've got friends, and we've been to McGregor.
1: McGregor, we have.
0: So we know that stretch of road through the tunnel, through Worcester, through Robertson. You're in McGregor. It's lovely there. But just think about the road trips that you've done. I mean, I remember one year the baby and I drove from Cape Town to Joburg. That was quite an adventure because we stopped along the way. We overnighted in Bloemfontein. I mean, it was lekker. I mean, we were on the N1 highway. I think it's the N1. It was an adventure because we'd never done it before.
1: Mm.
0: We've driven, as you can imagine, to places like Knysna and Plett, etc. But just think about the road trips that you've been part of. Didn't you go away a few weeks ago?
1: A few weeks ago, we went to Robertson. So we did that town. Absolutely.

0: absolutely love Robertson McGregor, but last year we actually went to Tesla's Doll. It's about 2 hours from Cape Town. I can't give you guys, I'm so bad with directions, and I know I do traffic for a living, but it's 2 hours out of Cape Town, and it was just so beautiful, so serene, just quiet, very quiet town. If you're from Tesla's Doll, please send us a message so I can give people exact location.
1: But does anybody know where Tesla's Doll is? I've never heard of it. Are you sure you're saying the name right?
0: It's 20 kilometers from Caledon.
1: 20 kilometers from Caledon. Further, you keep going past Caledon.
0: Saint Urs van Caledon.
1: I say bye, donkey. 20 kilometers, Saint Urs van Caledon.
0: If that helps.
1: No, doesn't really help. But
0: put it on your list as well as one of those places. And I hate to say it, it's what the influencers say all the time. It's a hidden gem.
1: Okay.
0: But it really is a hidden gem.
1: Yeah.
0: Absolutely love it. We also did Neisner's, you know, the George Route.
1: Jamie,
0: great out there.
1: Tesla's Doll is close to Stanford.
0: There we go.
1: Anthea.
0: Thank you, Anthea.
1: Jeremy, that's next to Tesla's Fontaine. Thank you, Ryan. Appreciate that. Listen, so, I mean, just send us a message in terms of if you've been to Tesla's Doll, that's great. If you've been somewhere on a road trip, because Toya is all the way from Zim. She and her man, Mark, are out and about. They've got a bit of a mini road trip on the go for today. They're doing the Huguenot Tunnel, Worcester and Robertson, and they're going to head back. I would have stayed out there. Just make a night of it.
0: Please, if you can still book accommodation. It's not yet 4 o'clock. Try and get something to stay there. There's great places to stay out there.
1: No, exactly. Don't come back immediately. Stay out there. Have bed and breakfast, something. You know what I mean? And I mean, here's to us, my love, and many more adventures together from Toya. I think she's talking to Mark, not to me. I think so. Anyway, send us a message. I want to hear about your road trip adventures, where you've been to. Maybe you've been up the West Coast. Maybe went to Langebaan. It's just, even if it's close, it's just okay. Wayne says, here is a picture of my last night's supper. There's chips and it looks like chicken and there's
0: Wayne, we're not trying to get hungry.
1: We're not there yet.
0: No.
1: That's only in the last hour of the show when we ask about food.
0: But thank you, Wayne.
1: But yeah, because now I'm hungry. Thank you for that, Wayne. Appreciate it. Listen, let's do this. And then we got some great music. And guess what? A little bit of Dalton at the news desk.
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0: It advice is a car.
1: Oh, my bad. When you make a mistake, you must always quickly put your hand up and go, I made a mistake. It's not Dalton, Jamie Lee Domburg. In fact, it is Ryan Fortune who is reading the news. We're just about news time. I want to tell you, there's a little secret I want to tell you. I'm going to give you the first part of the secret now because it's big news. It's coming. It's brewing. Okay? Here it comes. But shh, don't tell anyone.
2: 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December 19th. 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
3: In the headlines, a suspect involved in the killing of four people in Katlehong Ekurhuleni is expected to appear in court tomorrow. Gunmen opened fire on the memorial procession last night, killing four people, including members of the ANC Youth League, and injuring others. Vusimuzi Katmatlala has abandoned his bail application in the Pretoria Magistrates Court, where he faces charges related to the alleged use of fake documents to secure a residential lease in the exclusive Waterkloof Heights in Pretoria. The NPA says the matter has been postponed to the 29th of this month for further investigation. And finally, U.S. President Donald Trump says massive exploration for oil, gas, and minerals is about to begin in Greenland. In a post on Truth Social, he says the Arctic island holds some of the world's largest reserves of easily extractable oil. Neither Denmark or Greenland have commented. Those are the latest headlines from me, Ryan Fortune, for now. I'll be back with a full news bulletin at 4 o'clock.
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0: Jungkook, Usher, standing next to you, dear babies.
1: Now, he's someone I won't mind if he came to South Africa. Usher.
0: Who's this?
1: Usher, definitely.
0: Has he got all the moves?
1: No, he's just a great performer. I think,
0: you want to go see him?
1: Yes, with everyone coming here. We have Neo coming here. We have Tamar Braxton. We have Brandy, Sean Paul. All of them coming in December, by the way. I don't know how you're saving for all of these concerts. Yeah. But Usher is someone I would love to see in this lifetime.
0: Yeah, no, I mean, he is a really good performer. I've never seen him. So, I mean, that's it's a good call that you make there.
1: Mm-hmm. You've never seen what he does with the cherries. You need to check it out. So it has this like...
0: I'm too scared to ask.
1: Yes, rather don't. I'll show you later.
0: Show me later, yes. Behind the closed doors. Okay, listen. Firstly, let's check in on traffic.
1: Mr. C has just checked in our WhatsApp line to report an accident at Hospital Bend. If you are traveling through that stretch, please approach with caution. There's a few stationary vehicles to keep an eye out for on Cape Town's highways this afternoon.

0: Starting on the M2 outbound, there's a stationary vehicle at the Spine Road off-ramp with the left shoulder closed. Take care as you pass. Heading in the opposite direction, the M2 inbound has another vehicle standing near the Jake's Harville Drive off-ramp, also affecting the left shoulder. And if you are traveling on the N7 southbound, there's a stationary vehicle just after the Malibongwe Drive on-ramp. The good news is all lanes remain open, so just be mindful as you approach that stretch.
1: Football action for tonight. There's, I tell you what, an absolutely epic lineup of games. Bodø/Glimt in action against Dortmund. Man City will take on PSG. For me, that feels like the feature game of the night. Villa in action against Fenerbahce. There's Roma who will take on Real Madrid. Also a good game to look out for. And then LASK will take on Liverpool. That's a slightly earlier kickoff at 6:45 p.m. tonight, SA time. Some results from yesterday. So Atletico beat Man United, 10-man Man United, 2-0. United now 5 games lost in a row. It's not looking good at Old Trafford. Arsenal coming away with a win against LOSC, 3-0. There was also a very exciting 3-3 draw for Bayern against Viking. I mean, Harry Kane scored twice, but still, Bayern not able to come away with the win. 3-3 the draw there, and then Club Brugge beat Inter 4-3 in a 7-goal thriller. We asked questions. Sorry, my eye was itching. We asked questions about road trips.
0: Yes.
1: Far, near, whatever it was, preferably places maybe at the time that you've never been to before. But I just love road trips. I love driving to a place and spending, you know, a couple of days, couple of nights there as well. Before we get there, though, Preston says this message. Okay. And go.
2: Good afternoon to Ramaya and the lovely Jamie.
0: Good afternoon.
2: Thank you for holding the fort in the absence of Mr. Nigel Pierce. As you know, it's been very mellow for the last 2 days, 2 or 3 days. And then when he's back tomorrow, Vesuvius is going to erupt, as we know him. And that's all mean good faith. Well done to you guys, and well done to Mr. Nigel Pierce, whom we sorely miss. I'm not sure we all sorely miss. Thanks for a great show, Jeremiah and Jamie. Guys make a great team, including Mr. Nigel Pierce. Thanks once again. Bye for now.
1: Bye, Preston. Thank you for the message. We don't really miss him that much, I mean, to be honest.
0: I'm not saying anything because I know Altino's going to clip anything we do say, but I'll keep it for off the air.
1: Okay. To the topic of road trips, there was this message that came through.
3: Hi, good afternoon, guys. Hope you're doing well. So, I'm not a big fan of going to the beach, even though I stay in Cape Town.
1: Mm-hmm.
3: But I'm not a big fan of the beach. But earlier this year, we went to a beach close to Langebaan called Sharks Bay.
1: Sharks Bay. Sharks Bay.
3: And I feel that is a hidden gem.
1: Okay.
3: That ocean is so nice and green. Not green like in dirty, but you know, that nice greenish color. The water is calm. There's no waves. The only waves you get is when somebody's boat passes by. It's a very, very nice beach to go to. You can go deep into the water. It's not deep. So I will definitely go back there.
1: Sharks Bay. I always get nervous when you've got a bay that kind of a name, though.
0: Yes. I'm checking it out now. It's absolutely beautiful.
1: Wow, it does look lovely.
0: That's gorgeous.
1: And are there any sharks there?
0: There is a picture with a shark, and I'm not sure if it's AI, so I'm hoping that there are no sharks out there.
1: Please, let there be no sharks. There was this message as well about road trips. Let's take a listen.
4: Jamie.
0: Yes.
4: And Jay Money.
1: Yes, sir.
4: Me and the baby, like Jeremy say, me and the baby. We did a road trip the end of September until, I think, the 1st of October.
1: Yo!
4: We started out in George, Wilderness, Titicaca. We went into Eastern Cape there, Stateleville, a small dorpie that side. Yeah. Jay Money.
1: Yes, sir.
4: It was very nice. Me and the baby is planning for June, the June holidays. So, yeah, road trip is anytime, doesn't matter where. It's lekker.
1: Exactly.
0: I need to know where you work because I need your amount of leave days. Like that is a proper road trip.
1: That's a proper road trip. I love it. Listen, keep those messages coming, folks. Very simple. You can send a voice note. You can send a text message, whatever it is. Here we go. Giovanni says, my wife and I got married in Robertson. We stayed there 2 nights. We went Robertson to Knysna.

0: Nice that to Amman is Amman is to Langebaan. And that's liquor.
1: That sounds beautiful. And it's right here.
0: Yeah, and you just...
1: Not too far.
0: Yeah. And you know, I don't know if it's possible, but I mean, maybe you go, you don't make any bookings, you get there and go, now where are we going to stay tonight? Okay, we're going to book here. And where are we going to stay tonight? We're going to book there.
1: Oh, no, I can't do that.
0: Can't do that.
1: That's very B-type personality. I need a structure. I need to know where I'm going.
0: No, you must live a little.
1: No, we spoke about spontaneity.
0: Can you just live a little?
1: No, we spoke about spontaneity yesterday, but I just think in terms of, especially for a long trip, I can't just do it off the cuff. I need to know, okay, this is where we're sleeping at least. Is there a shower? Where am I doing my skincare routine? I can't just wing that. No, that's where I draw the line.
0: Folks, you see what I have to deal with on a daily basis, sometimes 24/7. This is what I have to deal with.
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0: Here we go, Drake and Hotline Bling. And what if Drake came to Cape Town?
1: No.
0: No.
1: Not a huge fan.
0: Okay.
1: Yeah.
0: Here we go.
1: I've spoken about this before. Anyway, I'll leave it there. I wouldn't be sad if I missed him.
0: Yeah.
1: If I got free tickets, yes.
0: Somebody said, yeah, I got tickets for you
1: to
0: come.
1: Yes, definitely. I'm never going to pass by tickets. But yeah. No, I'm not spending my own randellas.
0: Yeah, on Drake.
1: Mm-mm.
0: Okay, here we go. Okay, I'll tell you what. Give us a quick traffic update. I did see somebody on the WhatsApp line send us a photograph of an accident in Hospital Bend.
1: Yes, that was Mr. C.
0: Mr. C sent us that accident. I don't know if it's cleared or clearing or if it's still causing congestion. In which case, if you wouldn't mind just giving us an update, not necessarily Mr. C, thank you for that message in the first place, sir, but maybe as you go past there, you can let us know whether it's cleared, but otherwise...
1: Well, there are a couple of accidents to look out for on the M2 outbound this afternoon. There's been a crash at the Rhodes Drive and M3 off-ramp with the left lane closed, so expect delays through that stretch. Another accident has been reported further along at the Lispik Parkway off-ramp. All lanes remain open there, but please approach carefully. Staying on the M2 outbound, traffic through Langa is moving slowly towards Bunga Avenue. In the opposite direction, there's a lost load on the M2 inbound that is near the Baden-Powell Drive on-ramp with the left shoulder closed. And then finally in Kenilworth, the M5 southbound is experiencing a slower run towards Racecourse Road.
0: Isn't he coming to South Africa in December, is the question.
1: Drake. Let me check. Let me find out.
0: Tweenie is asking the question. And while Tweenie asks the question, we were talking about Shark Bay.
1: Yes, we were.
0: Jamie Domberg and I are all over this thing. It looks fantastic, I can tell you now. Here is, I think it's Des, who sends us an update or a comment on Shark Bay. Let's listen.
2: Jeremy, Shark Bay is fantastic.
0: Yo,
2: ek het gebly vir 6 maande in Langebaan. Ek was baie daar, dis 'n baie mooi plek. Ek wil nie sy kaap en het vertel van hy plekje. Ek nie my laaier en ek sal daar naartoe.
0: That's a secret.
2: Maar hy is a secret, moet ek hier van my. Seriously, mooi plakwater. Wow, it's quite.
0: But now, how? It sounds like a place you've got to go to.
1: Yes, we're checking accommodation already.
0: Accommodation, yeah. Shark Bay. I just want to know, where did it get its name? Because why didn't they just call it Flower Bay or something like that? Why couldn't they call it Beautiful Bay? Must call it Shark Bay. Anyway, there's this message here from Conville. Let's take a quick listen. There we go, Conville.
3: Hey, Jeremy and Jamie, Conville speaking. Yes, me and the missus did a trip to Azerfontein on the West Coast last Easter. We stayed there for the weekend. We went to Iquat.

0: which is the Sand Bush.
1: Yes, I know it on the right hand side.
0: Very educational. We did the Langebaan trip on the one day. We went to the Strandloper. We had a whole 8-course meal there at the beach. And then we backed up to Hazelfontein for the weekend again. And then we love the area. It's somebody's really go out there and go and check it out. So good on you guys. Cheers, eh? Bye.
1: Thank you, Conville. Griselda, our favorite, says Shark Bay Hotel, also a good option for accommodation.
2: We'll add that to the list.
1: Add it to the list. That's all I can say about that. Listen, we're almost at, in fact, we are at 5 to 4. We're almost at another news update with not Dalton, but with Ryan. And he said he will keep us posted. Listen, yesterday I was somewhat mischievous and I snuck in music.
2: Yes.
1: But I got permission, Jaminy Donald.
2: Did you?
1: Don't look at me like that.
2: Did you?
1: Don't look at me in that tone of voice. I got permission from the powers that be, and I've been able to sneak in a quick song for today, just before news. Thank me later.
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0: Tell me what you think. Come on.
1: Actually, who allowed you to play this? Yesterday, ABC, Look of Love. Today, Depeche Mode, Strange Love.
0: No, wait until I'm just getting started, pal. I'm just getting started. We are only halfway. Not even halfway. It's only the first hour. Hold on a second. There was, we were talking about Shark Bay. Here's Amelia.

0: Hello guys, the reason
1: hi.
0: Why it is called Shark Bay,
2: yeah.
0: They are baby white sharks there.
2: No, stop now.
1: Okay, so that's not on our list anymore.
2: No. We're going somewhere
1: destination?
2: Else. Yeah, can you pick us a place called Flamingo Bay or something where there's ostriches or...
1: But they're harmless.
2: What?
1: The sharks that
2: the
1: you
2: sharks
1: about,
2: are harmless.
1: Yes.
2: How do you know that?
1: I'm just putting it out there.
2: So you go to the shark, you go, are you going to bite me?
1: Yeah, well,
2: and then let's see what happens. I mean, it's me and you against
1: putting
2: the shark.
1: Good energy out there so the shark doesn't come to us.
2: Goodness me. Listen, good news is that after 4 o'clock in studio with DHL Stormers player Ivan Roos, we're going to talk a bit about this coming Saturday's Investec Champions Cup game against the Bristol Bears. Never heard of them before, apparently. The Bristol Bears are a rugby team. They're coming to visit us. Not just joking, guys. Welcome to Cape Town. It's great to see you.
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4: In the news at this hour, Kusatu's newly elected president calls on unions to unite, and Israel in uproar as former Secret Service chief launches nearly $1 million defamation case against Prime Minister Benjamin Netanyahu. Good afternoon, I'm Ryan Fortune. Kusatu's newly elected president, Mike Shingange, has told federation members to unite and make unions revered again. He was speaking at their 15th elective congress in Kempton Park, Johannesburg, where he won a hotly contested race for the top job. Shingange added that unions and workers must take themselves seriously so that employers can respect them again.
5: Employers everywhere, they must know in each and every sector that when they touch a worker or a sector, they do not just touch the clothing and textile union, they are touching the entire federation. It is high time, comrades delegates, as we live here, that we take ourselves serious so that we can be taken serious. The federation must be feared. There must be a reason why unions and members must join, and they must be proud of being part of the federation called COSAT.
4: And now to our election desk.
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4: The DA and the Patriotic Alliance are embroiled in a political row over alleged vote buying in George. PA leader Gayton McKenzie has accused DA Western Cape leader Tertius Simmers of insulting coloured voters. Simmers denies this, saying that he raised concerns about food parcels, cash and drugs allegedly being offered in exchange for votes. He says some evidence has been handed to the Electoral Commission and law enforcement. Simmers stresses that the allegations have not been proven. McKenzie has rejected the claims and threatened to teach Simmers a lesson. Shadrach Sibiya continues to deny claims of human trafficking made against him. The former deputy police commissioner is also facing charges of raping one of the victims he allegedly trafficked. Sibiya is currently applying for bail in the Randburg Magistrates Court, but the state is opposing it. The disgraced top cop is accused of ordering his bodyguard to drive two victims to a strip club and a hotel. His lawyer, Estelle Killian, says the investigating officer's version of events proves that Sibiya did not kidnap the alleged victims.
7: The David of lawful deeds confirms the version of the applicant when she states that M already booked a room on 15 May 2025, and I emphasize now, M transported the victims there on his own initiative the Friday evening. This happened without the applicant's instructions.
4: And matriculants are being urged to plan ahead and allow for extra time to get to their exam venues. Western Cape Education Minister Jaco Lont says candidates should arrive at least an hour early to avoid being rushed or stressed before writing.
8: We urge all candidates to arrive at the examination venues at least 1 hour before the start of their paper. Arriving early ensures that learners are present for the reading of examination rules and the required reading time, helping them begin the exam calmly and confidently.
4: With less than 2 weeks until elections in Israel, the former head of the country's Secret Service has filed a nearly $1 million defamation lawsuit against Prime Minister Benjamin Netanyahu. Ronan Bar filed it at Israel's Central District Court this morning. He says Netanyahu has made false statements that shift the blame for the October 7th attack onto him. The lawsuit alleges that Bar warned Netanyahu repeatedly in the months before the attack about an escalation, especially in Gaza. It says the Prime Minister rejected those warnings and proposals to target senior Hamas officials. Barr says he accepts responsibility for the Shin Bet's intelligence failure and that he resigned over it.
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4: In your weather for today, it's a mild day in Cape Town, 17 degrees in the city, par 20 degrees.

0: degrees, Langebaan 20 degrees as well, and Hermanus 17 degrees. Recapping our top story at this hour, COSATU's newly elected president, Mike Shingange, calls for unions to unite.
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1: With Jamie Lee and Jeremy Harris.

0: There we go. It's, let me get this right, because there's a whole lot of people that want to be part of this show. Moving to the Sun, Yugal, Imel, Angel. Who else are these people? Who are these people, Jeremy? Are
1: they Alternate. That's all you need to know. Alternate. Moving to the Sun.
0: It's a nice one.
1: It is.
0: You like it?
1: Yes, yeah, definitely. I feel like they, it's a, but I was saying this earlier on, I think it's a missed opportunity for South Africa, because it should have been released a bit later, because it would be a proper song for the summer, but it was probably for a Europe summer indeed.
0: Okay, here we go. Moving to the Sun on the Nigel Pierce Show. Without Nigel for today, myself and Jeremy Domburg looking after you all the way to 7 o'clock. We will get you home, and you'll tell us if you see something on the roads. Doesn't look right. By all means, send it through to us and let us know so that we can pass it on to the rest of the hearties. Keep them up to date as well. Talking traffic, let's get a quick update.
1: Certainly, there's a lot happening out on the roads. There's a stationary vehicle on the R300 South, just after the ramp from Hindle Road, that left shoulder blocked. Out in Maitland, the M5 northbound, you can expect delays through the N1 Coburg interchange. Speaking about the N1 inbound, on the ramp to Lower Church Street, heavy delays are reported out there. And then heavy delays on the N1 inbound at the ramp to Black River Parkway, with the left lane closed. Please drive with caution.
0: Okay, and listen, of course, I was talking about the fact that in studio with DHL Stormers player Ivan Roos, big game this coming weekend as the Stormers take on the Bristol Bears at the DHL Stadium. 4:15 is the kickoff. There are a couple of tickets still available. Stormers.co.za is where you go to get all of your, well, all of your team information, your merchandise information, and guess what? Also your ticket information. So looking forward to seeing you there. Ivan, good to see you again, bud.
2: Yeah, happy to be back. Thanks
0: and,
2: for having me.
0: And happy to be back after injury. How long were you out for?
2: Not too long, just 3 weeks.
0: Three weeks?
2: Yeah, I picked up a bit of a niggle in Ireland on those plastic grass
0: pitches. Yeah, those 4G grasses. We don't like it at all.
2: No, not meant to play rugby on that at all.
0: No, I don't know what that's about. Listen, talk to us about... It felt like it's a bit longer than 3 weeks, but I mean, obviously you'll know better than me. Very frustrating for you, though, I'm sure.

0: Yeah, you never want to climb on a plane to Ireland just to get injured on the second day there. But yeah, luckily it wasn't serious.
1: Yeah.
0: And just need a little bit of love and care and attention.
1: Oh,
0: and
1: wow.
0: We're back at it now, so really excited to play my first game for the season, yeah.
1: Can you believe it?
0: Yeah, feels weird.
1: It feels very weird. Listen, so Bristol Bears, apparently they're a half-decent rugby team, and they've come to Cape Town, shame all this way, and we look forward to seeing them.
0: Yeah, they've got a few quality players. Their coach, Pat Lamb, a few of us Stormers boys actually joined up with him in November last year. He was the Barbarians coach, so, and Dobbo and Darvey Snyman also were assistant coaches for him, so... awesome human being and a great rugby brain, so I'm really expecting a tough challenge this weekend.
1: And I mean, the team is looking, I mean, our team looking slightly different than it did last weekend, but still very potent. The first thing I want to point out, though, is that we're running out in our black jerseys again.
0: Yeah, I was the one thing I was really bleak about last week is not being able to run out in a black jersey, but luckily, Tobbo said we can do it again.
1: Yeah, let's do it again. So, that's what I say.
0: But yeah, no, really excited for the boys playing this weekend, and I think the squad depth that we've built, and that's a few years now, it's been working good, getting good players, bringing up local talent, creating that bigger squad, especially playing these two competitions, is vital. So. Yeah, it doesn't matter what team we field. The standards always stay the same and the approach to the game as well.
1: And how difficult is it? I mean, never mind the intensity. The intensity is always going to be up there at the very top, you know, in terms of the players. Doesn't matter what competition it is. But, I mean, there's certainly going to be injuries. There's going to be attrition. There's going to be the fact that, you know, is Vodacom United Rugby Championship more important than Investec Champions Cup? And, of course, there's, you know, you want to win and play as many games as possible. And I mean, there's going to be no shortage, as you say, of playing power, of personnel to be able to select across those two competitions.
0: Yeah, it's not like the old Super Rugby days where you have 12 or 13 games where you can field the best team or best 23 every weekend. Playing into competitions like this with all the travel and all that, you really need a big squad and a talented squad. And to go for the European Championship as well, I don't think people in South Africa really appreciate how special it is.
1: Yeah.
0: Obviously, it's something new and stuff, but if you know rugby and all that, you know what a prestigious competition it is. So we're always going to try and compete in both, obviously, the URC, but the Investec Champions Cup is something very special we want to get right.
1: Listen, do you know, I don't know if you know Jamie-Lee Domburg. She's a massive rugby brain.
2: I saw him a couple of months ago at the stadium, by the way. But
0: it's a test, right?
2: Yes, yeah. I think I have the picture right here, by the way.
1: Okay, yeah, there we go.
2: But you speak about traveling and, you know, injuries. How do you guys find balance when it is downtime or just, you know, between games? How do you guys find that balance in your personal life and then bringing your A game every single time to the stadiums?
0: Good question.
1: Of course, good question. He says she asked a good question.
0: I think it's, I think each to their own. Different people switch off mentally in different ways. Personally, our training days are from Monday to Wednesday. So on a Wednesday or on a Thursday, just try and escape whatever you want to do. If you want to go for a walk, spend time with friends or family, that works for me. So that's what I do. And then you have to get in it. Friday and then Saturday you play, and then Sunday is your only other off day to relax and try and climb out of bed. And
2: we're speaking about travel as well and just local spots. Are there any local spots that you enjoy in Cape Town when you are down here?
0: I don't want to expose myself.
2: Oh, you didn't. Okay, keep it to yourself.
0: No, a few nice beaches that I enjoy to go to after training, but yeah, I'm not gonna.
2: Otherwise, tomorrow everyone's going to be there.
1: Yeah, exactly. Listen, we've got him for a few more minutes. Ivan Roos, we're talking, of course, ahead of this coming Saturday's Investec Champions Cup game with the Bristol Bears. 4:15, folks, is kickoff time. But, I mean, that's the worst time to get to the DHL stadium. You want to get there a good hour beforehand, if not earlier. It's going to be an absolutely epic encounter. And, of course, as I mentioned, the boys are running out in their black jerseys. It's always a sight to see. And then, of course, don't let them start playing, because that one is a beauty to behold as well. We've got Ivan for the next few minutes. Ask questions on the WhatsApp line on 082-222-1049. You've got questions for Ivan. Maybe you can talk a little bit about some of the excitement heading into Saturday, but by all means, send through your questions to 082-222-1049.
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0: we go. It's Matthew Mull, 17 after 4. Listen, we chat to Yvonne Rus a bit more. We're going to do this first and then come back with some more music and a bit of rugby conversation. The DHL Storm is in action against the Bristol Bears this coming Saturday.
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0: Welcome to it. It's the Nigel Pearce Show. Jeremy and Jamie in for Nigel for today. 18 after 4 as we talk rugby with the DHL Stormers and with Yvonne Rus ahead of a big rugby weekend that against the Bristol Bears at 4:15 on Saturday.

0: We got a little bit of Rick Astley and Never Gonna Give You Up. You like this one, Jamie Lee Domburg?
1: I do indeed. Hey? Bit of old school.
0: Bit of old school for you, yep, absolutely. Evan, is it your cup of tea?
2: Yeah, obviously.
0: Well, it's not convincing. No. I mean, not even for a little bit.
2: It's not my generation, but I do enjoy the
0: enjoy music. Yeah, exactly, yeah. Exactly. There we go. A bit of Rick Astley as we get to 21 after 4. It's going to be quarter after 4 on Saturday when the DHL Stormers in their black kit, the men in black, run out onto the park at the DHL Stadium for their game in the Investec Champions Cup with the Bristol Bears. We know... I mean, I'm obviously just teasing. We know it's a well-coached outfit. It's certainly going to be very exciting. The one thing that Dobbo always talks to us about is, you know, we're going to play rugby that makes Cape Town smile. We, you know, and I think that consistently, I think he's been saying that to me over the last sort of 3 years now. It's been going on for a while. But I mean, that is a consistent delivery. It's a promise and it gets delivered. But I mean, there's nothing better than that crowd noise. And the sound of the crowd at DHL Stadium.
2: Yeah, it's special. It's a nice thing, and I think it's a valid thing to play for. I think there's a lot of things that in a lot of people's lives in the country and stuff that don't go right. Mm. But that hour and a half, 2 hours on the weekend where people make sacrifices to come out with their families and friends and watch. So yeah, we don't actually have a choice. We have to make Cape Town smile when we play. It's such a privilege, and connecting with the city and the broader people of Cape Town and Western Cape. You see it a lot overseas with the NFL and the NBA teams and especially the football teams in Europe, how they connect and how invested the city is with the team and vice versa.
0: And they spend time with the players before and after the game.
2: Exactly, yeah, it's a massive thing. So, and I think in South Africa so far, we're the only team that really takes it to heart and really makes an effort, and I think it shows in the numbers, match days and the viewership on TV as well, just how invested people are in the Stormers.
0: I like what you said there, we take it to heart.
2: Yeah.
1: Is it more pressure to play here in Cape Town?
2: No.
1: It's more love.
2: Yeah, it's good. I enjoy it. I enjoy the vibe around it. And when you're a younger kid, like you can watch all those matches played at Newlands and all the people players used to play there. It's like a dream come true when we jog out there and play, because not everybody, I think, gets to live out their dream.
0: Yeah.
2: And when you're in a privileged position and a really honored position to be able to do it, I think you have to just take it all in and enjoy it.
0: You talk about connecting with the community. There's a photograph of you. We're trying to work out where it is. Where were you thinking it was?
2: Must be someone in Stellenbosch. I'm young. I think I see Andrew Gefente there as well.
0: Yes, Andrew Gefente is also in one of the other photographs that they've sent through.
2: We're quite young there, so it must be maybe my time when I lived in Stellenbosch, I'm thinking.
0: Yeah, so there's a couple of fans that have found you. One fan's very excited. So it could be that. But I mean, that's just part and parcel of it. I mean, there's almost a responsibility to be able to, you know, chat to the fans, because some fans are quite young, and the next thing you know, they want to play for the Stormers when they grow up, when they finish school, whatever it is. So I mean, you know, it's almost part of the job as much as it is. I've got to go to practice 5 times a week. I've got to be able to talk to the fans as well.
2: Yeah, it's massive. I think, as I said earlier, when people give up time and money to come watch us over the weekend, and that 10 seconds or 15 seconds you spend with a boy or girl or family that you take a picture of them and or sign their jersey or ball or whatever.
0: Makes such a difference.
2: For you, it's 15 seconds, but I remember when I was younger, when I met a few well-known players and I took a photo of them, or I still got photos of Skullberger, Andres Becker, Peter Lowe, Franchelo when I was 10 years old.
0: Yeah.
2: That I

0: still remember it, and I was like, at the time, it was such a massive thing for me. For them, it's 15 seconds. I obviously forgot about it, never thought about it again. But for them, it's such a lifetime memory, which they cherish. So just, yeah, having that thought in the back of your mind makes it, it doesn't make it easier. Like, I don't mind to do it at all.
1: Yeah.
0: Because I know I was a fan and a child as well.
1: Absolutely. I love it.
2: And when you were 10 years old, did you ever think that you'd end up here right now playing for who you're playing for?
0: No.
2: No?
0: I don't know. Like, you never know. It's always a big dream when you're younger, like playing rugby. People always ask me like what you would have done if it wasn't rugby, and I just always said I didn't actually have a plan B. Like, it sounds
2: this
0: a bit
2: was
0: stupid
2: a
0: and irresponsible, but like, I've always had
1: well, that was the dream. You were focused.
0: Yeah. I'm actually glad I didn't have a plan B, because I think it's something then you fall back onto. It's an easy escape. So yeah, luckily and blessed enough to be able to still do this. It's special.
1: I love it. Ivan Ruiz in studio with us, as we say, well, we say goodbye to him. I mean, it's going to be a massive game this coming weekend. DHL Stormers against the Bristol Bears. 4:15 is kickoff time at the DHL Stadium. Get there early. I'm not actually sure what time the gates open, but I'm going to say 9 o'clock the morning, thereabouts. Get there, knock on the door. No, 2 o'clock. I don't know, give or take. Certainly looking for a great result. But listen, thanks so much. Always good to see you. I'm really happy to see you run out onto the team or run onto the field with the team this coming weekend. And so, liquor that you came to visit, thank you so much.
0: Thank you. It's always fun.
1: Listen, we had to play this one. We were asked by the team to play this one. And so we're going to a little bit of Fool's Garden and Lemon Tree. Take a listen.

0: just a yellow lemon. Here we go, 29 after 4, and Christian's still coming through for Ivandres. He's left the studio, he's left the building, but here's the question nonetheless.
1: Hi, Ivan. Can you please tell me what will the score prediction be this weekend?
0: What Ivan's score prediction is going to be. So,
2: are you handling this?
0: I'll pick up this one, Jamie Dombard.
2: Yes,
0: not to worry.
2: Do that,
0: I'm going to pick this one up. So, firstly, DHL Stormers 35, Bristol Bears 7.

0: That's it.
1: Not biased at all.
0: No. So, I hope we've answered the questions. By all means, keep sending them through for Evan. He's not here, but I can answer on his behalf.
1: Yes, as he's an official rep.
0: Well, even official. So, I can answer these questions. It's not a problem. Okay, listen, 4:30 on the button. Let's get a quick news headline check-in with Ryan.
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3: In the headlines, three men have died while cleaning a fertilizer tank on a farm in Harolds Bay, George. It's believed that the workers breathed in toxic chemicals during the cleaning. 12 other people have also been taken to hospital following the incident. A suspect involved in the killing of four people in Katlehong, Ekurhuleni, is expected to appear in court tomorrow. Gunmen opened fire on a memorial procession last night, killing four people, including members of the ANC Youth League, and injuring others. And finally, two alleged victims in the rape and sexual grooming case against former Deputy National Police Commissioner Shadrach Sibiya have urged the Randburg Magistrate Court to keep him behind bars. In victim impact statements read in court, they expressed fears for their safety if Sibiya were to be released on bail. Those are the latest headlines from me, Ryan Fortune, for now. I'll be back with a full news bulletin at 5 o'clock.
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0: Mexico at 4:34 on the button. Listen, quickly, let's find out what... Excuse me, I'm choking.
1: That is
0: again.
1: A notchy.
0: That's a notchy. It's a notchy stuck in my throat. Altina, make a note. Listen, let's check in the traffic and see what's happening.
1: Certainly, there's a stationary vehicle on the N1 outbound after the ramp to Cliphevel Road. That left shoulder currently closed. Sadly, there's been a crash reported on the N2 inbound after the ramp to Kelswiver Road. That left lane is blocked. Services are currently on scene. A reminder about that stationary vehicle on the R300 south after the ramp from Hindle Road. That left shoulder blocked. Keep me updated if you spot anything traffic-wise this afternoon. Again, that number is 082-222-1049.
0: We started talking earlier about road trips, and then we got hooked up at Shark Bay because I was a bit scared of it. I'm still a bit scared, to be honest, but it does sound lovely. There's some really great accommodation options there.
1: Yes.
0: And it does look nice. I haven't actually seen an actual shark in a picture.
1: No. So, and apparently the sharks are harmless because the water is shallow.
0: Mm.
1: And so...
0: I mean, to say that...

0: the sharks are harmless is like saying, you know, the alligator is harmless. Alligator come and hug you. No. I mean, there's no such thing. I mean, are you mad? It's never. But I mean, maybe I'm just, you know, needing to just expand my horizon.
1: That is true.
0: Could be that. But I want to continue the conversation. Also, of course, we had a really cool chat with Ivan Ruiz. And so we had to pause our road trip conversation. And so by all means, anybody who's got some road trip adventures that they want to talk about, I see Jess says that she and her hubby went to Sutherland.
1: Oh,
0: have you been to Sutherland?
1: Yes, I have, with a big telescope.
0: Telescope SALT.
1: Correct.
0: And I've got to tell you, we've been there. It was firstly one of the best braais I had out in Sutherland. We stayed at a place called, no, I've got to remember, it's called the White House. The White House, and it slept at the time, I don't know if it's still there, but at the time it slept 20 people and we were 20 people.
1: Oh, you have a lot of friends, eh?
0: Yeah.
1: You know, 20 people.
0: 20 people and we all slept there, and then as a result of the fact that we were the place, and we were there for, I don't know, four nights, five nights, it was liquor. And then we braaied. And there was a butchery around the corner. Never forget, butchery around the corner. Fantastic meat. We went to just sit outside at night, and it is dark. It's just
1: very
0: black
1: dark
0: sky. There's no what they call light pollution. It was amazing. So Sutherland was one of my favorite road trips. I loved it so much.
1: Oh, I'm glad that you enjoyed it. But yes, definitely a place to add to your bucket list if you are looking for travel destinations this summer.
0: Yeah, no, so it's a good one. I want to hear other stories of other places to go to. I must tell you, when we were at Sutherland, Jamie, so we go to I think it was SALT. We go somewhere where you can get like a briefing. They tell you about the town. They tell you about the telescope. They tell you about which countries are involved in it. But now we get there and there's other people, the tourists who are in the town, and everybody's sitting down. And so I said to the guys, just watch this. And so I stood up and I said, thanks everybody for coming. Let's get started now. And everybody's like, okay. and the Japanese tourists were taking pictures of me, and other people were taking, and then I said, no guys, I'm also just a tourist.
1: They thought you were the tourist destination.
0: I was
1: or the tour guide.
0: I'm the tour guide. And then I was like, anyway, guys, just a little story there of my adventure to Sutherland with the fam. We had the best time. We also went to Mikey's Fontaine, which is around the corner from Sutherland. But let me know what your adventures are, what your road trip destinations have been, recent or maybe not so recent. Send it through to us on 082-222-1049.
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0: of a gypsy woman, She's Homeless, by Beats by Hand and Kali Mija.
1: Yes, I got to see Beats by Hand perform, I think maybe 2 summers ago.
0: Uh-huh.
1: Brilliant.
0: And where was it?
1: It was at a festival called Wee House. Summer Festival, yes.
0: Beats by Hand, Gypsy Woman, She's Homeless. Not homeless here, because I tell you what, everybody is part of the family at the Nigel Pierce Show. Jamie and Jeremy looking after the show for today. The Capital MP back in the hot spot, hot seat from tomorrow. And we get to 13 to 5. Listen, messages coming through. We were talking about road trips and all of those good things. Let me just see. Here's a comment about a road trip. Let's listen to Ursula.
2: Hi, Jamie and Jeremy. You must
1: Hello.
2: Go to Montague. Montague is the most dorpy. And the and Dijk was the Pytakan at Robertson Ashton and then Kraye Montague.
0: Montague.
1: We should go.
0: I've been to Montague.
1: You
0: and
1: have been?
0: Montague, but a long time ago. It's beautiful. That's where the hot springs are.
1: Yes, that's correct.
0: I love that place. Let's see over here. There's this message as well that's come through.
3: Hi, good afternoon, Jamie and Jeremy.
1: Good afternoon.
3: Look, a road trip is one of my favorite, probably my favorite thing to do. So I'm from PE. I moved to Cape Town 3 years ago.
0: Welcome.
3: So the highlight of my year is definitely in December when myself and my cousins will actually come up to Cape Town, stay a few days so that we can road trip down together. And what I do is I go a different route every time. So I won't go your typical garden route. I will do Worcester, Robertson, Montague, Oudtshoorn, and go around that way to PE or go via Uniondale, you know, just to see those little towns along the way.
0: But I love it.
3: Thanks for the great topic, Jean.
0: Jean, thanks for the message, bud.
1: Thank you.
0: And it does sound like a liquor experience, nice adventure as well. There was this one from Mark that sent a message through. Hello? Gorman.
4: Hey, guys. Thanks for the awesome show. So my kids and my wife still makes fun of this trip. So one day I just decided, let's go for a drive, and we visited all the dams that's around, or that's in and around our area, or the Western Cape. So we started Steenbergs. From Steenbergs we went to Theewaterskloof, and we ended up in Franschhoek. So yeah, it was 3 dams that we visited. Awesome day. Theewaterskloof at that time was flooded, overflowed, so it was fairly close to the road, but an amazing experience. Yeah, it's just a spur of the moment road trip.
0: I love those. See?
1: Spur of the moment.
0: Can you do spur of the moment?
1: I can, but at least I need to know someone that has been through, you know, that stretch before, so that I don't feel nervous about where we're staying, you know, what are the hotspots. I can be spontaneous.
0: Is it?

0: Yes, all about that. But just, I'm very mindful about accommodation. I need to know at least that we're staying in a set place.
1: But I mean, I've told you now, we're going to stay in a set place.
0: But what if we get there and they don't have any availability for
1: then
0: us?
1: Then we go to another set place.
0: You live life on the edge, sir.
1: Oh, my word. Listen, messages coming through. How about this one, Jamie Domburg? Hi, this is Carmen. A road trip through Saudi, 4,000 kilometers on my own, from the east to the capital, Riyadh, to Medina, then to Al-Ula via a heritage site, Khaybar, to Jeddah in the west and back across Saudi to the east, Juba, I don't know if it's Jubail, hey, on her own.
0: That sounds great. A solo trip in the Middle East, that sounds beautiful.
1: Yeah. And then there was this one from Michelle. Hi, Jeremy and Jamie. A few years ago, my hubby and I went to Sutherland. There we go. From Sirius, we took the wrong turn and spent 6 hours on a gravel road. You know, however, we had a fantastic few days and left the day before it snowed. Oh, no. I was so bummed about that. Sutherland is an amazing little place. I can't wait to go back there again. Thanks from Michelle. Listen, I stayed there. If anybody knows, maybe people can hear us in Sutherland. I don't know. It's far away. Is the White House still a thing? Is it still there? I mean, it's an accommodation place. And it was liquor, man.
0: Are you sure it's called the White House?
1: Definitely. It's because it's a White House. Double story.
0: You don't say.
1: Double story White House. Liquor backyard. And that's where we were braaiing most of the time. We parked the cars in the back there. People were so nice. So downstairs was like the lounge, not the lounge, like the dining area. But really, really nice. So.
0: If it's still there, please let Jeremy know.
1: Please, just I want to know. For me. Anyway, have you got any traffic for us?
0: I do indeed. There's a stationary vehicle on the N1 inbound at the ramp to Rabi Avenue. That left shoulder currently blocked. Another vehicle that is stationary that is reported on the N2 inbound at the ramp to Lisbeek Parkway. All lanes seem to be open out there. The N2 outbound was crawling towards the R300 interchange. About 5 minutes ago, there was a crash reported on the N2 outbound at the ramp from Airport Approach Road. That left lane closed. And then just in as well, a stationary vehicle on the N1 outbound after the ramp from Saunstral Road that left shoulder also blocked. Please drive carefully.
1: Me and my hubby were both on leave at the same time. We never had any plans. Here we go. We took a road trip on the N1. We ended up in Limpopo Province. We ended up staying in a small town for 10, which was there for about 10 years. We absolutely loved it and we'll go back anytime.
0: Oh, that. It's an adventure of a lifetime.
1: There we go. Listen, send your adventures through to us on 082-222-1049.

Very nice, very expensive music. Superman, Black Coffee and Boosie on the Nigel Pearce Show. Jamie and Jeremy looking after the show as we get to 4 minutes away from the top of the hour, 4 minutes away from another Ryan Fortune news update. Before we get there, though, I've got this habit of sneaking in music. Just a little bit of something, something before news. Just sneak it in and maybe you notice it, maybe you don't. Let's see what you think about this one. Oh, you probably noticed it by now. A little bit of something from a Bond classic of the same name. The movie, of course, A View to a Kill. And this song was a massive hit in the 80s for Duran Duran.

0: is. It's the ultimate Bond song. You can feel the action in it. Absolutely. Listen, thanks very much for all of the messages coming through. We are still talking road trips. Can you believe it? There's enough content here. I can't believe it. We're going to continue that conversation just after five, just after this news update from Ryan Fortune.
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2: In the news of this hour, COSATU's newly elected president calls for renewed unity among trade unions, and family of UK man killed by tiger expressed distress after Donald Trump reposts video of the incident. Good afternoon, I'm Ryan Fortune. COSATU's newly elected president has called on federation members to unite and make unions respected again. Mike Shingange was speaking at COSATU's elective congress in Gauteng, where he won a hotly contested race for the top job.
3: Employers everywhere, they must know in each and every sector that when they touch a worker or a sector, they do not just touch the clothing and textile union, they are touching the entire federation. It is high time, comrades, delegates, as we live here, that we take ourselves serious so that we can be taken serious. The federation must be feared. There must be a reason why unions and members must join, and they must be proud of being part of the federation called COSATU.
2: A lawyer for former Deputy Police Commissioner Shadrack Sibiya has argued that a rape complainant's fear for her safety should not on its own decide whether or not her client is granted bail. Advocate Estelle Killian told the Randburg Magistrate Court that refusing bail solely because a complainant fears the accused would effectively make bail impossible in such cases. She also argued that the seriousness of a rape charge does not automatically rule out bail. Sibiya has denied the allegations. The state is opposing bail. Sibiya faces separate charges of sexual grooming involving a child, which the state says happened between July and August this year. And now for some news from our election desk.
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2: The ISC says it's approved 2.6 million special vote applications. It also said that 292,000 of those approved applications were in the Western Cape alone. Special votes allow people who aren't able to come to the voting station on election day to vote 2 days prior to it, or for physically challenged people to vote from home. Chief Electoral Officer Simon Mabolo made the announcement in a media briefing in Centurion, Gauteng.
5: Home visits are for voters who are unable to travel to the voting station. The Commission has approved 678,000 applications in this category. For voters who can physically present at their voting stations but are unable to do so on election day, the Commission has approved 1.9 million applications in this category.
2: Veteran South African musician David Kramer has announced the unexpected death of his wife, Renee. The couple was together since their school days in Worcester in the 1960s and shared two daughters, Jessie and Amy. 75-year-old Kramer writes on social media that he's heartbroken over Renee's death, but he hasn't revealed the cause of her death. She reportedly played an active role in his work. And finally, the family of a man killed by a tiger at a wildlife park in England say they are in severe distress after US President Donald Trump reposted a video of the incident. 23-year-old William Chapman died after entering a tiger enclosure at Yorkshire Wildlife Park on Saturday. Trump shared a clip of the attack yesterday, then an AI-generated video of himself playing with a tiger. Chapman's family say circulating such footage is deeply offensive and have asked people to stop. The Born Free Foundation called the AI video insensitive and reckless.
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2: On the weather front, Cape Town is mild today. Temperatures in the city at 17 degrees, Paarl 20 degrees, Langebaan 20 as well, and Hermanus 17. On the markets, the Rand's trading at 16.62 to the US dollar, 18.48 to the euro, and 21 Rand and 90 cents to the British pound. Gold is trading at $4,091 a fine ounce. Recapping our top story at this hour, COSATU's newly elected president, Mike Shingange, calls for renewed unity among unions.
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6: It is a busy afternoon on the roads with a few delays to be aware of. Starting on the N2 inbound, there's been a crash at the Kells River Road and the R300 South off-ramp. The right lane is closed, so do expect some delays as traffic makes its way past the scene. Heading in the opposite direction, a stationary vehicle on the N2 outbound just after Solari's Pass Road is blocking the left lane. Over on the N1 inbound, traffic is building around the Van Riebeek Street off-ramp where the left shoulder is closed, and finally in Summer Green's Bosmanstam Road eastbound is queuing towards the N7 highway. A little extra patience needed for the drive home this evening. Keep a safe following distance and take it easy out there.
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9: Game.

0: Here we go. Jane Hancock, Anderson Park, and Stare at Me on the Nigel Pearce Show. 12 after 5 on a beautiful Friday. I wish. Hey, wouldn't that be nice?
1: It's only Wednesday. Yeah. Where is your head?
0: I'm at Friday. No, I wanted to say football because, of course, there's Champions League football to look forward to tonight. And I'm going to run through some of those fixtures for you, some big games on the cards for tonight. I think probably, arguably, the feature game will see Man City take on PSG. That one gets underway at 9 o'clock tonight. Bodø/Glimt in action against Dortmund. There we go. Also a good one to look forward to. Villa will take on Fenerbahce. Roma in action against Real Madrid. Also, I suppose, a good one to look forward to. And then LASK will take on Liverpool. That's an earlier kickoff at 6:45 p.m. tonight. Also, what's the time now? 13 after 5 at 6 o'clock exactly out at Yes Play Newlands Cricket Ground. It's the Yes Play Cobras in action against Boerland in the Yes Play Pro 20 Cup. The Cobras looking really good this season, but to be fair, so too Boerland. It's going to be a second versus third scenario. Two plays three in the standings at the moment. Two high quality teams, some really good results out of the both of them, but Province going to be, I beg your pardon, the Cobra is going to be chasing a really good performance. They're looking for that win. And as I say, the form does suggest that they could come away with that win today as well. So there we go. It's all to play for. It's a whole lot of a variety of sport on the cards for the next 24 hours. We will certainly keep you posted all the way throughout.
2: I'm gonna drive. The Nigel Pearce Show.
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0: There we go. It's Fifth Harmony and Worth It on the Nigel Pierce Show. 21 after 5. Jamie and Jeremy looking after you, looking after the show, looking after everything. We are just pressing buttons like it's nobody's business. We're still having, can we leave it? People are still talking about their road trips, their getaways.
1: I think people are craving adventure. It's that time of the year. A lot of people are looking forward to the holidays and just taking a bit of a break. So maybe that's why.
0: And it's not that far away. Eh?
1: No.
0: I mean, we are mid-October. And next thing you know, it's Christmas. Well, it's 2 months and then it's Christmas, basically. Hi, Jeremy and Jamie. We often do road trips and explore towns that has accommodation offering hot tubs or kolkols. Do you know what a kolkol is?
1: Yes, it's where you put in the wood fire tubs, like a jacuzzi kind of
0: And then
1: it
0: warms
1: stuff,
0: the water.
1: And it warms the water.
0: I like
1: not jacuzzi,
0: it.
1: But you know what I mean.
0: My best one was in Rawsonville, says Tanya Serra. Beautiful nature, wine, braise, and that early morning coffee in the hot tub overlooking the valley.
1: What can be better than that?
0: No, that's fantastic.
1: Now I'm craving a getaway.
0: Yeah, no, we must do it. So there we go. That's a great one. And then I think it's Wilfred. Yeah, he says, hi, Jeremy and Jamie. So many trips taken to the Northern Cape. One of so many trips I can tell you about is when we went to Kaimus for my wife's cousin's wedding. The Friday morning, we left Kraaifontein at 4 a.m. Hey? As we passed Mariesburg, the car gave gearbox problems. Oh, dear. We got help in Picketburg and spent the whole day there going to shops. And we did sightseeing. We eventually left just before 6 p.m. And we arrived at almost 11 p.m. the Friday evening. I came in with the Sweetie Lovo. Sweetie Lovo. And everybody jumped up and started to dance.
1: There okay. we go.
0: It's one of the. It's like an inside joke. I don't know what that is. Jono says, my husband took a road trip, I don't know if it could be Jono, took a road trip down the West Coast and ended up in St. Helena. Next week, we were at the bank to buy a plot. Yeah, that's what happens, eh? You go to a place just for the weekend or whatever, couple of days, and you go, I love this, I want to stay here. And that's what happens.
1: That's how I felt about McGregor. There was just something warm about McGregor. I remember going there and just checking out like what the property prices are because it just felt like home.
0: Well, friends of ours went to McGregor just for the weekend, just for a few days, and they ended up buying a place out there as well.
1: That's got me thinking.
0: That's got me thinking, exactly. Listen, we love your stories. Keep them coming on 082-222-1049. Share your experiences with us. I'm interested in this whole kolkol thing. Kolkol is it's a hot tub.
1: Yes.
0: That you put in wood. It's like a braai, but you're warming up the water.
1: That's correct. It takes a couple of hours though, so you need to prepare yourself and make sure that you put it in at a certain time so that you can enjoy it when it's nice and hot.
0: I like it a lot. Never heard about that one before. Listen, anything traffic wise you can share with us?
1: Indeed, there's still heavy congestion on the N1 inbound at the ramp to Van Riebeek Street. That left shoulder currently closed. If you are heading out onto the N2 outbound, there's still that stationary vehicle after Solaris Pass Road with the left lane closed. And then out in Stellenbosch on the R44 southbound, there's queuing traffic reported towards Annandale Road.
0: There we go. Somebody just corrected.
2: Hi, Jeremy, if I'm right. Is it Paketberg?
0: Paketberg. Kaimus.
2: Kom, jy my Afrikaans reg kry hoor.
0: Ja, ekskuus tog.
1: I wanted to correct you, but I thought I'll do it off here.
0: Was it, what did I say?
1: Picketberg. You said Picketberg.
0: I was being, you know, so press one for English, Picketberg. Press two for Afrikaans, Paketberg.
1: Da say.
0: Thank you, but anyway, thank you for that. I appreciate it. If you've got other, Sweetie Lova is a tune by quite a group, Trompies.
1: Maybe you should try and play it a little bit later on.
0: Well, also, maybe not. But appreciate the updates from all of our hearties. We love you both. And the people that just sent us those updates. Appreciate it. Keep them coming to us on 082-222-1049.
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0: Here we go, Easy Freak and Future at 5:29. We're a minute away from another news headline update from Ryan. Listen, messages on the WhatsApp line. Let's take a listen to this one. Hello. Comment.
1: Good afternoon, Jeremy and Jamie. This is Becky.
2: Hello, Becky.
1: Guys, I love a road trip. And one of my favorite parts of our beautiful country is the West Coast. So, go check out Haldane Bay Hotel. Some nice, lovely big oysters.
0: Yes.
1: So, yeah. And also, one of the listeners mentioned earlier, Eiserfontein. It's beautiful. And it's, yeah, nice, quiet little town. But it's got a lot to offer. Thank you for an awesome show.
0: You're absolutely welcome. Yeah, very nice. Thank you. And then people are sending us photographs of what a cold hot tub is.
2: Not us, for you, Jeremy.
0: Okay, thank you. yes, Darian says, I hear you guys talking about the cold hot tubs. Hoogland Cabins also have cold hot tubs. I don't know where Hoogland Cabins is, but it looks like this thing looks lekker. So it looks like a little mini pool, and then I can see the fireplace area where obviously the heat is generated and warms the water.
2: Yeah, I think you need one at home, by the way.
0: Is it?
2: Yes.
0: Yeah, good idea.
2: Mm-hmm.
0: It looks really nice. Could be quite festive in there. It's almost like a jacuzzi.
2: Yes. Just a heated one.
0: Heated jacuzzi. I like it a lot. Listen, heated jacuzzi or not, he is standing by with your headlines. Here it comes at 5:30 with Ryan Fortune.
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4: In the headlines, three men have died while cleaning a fertilizer tank on a farm in Harold's Bay, George. It's believed the workers breathed in toxic chemicals during the

0: cleaning. 12 other people have also been taken to hospital following the incident. Matriculants are being urged to plan ahead and allow extra time to get to their exam venues. Western Cape Education Minister Jaco Lont says candidates should arrive at least an hour early to avoid being rushed or stressed before writing. And finally, Iran has sentenced a 23-year-old woman to death for blasphemy over a social media post. Najme Amini, an accounting student, was sentenced on a charge of insulting the Prophet Muhammad. And those are the latest headlines from me, Ryan Fortune, for now. I'll be back with a full news bulletin at 6 o'clock.
1: I'm gonna drive.
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0: So we got Goldfish, Lakes Bantwini, and Born a Miracle at 5:34 on the button. What's happening traffic-wise? Is it a miracle that things are still congested?
1: It is crazy out there. Lance Durrell letting us know that Coburg Interchange is a mess right now, so if you can, avoid the area. There's also a stationary vehicle on the N1 inbound at the ramp from Durban Road with that left shoulder blocked. A stationary vehicle on the R300 south after the ramp from Hindle Road, that left shoulder also currently closed. Heavy delays on the N1 inbound at Nelson Mandela Boulevard. All lanes seem to be closed. That's going to cause heavy delays leaving the city. And lastly, another vehicle that is reported on the left shoulder on the N2 outbound after the ramp from Borchers Quarry Road. Please drive carefully out there this evening.
0: John, we saw your message on the WhatsApp line and we are quite intrigued by it. So stand by for action. Listen, 5:35, I can tell you, 25 minutes away from the start of that game out at Yes Play Newlands. It's the Yes Play Cobras in action against Bulant in the Yes Play Pro 20 Cup. A very exciting game. As I was saying earlier, two teams in a rich vein of form. John says, I'm standing by. In a rich vein of form, it's going to be a very exciting game. Gets underway at 6 o'clock this evening. And of course, Province. Cobras looking for a really good result, which I think they are capable of at home.

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0: Calvin Harris, no relation, and the hours and see the lights. Quarter to 6 o'clock, of course, as we get ourselves ready. I'm looking forward to that game out at YesPlay Newlands. It's the YesPlay Cobras against Paul. I'm going to give you updates, at least for the last hour of the show, and I'm sure Paul will do the same as well when he gets going from 7 until 10 tonight. Listen, talking about giving you updates, let's get a quick traffic update from Jamie Domburg.
1: Certainly out in Milnerton on Marine Drive northbound, there are some delays towards Racecourse Road. If you are heading out to Pinelands, that is Jan Smuts Drive eastbound, delays reported towards Forest Drive, and just in Kells River, Van Riebeek Road southbound, congestion towards Nooi Enzfontein Road.
0: Listen, you've travelled internationally.
1: Yes.
0: You lived another life before me.
1: A whole different life.
0: But your previous life allowed you to travel.
1: It did.
0: And so where were some of the places you went to? Just give us a flavor.
1: Ooh, to date, I think I've probably been to about 32 countries.
0: 32 countries.
1: And counting, but that was because I was on cruise ship, so it wasn't really to explore the places, only because sometimes we'd only go to the port. So for instance, you'd dock and then you'd spend a few hours at different ports. So for instance, if you're coming to the harbor, you'll just stay in the waterfront. For instance, but Germany was on there. I stayed in Dubai for a bit. I've been to Jamaica, Aruba,
0: Jamaica. Oh, I'm gonna take it
1: to Bermuda, Bahamas.
0: Bahamas
1: as well.
0: I did the Bahamas, yeah.
1: Yes. What else? New York. A lot of places in the States. My top place in the States would definitely be Boston, Massachusetts. I don't know. Something about it just calls me. Felt like home to me.
0: Okay.
1: Jamaica, absolutely loved it. I would go back in a heartbeat. New Orleans as well. Yeah, I feel like I was made to travel. Just a few weeks ago when I was out in Hoedspruit, I was saying, maybe in my next life, I'm going to be just a person who travels. Like, I'm going to be that rich auntie that just travels the world.
0: Yeah, well, I mean, you already did just travel the world.
1: You know,
0: I mean, I don't know that I've been to 32 countries. the point that I'm making is that, or the question that I'm building to is that we've been talking about road trips locally, and there have been some amazing stories about people who have traveled all around the Cape, the various places that they've gone to. I like the one message that came through earlier that said my husband went for... he went for bread in Glenkeen, and he called me the next day from Stellenbosch. I'm sure she was just joking, I hope. But I mean, there's been some amazing places that people have been to. And sometimes those places just around the corner are the ones that you almost have not been to, even though they're so close to them.
1: Right.
0: But so my next question is, there's a chance that people have traveled internationally. Some people may not have. But if you could go to maybe... two or three places internationally that you've not been to. Where would it be? So,
1: what is that list for you?
0: So, I've not been to Russia.
1: Ooh, privyet.
0: So, privyet. and I mean, it's only because I've not been there. And I'd like to go there. I'd like to go to Australia. Mm-hmm. Not been there. I went to New Zealand through Australia, but I mean, it's like literally you land and you don't get out of the airport. So you just connect, you catch your connecting flight and you're off to New Zealand. And I really enjoyed New Zealand more than I thought I was going to. But I've been to New Zealand, so obviously that's off my list. But even though I sort of went...
1: Have you seen the snakes in Australia?
0: Australia.
1: Have you seen where people just sleep and then they'll find a little snake in their bed?
0: No, there must be no snakes. Just like when we go to Shark Bay, there must be no sharks. So I'm just putting it out there.
1: Okay, so Russia?
0: If the Australian government is just listening... I'd like to come visit your country, but it's just a bit of a caveat here. There can be no snakes.
1: No snakes. Oh, we'll have to see. So yeah. Russia for you, and then Australia, you said.
0: No, this is no order of importance.
1: For sure.
0: I'm not sure. Somewhere else.
1: You're not sure?
0: Yeah.
1: Okay.
0: So send us a couple of, maybe you've only got one place that you want to go to. Because, you know, I mean, international travel is not so much expensive. Sometimes it's impossible. But just let's dream a little. Let's just

0: crazy. Let's be crazy, man.
1: Put it out there.
0: Come on, man. Let's be crazy. Millie says she wants to go to Greece.
1: Ooh, beautiful. Yeah. I haven't been, but it looks always just picturesque.
0: Yeah. No, it looks like it. So, I mean, there would be a good place to go to as well. Yeah, so
1: Croatia definitely should be on your list as well. I haven't been, but that's on my list. Croatia.
0: Jeremy, we went on a girls' trip last month. Oh, boy. I mean, it starts like that, you just know. We went on a girls' trip last month. It was amazing. Wish I can go to Bali next. And the nice part was we could pay it off in 6 months. That's from Venetia. She doesn't tell me where she went on the girls' trip last month.
1: Mm, she's keeping that under wraps.
0: Yeah, it was amazing. I wish I can go to Bali next. So where did you go to with the girls now? And then Esther says, on my bucket list, Norway and Finland for the Northern Lights.
1: Oh, beautiful.
0: So there we go. Send those messages through, voice notes, text messages, doesn't matter, on 082-222-1049, 9 minutes away from 6 o'clock. I told you I've been sneaking these songs in there. I did mention that. And I'm going to do that again just before 6 o'clock news.
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0: DJ Kent, Jethro Tate, and The Words on the Nigel Pearce Show. 6 minutes away from 6 o'clock. Jeremy and Jamie looking after things for today. Nigel back in the hot seat tomorrow. Listen, messages on the WhatsApp line talking about if you could go to international locations, places you've never been before. Maybe you've got no plan to go there. Just let's dream a little bit. Let's put the dreams out there and let's see what comes of it. AD says, I'd love to go to Greece and Spain.
1: Ooh.
0: Sounds nice, eh? Elva says, I'd like to go to Bali and Mauritius. Mark Hendricks says, I'd like to go to Fiji, Iceland, and Costa Rica.
1: Oh, that sounds like a list, Mark.
0: I like that list, Mark. Thank you. And then there was this one from Jemima. You, Jemima, and
2: love traveling. I've traveled quite a bit, unfortunately. But what the places I would like to still go to that I have not been is Jamaica because of the island vibes. I want to do Norway for the Northern Lights.

0: Yeah.
1: And I would love to do Morocco. I think it's just something that's so beautiful, kind of that's so beautiful and underrated. So, yeah, those are my places. Agreed. Take me there, somebody. Take me there.
0: I like it.
2: We need the money. We need the money, Jemima. But speaking of Morocco, also beautiful destination. I did that as a solo trip.
0: Yeah.
2: And let me tell you, one of the best experiences I've ever had. Just don't do a hammam. Yeah, you'll have to. It's a very ancient way of a spa, an ancient spa.
0: Yeah.
2: And there's these women much older than you, and they kind of beat you. It was a very different experience, huh. But you get naked and you just lie in the slab and they just start throwing things on you and they wash you. I felt like my sins were cleaned after going to the hammam, but goodness. What an experience.
0: Okay, maybe give the hammam a miss, but there we go. Other than that, everything else seems to have gotten thumbs up from Jamie Lee Domburg. Listen, we're talking about putting the dreams out there, your dreams. And so I couldn't help myself talking about the song that I'm going to sneak in before 6 o'clock. It's all about dreams.

0: Rhythmics and Sweet Dreams Are Made of This on the Nigel Pierce Show. Jamie and Jeremy looking after the show for today. Nigel, of course, off for the last couple of days. Back tomorrow as we work our way downhill to the weekend. Listen, we've got a prize. We've got, well, when I say prize, I mean surprise. It's a secret. Please tell nobody. It's top secret. It's only between the two of us, myself and Jamie Lee Domburg, and you. So I'm going to tell you the secret, but please, you know, pinky promise, don't tell a soul.
1: The rumors are true. December 19th. Save the date. Because something's coming. 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
2: In the news at this hour, three men die on a George farm after cleaning a tank with toxic chemicals, and Iran sentences a 23-year-old woman to death for insulting the Prophet Muhammad. Good afternoon, I'm Ryan Fortune.

0: Three men have died after cleaning a fertilizer tank on a farm in Harold's Bay, George. It's believed that the workers inhaled toxic fumes from chemicals during the cleaning. 12 other people were also taken to hospital following the incident. The police's FC Van Wyk says they've launched an inquest into the deaths.
1: The three men were declared deceased. 12 others who were exposed to the substance were transported to a local medical facility for treatment. One of the 12 was in a critical condition and 11 treated for minor exposure. The circumstances surrounding the incident and possible cause of death form part of ongoing investigations.
0: In other news now, former Deputy Police Commissioner Shadrack Sibiya's lawyer has argued that a rape complainant's fear for her safety should not decide whether or not her client is granted bail. Advocate Estelle Killian told the Randburg Magistrates Court today that refusing bail solely because a complainant fears the accused would effectively make bail impossible in such cases. She also argued that the seriousness of a rape charge does not automatically rule out bail. Sibiya has denied the allegations. The state is opposing bail.
2: On the ground, on the record, Heart FM News, Election Desk.
0: The IEC has approved 2.6 million special vote applications, with 292,000 of those in the Western Cape alone. Special votes allow people who aren't able to come to the voting station on election day to vote 2 days prior to it, or for physically challenged people to vote from home. Here's Chief Electoral Officer Simon Mabolo speaking at a media briefing in Gauteng earlier today.
3: Home visits are for voters who are unable to travel to the voting station. The Commission has approved 678,000 applications in this category. For voters who can physically present at their voting stations but are unable to do so on election day, the Commission has approved 1.9 million applications in this category.
0: And moving to the Middle East now, where human rights groups are raising the alarm over a rise in death sentences in Iran after reports that a 23-year-old woman has been sentenced to death for blasphemy over a social media post. The US-based group Human Rights Activists in Iran says Najmeh Amini, an accounting student, was sentenced on a charge of insulting the Prophet Muhammad. It cites a source close to her family. The content of her post has not been made public. She's also reportedly been sentenced to more than 12 years in prison in a separate case. Iran Human Rights says more than 600 executions have been carried out in the country so far this year.
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0: On the weather front, it's a cool evening in Cape Town. Temperatures in the city at 17 degrees, Paarl 20 degrees, Langebaan also 20, and Hermanus 17. On the markets, the rand's trading at 16.62 to the US dollar, 18.48 to the euro, and 21 rand and 90 cents to the British pound. Gold is trading at $4,091 a fine ounce. Recapping our top story at this hour, three men have died on a George farm after cleaning a tank with toxic chemicals, and 12 others have been taken to hospital. The police have launched an inquest into the deaths.
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0: Smith and Gold on the Nigel Pearce Show, 9 minutes after six on what looks like a really nice evening outside. Let us know what your evening plans are while we continue our conversation around places you could go to if you could, overseas places you could go to. Let's see. Patricia says, I visited quite a few countries a few months ago. I was in Australia. You would love it, Jeremy. I didn't see any snakes. Thank goodness. probably because I was there during winter. It's a lot of paperwork, but worth it. I would also love to go to Turkey. Did you say Turkey? No, I didn't say Turkey. My wife and I went to Bali in June. We really want to go to Vietnam, China, and Mauritius in the future. I've been to various Schengen states. Nothing beats Brazil, says JP. So Dee says, Robben Island is technically overseas, isn't it? Yes, I suppose.
1: Good one, Rob. Good one.
0: It's over a sea. Let's see what else we got here. Patricia says, I'm listening to you from Bangkok at the moment. That's pretty cool, eh? Turkey's on my bucket list.

0: Ox says, take me to Brazil, Sao Paulo Carnival for a boys' trip. Got to tell you, I was in Brazil during Carnival.
1: Were you?
0: In Rio, I beg your pardon.
1: Can you tell? Can you tell stories?
0: Well, I mean, it's just an explosion of color and noise. It's funny, my lasting memory of the place is that a bird pooped on me.
1: Wow, what a memory.
0: I mean, it was absolutely, your eyes, I don't think I blinked. Beautiful, beautiful women who wore literally nothing.
1: Nothing.
0: Nothing.
1: Would you go back?
0: I don't know that I would go back in a hurry. I was on Ipanema Beach, and so, I mean, you know, it's just ridiculous. But I've seen it, and it was great. I'd like to go to other places.
1: Did you go there as a single man? That
0: yes.
1: is my question.
0: Did
1: you? we need a radio after dark for that conversation.
0: Yeah, baby. let me see what else we got here. No. There, we can't say that at all. I want to go to Miami. I want to go to Miami and Disney World. Miami is also pretty cool. I'll never forget. I was clearing customs at Miami Airport, and the airport at the time. So you got to go through the passport control, and above us, the roof of the airport was see-through. What do you call it? It was like glass, whatever. Mm-hmm. It was like, anyway. So, and the sun was shining, beautiful, hot day in Miami. And, you know, the passport control guys are grouches. You know, they like don't smile.
1: They've
0: got no time for anything. Oh, you know, whatever. So I get there and I give the guy my passport, but the sun is shining on me. And so I'm squinting because, you know, and so he says to me, can you step a bit closer so we can take it? Because they take an image of your face. There's like a camera there that they take. So I said to him, okay, it's just that the sun is shining. So he says, and it's reflecting off your head, he says to me.
1: Oh, wow.
0: So I go, oh, nice. Bald man jokes, I say to him. And it really put him on the back foot because now he's insulting me. But I mean, I was just joking.
1: A little banter, you know?
0: It's a bit of banter. But I mean, he's like, I'm really sorry, sir. Stamped the thing so fast. My passport, I was out. I was in the taxi so fast. I was like, okay, well, we were just joking, but it's okay. That's a memory of Miami. And I did enjoy it. It's beautiful. It feels, in parts, it feels a little bit like a hot day in Cape Town.
1: I've been to Miami. I've been to downtown Miami. And when I went, I remember back in the day, because I am a reality TV star lover.
0: Yes, yes.
1: So the Kardashians used to have a store called Dash.
0: Yeah.
1: And that's all I wanted to see. Like, don't take me any other place. Just wanted to go to Miami Beach and go to Dash store. And I didn't get to go there. Yeah,
0: okay.
1: Because...
0: Did you go to A1A Beachfront Avenue?
1: No, I don't.
0: Like on the Will Smith song?
1: No.
0: Okay.
1: No, so maybe we should return.
0: Yeah, let's go back. There's a couple of things we missed when we went to Miami. Listen, one thing we can't miss is the traffic. And so if you see anything in the traffic that doesn't look right to you, that's holding you up, maybe there's congestion, wherever it is, do send it to us on 082-222-1049. But in the meantime...
1: Out in Tableview on Kuburg Road northbound, there's queuing traffic towards Blauberg Road. There's a stationary vehicle reported on the N2 outbound at the ramp from Mowbray Main Road with that left shoulder currently closed. If you are heading out to Rondebosch, the M5 southbound, some slow moving traffic towards Racecourse Road. There's also been fire and smoke on Stellenbosch Arterial Road ramp towards the R300 north. Please drive with caution. And just in as well, a vehicle that is stationary reported on the N2 inbound after the ramp from Muway with the left shoulder closed.
0: Just a quick score update, live cricket score out at Yes Play New Newlands. It's the Yes Play Pro 20 Cup match between the Yes Play Cobras and Boerland. The Boerland team batting first, 35 without loss after three overs. That's a pretty good score, I've got to tell you now. It's going to be a very exciting evening's cricket. I mean, it's good enough light now, but when the lights come on, it just gets a little bit more exciting. And so make your way down there to Yes Play Newlands, Cape Town for the game tonight between the Cobras and Boerland.
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0: Well, with Rihanna, Jay-Z, and Umbrella, not going to need one today, I can tell you that for a fact. It's beautiful outside. It's also 23 minutes after 6 on a Wednesday evening. I said it was Friday the other day. I mean, I said it was Friday early on, thinking. Anyway, it's a long story. It's been a long day. Simone, I don't know how you pronounce it. Hi, Jeremy and Jamie Lee. I'm at the airport on my way to LA and Mexico.
1: Oh, take us with you.
0: Exactly. It'll be my first trip going there. I would highly recommend going to Japan and Dubrovnik, Croatia.
1: Ooh.
0: Dubrovnik. I like Dubrovnik. The way that sounds. Sounds almost like it's like a spy movie. Dubrovnik.
1: Ooh.
0: Okay. And then on the WhatsApp line, Jack. Oh, hold on a second. The message moved. Jack says, tell Jamie and Jeremy that A1A Beachfront Avenue is in fact from a Vanilla Ice song, Ice Ice Baby. I had to go check it out because I was convinced it was Will Smith. Turns out.
2: No, I just drove, I kept on. Pursuing to the next stop. I bust a left and I'm heading to the next block. The block was dead, yo. So I continue to A1A.
1: Oh, there we go.
0: There we go. So thank you, Jax. Appreciate it. I knew I heard it somewhere, but you called it. Absolutely called it. Jeremy and Jamie, I've traveled South Africa extensively. I've visited 35 countries. I got back from Morocco. There we go. 2 weeks ago. Some memorable experiences. The glaciers in Patagonia. Walking the Great Wall of China. Hiking the Inca Trail to Machu Picchu, a hot air balloon ride in Marrakesh, the Grand Canyon in Nevada. I've been to Thailand 10 times, a country I love. My next adventure is to visit the Philippines in December.
1: Oh, this sounds like my person. What is the person's name?
0: Colleen.
1: Colleen, I'm going to hit you up. I love that list.
0: Yeah, that's a good list. I like it. How about those places? Sounds fantastic. And you know what? I'm a big fan of traveling because it's a growing experience, learning experience. I always say you come back a whole lot more. I mean, not that you need to be mature, but you come back a whole lot mature. You've learnt the way of the world. You know, and you've met people, and you've maybe got a deeper understanding and respect.
1: And traveling is the best education. I think you're just exposed to how people live. I think sometimes we take for granted, you know, just our day-to-day life and routine, and just meeting someone that could possibly change your life, just seeing how they live, how they're grateful for the smallest things or maybe the biggest things, and just getting out from the routine or the same thing that we do over and over, and the same people that we meet. I mean, we haven't even met all the people we're supposed to love yet, and it could be in a different country. So that's exactly what traveling gives us.
0: Steady on. So you're getting a bit excited now.
1: I'm just saying. Slowly. Putting it out there. We said we're manifesting this.
0: Yeah, okay. See, she gets a bit excited and then I can't stop. Then it's out of control and there's nothing I can do about it. But you know what? The whole point is that we get into a rut of doing it this way. You must do it this way. I can't even tell you. You must speak to people in that

0: you must buy food in that way, you must order coffee in that way, you must, you know, I don't know, whatever, or even you must just prepare food in a particular, and then you go to some other place, some other country, and you see people doing it differently, and you're like, but why are you doing it that way? You go, never mind, just watch me do it, and I eat the food, or drink the drink, or walk this way to the bus stop, or climb this way. It's easy. And then you just, yeah, you come back, you go, okay, I learned to listen now.
1: You open your eyes to new things.
0: Absolutely. My husband and I went on honeymoon in Vietnam. It was truly one of the best places I've been to. It is everything you need, food, culture, shopping, and experiences. That from Rob. Thank you, Rob. Appreciate that that message. So listen, folks, I love these stories. Keep them coming. There was a question, I think it was from Edmund, who said, is the cricket on TV? Yes, the cricket is on TV. Channel 206, where Bulant are 67 for one after 5.2 overs. It's a really good score, I'm just saying. And so just be, if you're looking for a little bit of cricket action as a sort of a part distraction, then that's where you go to Channel 206. Jaminy Domburg, I'm imagining traffic hasn't changed too much since we last spoke. Can you give us a quick update?
1: I certainly can. If you are heading out to Newlands, Campground Road is moving slowly out in Strandfontein on Strandfontein Road southbound. Delays reported towards Spine Road this evening as well. And then just a reminder about that fire and smoke reported on Stellenbosch Arterial Road ramp towards the R300 North. Please drive with caution this evening.
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0: Ladies and gentlemen, and first class, exactly the kind of treatment we think you deserve. We've been giving you for the last almost 4 hours. Welcome to it. If you're just joining us, where have you been? It's the Nigel Pearce Show without Nigel for today. Jamie and Jeremy looking after things until 7 o'clock. And, of course, Nigel back in the hot seat as of tomorrow. Traffic, what's it looking like?
1: Well, things are easing up just a bit. There's still that stationary vehicle on the N2 outbound at the ramp from Borders Quarry Road. That left shoulder is closed. There's still some delays reported on the N2 outbound at the ramp from Mowbray Main Road. Please drive with caution. And just lastly, usual PM traffic out in Mitchell's Plain. The M7 Jacques Gerwel Drive southbound. Delays can still be found towards the R300 junction.
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0: There we go, a little bit of Top Loader and Dancing in the Moonlight as we get to, not exactly the moonlight, it's moonlight's on the way at some stage, you can be sure of that. 5 minutes away from 7 o'clock.
1: And, I know.
0: And I don't know how we got here, but here we are.
1: I hate that for us because time flies when you're having fun. Thank you so much for 4 incredible hours. We get to do it all over tomorrow again, but this time, Mr. Pierce is back on air tomorrow at 3 o'clock.
0: Absolutely. 3 to 7. It's been a lot of fun. Without him, it's going to be very noisy with him, but we look forward to it. Listen, quick score update out of Yes Play Newlands, where Borlant are batting first against Yes Play Cobras. Borlant are 102 for 3. They're in the 11th over. It's a good score. Let me tell you now, there's 9 overs that remaining and Borlant surely will be chasing at least 200, which is a big score in 20 overs for the Cobras to chase down. Okay, so the last couple of days I've been sneaking in an absolute smash hit. Let's just make sure I'm not choosing a smash hit that Paul Pledden is getting ready to play. Nope, I'm in the clear. But a smash hit just before the top of the hour. So just before 4 o'clock, just before 5, just before 6. And of course, as we say goodbye right now. And so with that, we're going to say goodbye. We've had an absolutely fab time. Thanks for looking after us as much as we have looked after you. Lots of great fun chats and conversations. And certainly hoping that you had lots of fun with us as well.

to Paul Pladden. As I say, 7 all the way until 10 o'clock tonight. Some really great music on the way, and looking forward to that with him and with you tonight right here on Heart FM. So, what is that final song? Well, I can tell you it is an absolute cracking song, a winning song from Queen as we say goodbye. Have a super Wednesday. And please, folks, please, because it's easier than you think, please be kind to one another. We'll see you tomorrow. Bye. Tonight.

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Oh man, what a way to get the show underway today. It's one of those songs that you just scream from the bottom of, well, the top of your lungs, from the bottom, the depths of your soul with that particular track. Bon Jovi, Living on a Prayer. It's just goes so well with what Jeremy finished off with. Queens, Don't Start Me Now, of course. 4 minutes after seven, welcome to the show. Hope you're well. A big thank you to those two jet setters. Making me feel very inadequate. Now, I've been to three countries. One of them is connected to England, so I don't even know if that counts. All right. I'll leave it there, okay? Anyway, they're back tomorrow with Nigel as well, between 3 and 7. Welcome to the hotspots. Y'all ready? Let's go.

0: head-to-head on the top 40 hit list. Frankie Rizzardo, Shinjuku, it's a banger. Hugo Emil Angel, another banger before that with Ultranate, Moving to the Sun. And good luck, Last Deep Breath and Fats and Small tonight on Heart. 16 after 7. Welcome to the show. If you just tuned in tonight on Heart, of course, we've got the 1 second challenge that comes your way. It is What the Heck Wednesday. I think it's going to fall smack bang into that category today. So look forward to that, or don't look forward to that, at 7:30. And of course, 9 to 10 tonight. Sit back, relax, and just enjoy the fantastic laid back tunes I've got for you. Between 9 and 10, always the weekday wind down. And it's become the highlight of the show. Lots of people look forward to the weekday wind down, Monday to Thursday. And thank you to everybody who loves it. All right, listen, Hotspot Register, big thank you to all those who got in touch right to the beginning of the show. We'll get into that in just a bit.
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0: Usher, Ludacris, yeah, on Hearts. Usher is 48 years old today. Happy birthday. What a tune. Oh, man. This just takes me back to maybe a lot less innocent days than I experience now. This one comes from Uncle Reiko and the pretty lady saying, shout out going out to our mascot, Maddie. She's so quiet. Lots of hugs and kisses from Uncle Reiko and pretty lady. And a few people have asked, where's Maddie? We haven't heard from Maddie, our mascot. Guess what?
1: Hello, Paul.
0: Hello.
1: Happy birthday.
0: Hello.
1: Bye.
0: Bye.

0: I love you. Bye. I want to be on a Lego.
1: Oh, you are just the cutest thing in the world. Thank you so much, Maddie. Big shout out to you. And I think our evening is complete now that we've heard Maddie, our mascot on the hotspot. All right, hotspot register, let's do it.
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0: Ah, there we go, the hotspot register. I'm sorry, who? Oh, my goodness. There we go. We do it again tomorrow.
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0: All right. Are you ready?
1: It's time for the 1 second challenge with Paul Claydon.
0: Just a warning. It's a Wednesday. It's What the Heck Wednesday. And I think it's going to live up to its name today. I will see. I will see. It's going to be interesting. Remember, first 26 correct answers get onto the roll call of honor. If we have 26, it's a Wednesday, so it's What the Heck Wednesday. It's the toughest day of the week. Let's see how it plays out. 082-222-1049. I need the artist and the song title, okay? So here we go. Your 1 second for today sounds like this. Hey. Okay, here it is again. Hey. 082-222-1049, What the Heck Wednesday, 1 second challenge, artist, song title, and your name, please. One more time. If you know, let me know.
1: Think you know the answer to the 1 second challenge? WhatsApp your name

Sam Fender, Olivia Dean, Rein Me In on Hearts. Up to 62 weeks on the Hearts Top 40. Phenomenal. All right, so here's the deal. The one-second challenge on a Wednesday, and only on a Wednesday. If it proves too difficult, and by too difficult, if not at least 10 people get it right, then I give you a clue. And we're in that boat, so I'm going to give you a clue. I did say it was tricky today. I did say it was difficult. Okay, so I'm going to give you a cryptic clue like I do on the Retro Countdown on a Saturday and see if you can get it. There's an artist and song title hidden within it. I will also give you an additional clue of giving you the year the song was created. And I will also play the clip one more time, okay? Let's see how many people can get it in the 3 minutes that you have to send me through your answer, okay? Okay, so I can tell you that this is what I played you, if you missed it. The song's from 1985, and here is the cryptic clue. That thing on your shoulders describes her. All right, there's an artist and song title hidden within that. That thing on your shoulders describes her. Okay.

08222210049. The song is from 1985. Here it is again. That thing on your shoulders describes her. If you know, let me know. Ooh, it's a tricky one today.

0: It's DJ Mapuris, Nasty C, Jadena Ice Prince. It's called Particular on Heart. Okay, let's get back to it.
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0: Right, this is what I gave you. Okay, right, some of your answers coming through. A bunch of people said, Hey Jude from the Beatles. Interesting. It's not that. It's also not Obla D, Obla Da. It's not the Ronettes. Goodness me. Some of these are just being pulled out of left field. Madonna with Angel. Interesting. Quite a few people saying that. I must take a listen to the beginning of that. Or maybe just going with the clue. I'm not sure. It's not Lionel Richie. It's not the Pixies. Oh, man. One of my favorite bands. Love them. Love the Pixies. Matthew Wilder, Break My Stride. It's not that either. It's not One Direction, Shut Up and Dance. It's not Escape, the Pina Colada song. It's not 1973 from James Blunt. What a tune. It's not Jonathan Butler. It's not Pointer Sisters. It's not Head Over Heels from Tears for Fears. That was a very good guess, considering what the answer is. Mike and the Mechanics, Over My Shoulder. Not that. Not Cliff Richard or

Though I am playing Cliff Richard later on in the show. It's his 86th birthday today. It's not Madonna, like I said. It's not the Beatles, Hey Jude. It's not Simple Minds, Don't You Forget About Me either. Okay, let's go through the list of people who got it right today. Well done to the following people who got it right before the clue, okay? Elaine, first through with the correct answer. Then it was Desmond James. Muneeb Flores, congratulations to you. Also Jillian in Grassy Park. Courtney, Imelda and Quissy Prince in Belhar. Elliot Bailey out in Crawford. And then getting it right with the clue today. V, well done to you. Also Jason in Hopefield. And Llewellyn and Michelle Anthony in Kales River. Congratulations to all of you for getting it right as well. I told you it was 1985. Then I gave you a cryptic clue. That thing on your shoulders describes her. Well, that thing on your shoulders is your head, right? I mean, I think a lot of people spotted that one. And if it describes something, it's a talking head. And describes her. And she was. It's the Talking Heads. And she was.

0: Says Paul, what a what the heck Wednesday. I would never have gotten this one. Ilse, Damon and Steli, is just a big shout out going out to the Yachas and Damon's families as well. Velma Campbell says, such a good song. Thank you so much. Kim Landell says, I should have got it. It's one of those songs that I've had on my playlist, my driving playlist for a while. Absolutely love it. If I'm not mistaken, I think Nigel Pearce also loves Talking Heads as well. Johan Maastorp, congratulations to you. Ivor in Kales River and Karima Davids, a big shout out to you guys. You got awfully close to the final answer, so I'm just about giving it to you because well, you were closer than a lot of people today. So well done to you for getting it right. Well done to everybody who got it right, whether I heard from you or not. The 1 second challenge for a Wednesday, what the heck Wednesday, returns next Wednesday, and of course the 1 second challenge back tomorrow for a lucky packet Thursday.
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2: 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Save the date. Because something's coming.

0: It is Karen White and a secret rendezvous on Hearts. Karen White is 61 years old today. Happy birthday. All right, listen, we'll get to your shout-outs in just a bit. I got this message from Lee. I just want to play it for you quickly out in Birmingham, England. Big shout-out to you, Lee. Thank you.
1: So I've got 12 months to live. Doctors told me I've got cancer, but I'm just want to say big up to you guys. Your show makes me feel better every day and puts a smile on my face. I love it. Lee Anthony Beat from Birmingham. Oh,
0: Lee, thank you so much. All the best with that difficult time that you're going through. But thank you so much for the message. And I hope that you recover. Really, really appreciate the message. All right, listen, Bruno Mars fans, stick around. You are up next.
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0: Bruno Mars and Risk It All on Hearts. All right, so some of your shout-outs coming through. Let's get to a quick batch of those shout-outs. This one says a shout-out going out to Rodwin Raymond Adams. He's in Marsbury Prison. That comes from Natasha. Natasha sent a long, long message attached to it. Natasha, can you maybe send that to me in text? I might be able to read it, okay? It's a little bit difficult for me to read it from the picture there. It just won't expand, won't... you know, I can't zoom in on my screen. Thank you so much. Appreciate it. This one says, please wish Lamar Jacobs a happy 9th birthday for today. I hope you had an awesome day. From Marianne White to Matthew Caden, Stuckies, I love you guys as much as the sand on Macassar Beach. That comes from Stan the Man. Oh, that was a traditional Sunday morning greeting. A big shout out to you, Stan. This one says, hi, Paul. I'm with my glorious, beautiful queen, Teresa, in Manhattanburg. That comes from Enver. Thank you, Enver. A big shout out going out to the Sir Paul, the people of the palace, and a shout out going out to my schnookums. I love you muchness, my 143 totlart. And that comes from your Goosey M. A big shout out going out to my wifey, Portia Clutter, out in Wellington, from your hubby, Antoine Clutter. Love you, may fro. This one says, wishing you and Auntie Maggie Sakinis, the skinny girls, Tasneem Dolly, Gavin, Deirdre, Geraldine, Adrian, Fanny Vuvu, as well as Auntie Lily Thompson, Auntie Lena Ventura, the Morning Gang, the After Hours Gang, the Henkmans, and all in the Heartland as well. Come rain or shine, let's sparkle. Hashtag pink love, Eliza Doolittle Ascon. A big shout out going out to Tasneem Dolly, as well as Geraldine Grinling, also Carmen Clutter, Derek Dyers, Miss Roxy Tennyson, and Joey, that comes from Joey Watney, Queen of the Hill, Charleston Hill, out in Parle. I just want to say I miss my boys, Liam, Hayden, and Layton. I can't wait to see you on the weekend. And that comes from Erica. Erica, stay tuned. Weekday Wind Down. I got that song coming up a little bit later on, okay? Let's quickly go here, shall we?
1: Evening, Paul.
0: Yo.
1: Quentin here, all the way from Paul.
0: Hey, bud.
1: Just want to congratulate my brother, Julian Blankenberg, and his wife, Eska Blankenberg, at the 10-1 years happy anniversary in Newtown, Wellington. And also to Roderick Blankenberg and Wanda Blankenberg at 31 years also. Happy anniversary. I hope you enjoy your evening, Paul. All the way from Quentin in Paul.
0: Thank you, Quentin. Appreciate it. And then here I am minding my own business, and this old buddy of mine who you

0: No, very, very well, I'm sure. If you were listening to the SA Top 10 a long time ago and the Heart Top 40 a long time ago, a song we used to play a lot, he got in touch because he's back.
1: I got this shout out for my brother, Paul Bladen. It's King Carson.
0: Hey, buddy.
1: Listen to you, tuned in. What's happening, my brother? I'm in the city. When do I see you?
0: Oh, man. Soon. How about now? Yeah, pop on by. Come say hello. I thought, why not, okay? It brings back some good memories as well. A shout out to you, my friend. Great to have you back in CT.

It's Matthew Moll. It's called Love Me on Hearts. Blasted right back before that, Natalie LaRose and Jeremiah and somebody. And my old buddy, King Kasim, with Dancing on Mars. Lots of love on the WhatsApp line for that one. Haven't heard it in ages. Thank you so much for sharing. I shared it with him. He says thank you for the love. And yeah, we'll make a plan to get together sometime and have a catch up. Big shout out to you, my friend. Thank you so much for getting in touch. Funny how he decided to use a WhatsApp line instead of messaging me directly. But anyway, a big shout out to you, buddy. I don't know what's going on here, but I got a message saying... I got a message from a one regular listener to another regular listener. It says, "Hi, Paul, from Anonymous, a shout out to Mr. White from his secret admirer." Adam, did I miss something? When did this happen? Okay, big shout out to you, Mr. White, from your secret admirer. This one says a shout out to the Hearties family, friends, everyone in Port McKinney, parishioners of the Hazendale Holy Nativity Church. Special shout out going out to Bertha, Kim, Melissa, Hazel, Joan, Shirley, Norma, Margaret, and Simone. Have a wonderful evening and be safe. Lots of love from Senna. Happy birthday going out to Johan Peterson in Botswana from your 1987 high school Clutersville reunion clan. Jackie passed him out in Mitchell's Plain. I just think it's so cool that a class that graduated in 1987 together, you guys still keep in touch. It's incredible. Janae out in Newlands, Durban, tuning in. And a big shout out going out to my hubby, Ronan, and my two boys, Tayden and Tristan. You're after some Bruno Mars. I hope you heard it earlier. I played some Bruno Mars. This one says, "I want to wish my cousin Marlon Klassen a happy birthday. Stay blessed, cuz. Love you lots." That comes from Abia as well as Jason, Deirdre, Quinn, I think it's, is it meant to be Quinton? It's missing an N, but it's Quinton and his wife, Lisa. Love you, and thank you for the lovely dishes

0: It's Pure Shores on Heart. I got a message in from Tyron Golden, Richards Bay, KZN, saying, yes, where did you pull this classic out from? Pure Shores, soundtrack to the movie The Beach, starring Leonardo DiCaprio. Yeah, I remember. I remember when this the movie was big, so was the song. And I remember the song being from the movie. I've actually never watched the movie, though. I need to watch that one, because it was a massive movie back in the day. Okay, so I'm trying to get to the bottom of this. I got a message in from Simone in Kleinbosch saying, Paul, you can't just leave the message to Mr. White up in the air like this. We all now want details. We're intrigued. And then a message comes through from a message from Eliza Doolittle Ascon saying that have a chat with Jamie and Jeremy, the two Cupids of Hearts. This apparently happened earlier on. Let's go here quickly. Let's see what this message says.
1: Hello, Paul.

0: Hey, it's Lady Stellies from a friend's phone. I'm finally connected. It is Pinky that's sending the message to Mr. White. Now you know. And yes, you can tell them all. Hello, all the heart fanatics. Lady Stellies here.
1: Lady Stellies is back. Wait, but there's more. As they say.
0: The love business started in the 3 to 7 time slot. Yeah, ask Jamie, she knows more.
1: Jamie's got the tea. All right. I'm on it. Here's you two, Street of Dreams on Heart.

0: You two, Street of Dreams. Goodness me, it's all happening today. I got another message in here from a message that I sent out earlier saying, DJ and Quentin, Marlon's wife is Lisa, and Lisa is not 51, 21. Okay. Okay. All right. The message said 51. All right. Never mind. Okay. So I got hold of Jamie. Okay, Jamie. So just take me through this. What have you two been getting up to while Nigel Pierce has been away? When the cat is away, the mice will play.
1: And that we did. I almost felt like we were basically Cupid yesterday. It was obviously a gorgeous day out in the mother city yesterday. Uh-huh. And so myself and Jeremy were just saying, you know what, if you could do anything different after the normal routine day that you usually do just to go home and cook, what would you do? And so, of course, our incredible listeners were sending through going to the beach, they're going to go for a swim, go for ice cream.
0: Uh-huh.
1: And Mr. White then happened to send through a message to say he is manifesting going to Strand Beach, having ice cream. I think it was Napoleon ice cream, being pinky to pinky with someone's daughter and watching a great movie. And then we got a message from Anonymous to say she just heard Mr. White send through his message, and uh-huh. she loves walking.

0: on Strand Beach. She loves the movies. She loves Napoleon ice cream, and she would like to be pinky to pinky with someone, but she was a bit too shy to continue the conversation, but that's basically the tea of it all.
1: Wow, there we go. You don't get overtime for this D News desk, by the way, I'm just saying.
0: No, you don't. I'm going to send you my invoice later, by
1: okay,
0: the way.
1: You do that. Listen, Jamie, thank you so much. Appreciate it. Look, I received a message earlier saying, you know, if I want context, go back and look at previous messages. The message just said to Mr. White from a secret admirer.
0: Maybe you can continue the love story now. We planted the seed. It's time for you to take it over the finish line.
1: All right. Let's see what we can do. Okay. I didn't even know if Mr. White's listening. He's been very quiet in all of this, I must say. He sent through a message earlier on today, and then he disappeared. He's probably walking on the beach somewhere.
0: Maybe. Who knows?
1: Always watching
0: tomorrow, okay?
1: Always watching, what was it, 51st Dates or whatever it was.
0: Perhaps.
1: Jamie, have a good evening.
0: Have a good evening. Good night.
1: All right. Night. There we go. If you're wondering what the context was, now you're in the picture. This song seems appropriate.

Cobras, by the way. The yesterday Cobras, of course. 81 for 2. The target is 175. Also played Euphonic. Don't

Now I'm going to get a lot of people asking now, especially the football fans of certain clubs who say that I'm talking about Man United, but I'm not talking about other clubs. So let's quickly tell you, LASK took on Liverpool earlier on. Goodness me, LASK 3, Liverpool 6. That was the final score in that game. Cracker of a match. I never watched a game, but there we go. I'm no doubt a cracker of a game. At 9 o'clock, Man City, Man Cheaters, whatever you call them, versus PSG. I'm not apologizing for that, by the way. I won't apologize for that particular comment when it comes to Man City right now. Yeah, they've been found guilty, and that's all I can say. Anyway, they play at 9 o'clock against PSG. Go PSG. And Aston Villa take on Fenerbahce at 9 o'clock as well. AS Roma up against Real Madrid. Should be a cracker of a game as well. And there we go. I'll keep you updated on that a little bit later on. That's what's happening as far as the Champions League is concerned tonight. Okay. So, hello, Michelle Hector in the plane. Big shout out to you. Hello, Heart Peeps. It's Dez here. Just want to say, Rich Lynn and Riley Twig, mummy loves you, my twins. Big shout out to you guys as well. This one says, just want Leanne to know that I love her always from and forever from her babachi Raymond. This one says, a big shout out going out to Rodwin Raymond Adams in Malmesbury Prison. Sleep peacefully, have sweet dreams, and wake up tomorrow with a song in your heart. Good night. Love you to the moon and back from your baby girl Natasha. To Rayana, Jerry, Geraldine, Roz D, Glenda, Eliza, Stormy, Sadika, and Joey, have a liquor evening from Tasneem Dolly. A pre-birthday message to our friendship queen bee, Belinda Williams. The pension queue is calling your name, with much love from Emil and Michelle Peterson. Whoop whoop. J.S. Daigel. Okay. Big shout out to you. This one says, please send a shout out, special message going out to Andrew Daniels and Delinda. You must sleep lekker from your Hans Samuels in Easterfield. Big shout out to you guys as well. Shout out going out to the besties, Jerry, Tasneem, Rayana, Joey, as well as Sadika, Kathy, Eliza, Glenda, Rosdy, Lionel, and Bino. Have a blessed evening. Much love from Geraldine Grinling. A shout out going out to my brother Richard and wifey Beryl Goodman, who turns 70 on Saturday. Enjoy your evening with our sister Jenny and hubby Frank Adonis visiting from Vintook, and see you on Saturday. Love you from Osis Melda, Kwasi, and the family as well. Also, happy birthday going out to Verna Harris van Veek. God bless and love you, Klutter family out in Belha, sending that one through. He is 86 years old today. And I think if my mother had her way, he would have been my stepdad. She's got an absolute crush on this dude. Cliff Richard on Hearts.

It is Cliff Richard. I just don't have the hearts. Vanessa and Centurion enjoying the music. Big shout out to you. This one says, good evening, Paulie. My mother also had a crush on Sir Cliff Richard, and they're the same age. She turned 86 on the 22nd of August, which ironically is my parents' anniversary. My mom is 77, so a little younger than Cliffy, but my late dad would have been 85, so turning 86 in January. So very, very close to that age range. Audrey Weber, thank you so much for sharing. There we go. Obviously, Cliffy was quite a dish back in the day. In fact, let me just tell you something. I found out that it was Cliff Richard's birthday today, before I did any of the show prep for the show, which I obviously, you know, do and find out whose birthday it is. And I got told by my mother that it's Cliff Richard's birthday today. So I sort of was forced to play that because mommy said so. 10 minutes away from the weekday wind down at 9 o'clock. Here's Will Lindley now on Heart.

0: Well, Leon Hart has called holding the line. We are 8 minutes in 5 seconds' time, 7 minutes away from the weekday wind down, which comes your way between 9 and 10 tonight. A couple of classics in there as well. Looking forward to it.
1: Good evening, Mr. Bob Layden and the Hearties. Hope you had a great Wednesday. A big shout out to Lorendo and Luzane, Raiden, Kieran, and Kara Seagulls. And to you, Paul, thanks for an amazing show every Monday to Thursday, especially the weekday wind down as you take us down memory lane. Have a great evening and a safe drive home at 10 o'clock. Loving the music and the show from Donovan Wolsenach all the way from Stellenbosch.
0: Thank you so much, Donovan. Appreciate the message. All right, listen, got some Vumala and Bipolar Sunshine next.
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0: DJ Goja. It's called Michiko and Achina. Love before that. Vumala, Bipolar Sunshine, Can't Get Enough. It is 9 o'clock on Heart, which means it's time to do this.
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0: Michael Learns to Rock. It's called Paint My Love on Heart. Wow, there's so much love coming through on the WhatsApp line. For the music selection today, Eliza Doolittle, Ascon, Roz D, Leslie Carstens, Derek Dyers says Pineapple, Avo and Mango Aunt. Big shout out to you, Derek. Big Vern, also Millie, Hope Alexander, Valerie Mill. Who else do we have here? Geraldine Grinling, Senna, Karen Gale in Belha, Elise Cornelius, Erica, I see you all on the WhatsApp line. Noel says, beautiful. Paulie, Mr. White likes rum and raisin ice cream. It seems like we've got a full spectrum of what Mr. White likes, according to those on the drive show from yesterday. I need to go back and listen to that audio. Very, very cool. Natalie Fabrique tuned in as well, enjoying the music. Thank you so much for being a part of it. Hi, it's Shadley here. I just want to say, listening to the slow jams brings tears to my eyes, made me think of my loved ones in heaven. Thanks for the music, Paul. That song, Paint My Love, for my hubby Andre, who's working. Deirdre Daniels, thank you so much for getting in touch. Hi, Paul. I just want to say thank you for tonight. The music's going out to the person in my life, Christopher. Yo, I miss you so much tonight. And I will see you on the weekend. That comes from Teresa Williams out in Rocklands. A shout out going out to all my DISS transport drivers. They should enjoy and be safe on the road tonight. And that comes from Enrico. Thank you, Enrico, for getting in touch as well. Let's go here quickly.
1: Good evening, Paul.
0: Hello.
1: I'm here for the old school. I'm here for the Motown. I'm totally here for the Motown. I love it. Here we go. This is Shannon Struble here from Derwentville.
0: Thank you, Shannon. Oh, there we go.
1: I'm totally here for it. Oh, yes. Here we go.
0: Thank you so much for sharing. Dolores Sarup is here as well. Mohammed is here as well, who says, thanks for the good music. Dedicated to my woman, Denise. A big shout out to you. This is my favorite time on your show. Saving all my love for you. Paul, big shout out to my family in retreat. Mary Ann White, thank you so much for getting in touch as well. Let's go here quickly.
2: Good evening, Paul. I'm chilling with a friend who is 60 years old today.
0: Happy birthday.
2: Happy birthday to my friend.
0: Mm.
2: He's a nominous friend, but Paul just played a little music. I'm listening to your show, my friend. I'm chilling tonight. Have a nice evening, Paul. Love you.
0: Thank you, Marion. And to your anonymous friend, happy, happy birthday. Etsy and Bird here from myself and Kenton Nachel, as well as Rolton Peters and Adrian Europa, Virgil Taswell and Brendan. Just want to say rest in peace, our friend Waleed. We're going to miss you. This one says special shout out, special dedication to a

0: very special person in my life, Mo. Your man loves you with all his heart and appreciates everything you do. That comes from Patrick. We're actually hearing from Patrick, the famous Patrick Russ. A big shout out to you, Patrick. We always hear messages going to you. Great to hear you on the WhatsApp line as well. Let's go here quickly. This is Frank. Hello, Frank.
1: Hey, good evening, Paul. My sincere condolences goes to the Peterson family of Jonathan, who passes away a year ago. We miss him very much. Joa, as we know him, is Aka, the big boss from Groeneville in Paul, from Frank. Thank you, Paul.
0: I actually didn't know his real name was Jonathan, because we know him as Joha. I can't believe it's been a year, Frank. Thanks so much for sharing. Yeah, thoughts are with his family. He was a big listener to the show and loved the show. He passed away a year ago. Joha, the big boss in Groeneville, Paul. Big shout out to you. This one says, just got in from a memorial service for my brother, but hearing your wind down brings back his memories to my cousin Pearl and her husband Desmond Hierville. Great seeing you. That comes a lot of love from Belinda. And then this one says, a big shout out going out to my son Nazir on his birthday. May the Almighty spare him many, many more years. And I hope his wife spoils him, because he deserves it. Paul, can you give another shout out to Nigel Pierce? And looking forward to having him back on the show. That comes from Z Jones in Newfields. A big shout out to you. Thank you so much. And as far as I understand, he's back tomorrow. Here's Deacon. Hello, Deacon.
2: In fact, this is
0: Dan, big shout out to you, Dan.
2: Polas, yo. One thing for sure, man, Polas.
0: Yo.
2: Beautiful start, beautiful selection, beautiful Polas. Keep it up, man. Dani, your favorite, Dan. Thank you, Polas.
0: Thank you so much. Amina Sali says, enjoying the wind down. To all my hearty buddies joining tonight, a big shout out to you. Also, a shout out going out to Dawn Korkia out in Aitzach, Cape Town. I'm Aitzach, Cape Town, and I'm going to continue asking Dawn, please marry me. My love for you. Please marry me, my love. I love you more than my own life. There we go. Comes from Matthew. Thank you so much, Matthew, for getting in touch. This one says, hope you're enjoying the evening. I'm enjoying the music. Thank you so much. I don't have a name on the end of that one. Big shout out going out to Kurt Simons. I miss and love you so much. That comes from your wifey, Zahan Simons. And wow. Can you please play Leona Lewis, Callum Scott, You Are the Reason? You are kidding me. I cannot believe that's on the WhatsApp line, because it's literally three songs away. I was going to play it. It's coming up. Okay. Wow. That's just telepathy right there. If you missed the little theme I had in that opening half hour of the weekday wind down, by the way, there was a theme. The theme was My Love. So Celine Dion, The Color of My Love. Whitney Houston, Saving All My Love for You. Glenn Medeiros, Nothing's Gonna Change My Love for You. Peebo Bryson and Roberta Flack with Tonight I Celebrate My Love. Peaches and Herb, I Pledge My Love. Lionel Richie with My Love. Adele, Make You Feel My Love. And Michael Learns to Rock with Paint My Love. There you go. A little bit of a theme for today. We continue with more music. That's next.
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0: I love this version. Simply Red, If You Don't Know Me By Now on Heart. Melda Muller is looking for some Celine Dion or Whitney Houston. I played both of them already. In fact, the first two songs inside this hour. So I don't know if you weren't listening, but I've played them already. I might give them another spin sometime. Okay. Not tonight, but maybe tomorrow or next week. Great weekday wind down and the love theme. Night, night, safe travels. Des Alexander, big shout out to you. Thank you so much. Thanks for the beautiful music and a special thanks to my Leafy, Mr. Russ. I love you too. That comes from Mo. Let's go here.
1: Good evening, Mr. Paul Bladen and the Hearties. Hope you had a great Wednesday. A big shout out to Lorando and Luzane, Raiden, Kieran and Kara Seagulls. And to you, Paul, thanks for an amazing show every Monday to Saturday, especially the weekday random as you take us down memory lane from Donovan Wolsenach all the way from Stellenbosch.
0: Thank you, Donovan. Speaking of memory lane, this is seriously one of the biggest classics the world has ever seen. We know this. Ah, I mean, come on. Just let it immerse you. Purple Rain. I never meant to

I think regular listeners to the show will know what two words I'm about to say. So good. Prince, Purple Rain on Heart. Kim Landell, Donovan, loving it. Great to see. Eliza Doolittle Ascon calling me a show off. Big shout out to you. This one says, beautiful night and tunes that you dish for us, loyal hearties, for supper. Big shout out going out to all the 2026 matriculants and especially my niece, Annie Williams, Kutuka. And just do your best, my dear. It comes from Ashley Williams out in Mandalay. Big shout out to you as well. What a song brings back some great memories of seeing Craig Lucas perform a beautiful rendition of Purple Rain alongside the band Top Dog, almost as good as the original, if not better. That comes from Kirtley Lawrence. I remember that that version. RJB tuned in as well, enjoying it as well. Kim, a different Kim, saying tuned in now. We just left Newlands. Of course, we won by a hair. Surely you have a song for that. I was watching it. Cobras winning, by the way, by 6 wickets.

There we go. Oh, love it, love it, love it. So there we go. The Cobras winning at Newlands. I actually wanted to go to the game, but obviously I can't because I'm doing the show. But I'm going to go to the next one that I can find that is not on a hotspot evening. Just a quick update as far as the Champions League is concerned. Roma 1, Real Madrid 1. That's a halftime score. They're all halftime scores. Aston Villa beating Fenerbahce by 3-0. Goalless in the game between Betis and Porto, as well as Bodo Glimt and Borussia Dortmund. Manchester City 0, PSG 3. That's a decent score. That is the current score. I don't think Man City have too many fans right now, aside from the Man City fans. Shakhtar 1, AEK Athens 1, and of course Slovan Bratislava 0, Stuttgart 1. There's a quick halftime scores in the Champions League. I'm almost out of here.

Callum Scott, Leona Lewis, You Are the Reason. And it wraps up the weekday wind down and the top 40 hit list. Top 40 hit list. Listen to me. The hot spot for today. Goodness me. I just rewinded to yesterday. Listen, I'm out of here. I need some sleep, clearly. Megan's on the way next. She'll take care of you for the next 3 hours and take you into your Thursday. For this week. All right, listen, we started off the first half hour of the weekday wind down today with the songs with My Love in the title. I figured it's only appropriate to end that way. Take care. We'll chat tomorrow at 7 p.m. from myself, Paul Pledden. Bye-bye.

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0: 1 in the morning, it's Megan Edwards. It's your Wednesday. Your Wednesday edition of After Hours with Megan Edwards. And listen, Small Friday, Klain Freilich is calling us. And that's my job, to usher in a brand new day. 082-222-1049. Just let me know you're here.
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It's okay. It's okay, girl. We're coming in hot tonight on a Wednesday night. It's feeling like the weekend. Certainly feels like a bit of Clayne Frader introduction. I'm with you till one. It's Megan Edwards. I have to get into your messages now. But the music's so good.

It's only Wednesday, and this is what we're doing. Oh, my goodness. Okay, let me quickly get into your messages. Let's see who's here, who signed the register tonight. Salama is here. Hey, darling. Thank you so much for coming. You are calling me to back on the CT soil. Happy, grateful, loved, and blessed. Wonderful to have you on Cape Town soil, Mr. Noel. I hope that you are well, sir. And Naz is also here saying, have an awesome evening. Thank you so much, Naz. Queenie's in the house as well. And to all of the hearty, she says, keep warm, stay safe. Good evening, Megs. My message is going out to my love, to Zane Quatillo. Is that Quatillo? Who is so overworked. Boo, boo. I know that you had a few rough days this week, but please take care of yourself until I see you real soon. That one coming from Queenie. What a beautiful message. It's from Sadia. Thank you so much for that one, Sadia. Eddie's also here with us saying, hey, Megs, I'm here. Thank you for coming. Eliza is with us as well. After Hours Gang. What a way to start the show. Traffic, no deadlines, no problem. Uber declined me three times, but I am so lovable. The lovely driver, the fourth driver. Are you going to? Thank you so much for the story. Listen, I'm really happy that you got to get an Uber. I have to say the Ubers have been a bit far and far apart at the moment. I think festive is picking up already. Of course, lots of tourism already, you know, hitting our city, the mother city, one of the most beautiful cities in the world. And so it's already getting busy, let me say that. So I try to, you know, just schedule myself and plan ahead, at least about a half an hour ahead now to leave the house. Mr. Brian Noble, how are you doing? To all of the hearties, he says, be safe and warm. Mrs. Edwards, your music is so good, like always. And then he's looking for a particular song later on. Thank you so much for that one. Brian is all the way in Tafelsig. Thank you. Erica, how are you doing? Good to hear your voice, she says. Once again, I'm signed in and signing up for the great music with you, ma'am. Paul was absolutely superb tonight, and I'm sure that we're going to have a great time with you as well.

0: Icing on Paul's Cake with your opening song. Good evening to you. Thank you so much, Imelda. And hi to Corsi and the rest of the Prince family. And then, of course, Terry Hatley's also in the house. Listen, playlists and pairings is coming up. I have to pair this music with an amazing cocktail. And we're keeping it local this time. And we're keeping it lekker. That's coming up soon.
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2: beat. I like to dedicate this to all of the Creator's righteous children. I have some food in my bag for you. Not that edible food.

0: Never a crime, not here on After Hours with Megan Edwards. There is nothing that you can do that will ever make me love you less. Those words just sounded so good to say. Dolores says, Meg's queen, you are starting top tier tonight. Erica is also here saying, it is just you and me and the laptop. Oh, I love that, Erica. Radio is a one-to-one kind of thing. And so I'm speaking to you right now, each and every one of you. It's just me and you wherever you are tonight. And maybe your work colleagues, maybe your mom and dad, maybe your husband, maybe the kids, but that's okay. You have welcomed me into your space, and I'm so grateful for that. Erica says, work, work, work. She's got work, work, work tonight. Listen, I'm going to help you get through your work, okay? Mr. Antoine Clouty, wonderful to see you come through. Of course, always a shout out to the wifey, listening all the way from Wellington. And then Kim is also here. Hey, Kim, great to have you with us. Geraldine Krenling, as usual. She says, listen, I'm snuggled up in bed with my earphones in much and much love to you. Thank you so much for coming. Even though you are in bed already, that is a beautiful place to be right now. And just take in the music, you know, one song at a time. Tasneem Dali, wonderful to see you come through as well. And then Justin signing the register. He says, it's Justin here signing the register right now and looking forward to an awesome show. I'm with you all the way until one, and safe travels after your show, Megs. Thank you so much. I know that by the time I head off home, I think you have gone to sleep already. So it's a good thing you wishing me a safe journey home ahead of time. I love that. Wafika Hansen, how you doing, my friend? She is here. I think she's singing. Let's hear what she's doing.
1: Good evening, beautiful Megs.
0: Hello, darling.
1: So today was a long day.
0: Oh.
1: The week is almost at its end.
0: Yes.
1: It's Klein Friday tomorrow.
0: Oh, yeah.
1: Let's hope we have a fantastic weekend ahead, yeah?
0: Thank you.
1: Looking forward to the show tonight.
0: Thank you, Wafika. You sound good. You know, you sound relaxed. I love that. Love when my people are relaxed, because that is why I'm here, to create that kind of atmosphere for you. Listen, it was a long day on my side too. I had a shoot this morning, also had a dental appointment, and then I took a nap and I came to work this evening. So listen, it was a long day, but it was a good kind of long day. Tia, let's see what she's got to say. Sending a love to someone.
2: My name is Letitia. I'd like to send a shout out to the love of my life, Danny, at Section H at Voorbrug Prison. And then my second husband, Kev, also in Section H. And I would like to say that you guys must have a good evening and rest well. About Kev, I need to tell you that Danny is my first love, no?
0: Ooh, my goodness.
2: He's the love of my life. He is the Ian, wa? And you're the second one. Yeah, come now, wa? So you guys must have a good evening.
0: Well, Letitia, thank you so much for clearing that up for us right here on air. Listen, I hope that the two gentlemen have an understanding there, okay? You got the first and you got the second. You go, girl. Listen, there is more music coming your way right here on Heart FM. Of course, it is time for playlist and pairings. 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
0: Absolutely. It's going to be a beautiful cocktail recipe and a half an hour of carefully curated music for you. This week, we're keeping it local. It's the Rooibos and Honey Old Fashioned cocktail. Now, this Rooibos and Honey Old Fashioned cocktail combines 60 ml of bourbon whiskey, 15 ml of Rooibos honey syrup, and then two dashes of aromatic bitters stirred over ice. 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And that's how you make your rooibos honey syrup. It's basically your rooibos tea with your honey. All right, so two bags, rooibos tea bags, steeped in 100 ml of water, and then 100 grams of honey until it's completely dissolved. Then it's your bitters, two dashes of Angostura or aromatic bitters, and then you garnish with your orange peel and a cocktail cherry on top, and that's it. So you're going to cool down your rooibos honey syrup and then combine it with your bourbon bitters, your whiskey, of course, and your bitters in a glass with ice, and then serve. Stir it for about 30 seconds. Let all of the ingredients sort of combine, and then you're going to strain in a large ice cube, with the large ice cubes, of course, and garnish an orange peel and cherry. That's really what it is. It's about bringing the whiskey together with the rooibos and the honey and the ice and that citrusy garnish on top. And there you have it, a proudly South African cocktail. And I thought, listen, if there's one woman I want to listen to while sipping on my rooibos and honey cocktail, it must be. I want to smile and dance and cry and just do it all. It's Megan Edwards. This is Heart FM. How you doing?

0: I love a Zonke moment. Oh my goodness. Did I get to see her live recently? I think she opened for Tamia, if I'm correct. She's so good. She's so good. Oh my goodness. We've got talent. We've got the talent right here from Africa. Ashley Williams, how you doing? He says, Megs, I've just signed in. I'm on duty with you and all the loyal hearties. Thank you so much for the music so far. And a big shout out going out to the 2026 matriculants writing exams, and especially to my niece, Annie Williams Kutuka. Please don't overstress. Be cool and do your absolute best. God's, you are in God's mighty hand. That's amazing. Thank you so much for that one, Ashley. I take that for my daughter too, writing her first exam to tomorrow, English, higher language. I do think it is creative writing, if I'm correct. You know, these kids are like, oh, mommy, I don't have to study creative writing. Listen, it's not about that, okay? It's about the many, many papers you're going to be writing after that, too. So every day is a study day in my house. RGB says, hey, Megs. Hey, Mrs. E. Good to see you, Mr. Ricardo. And then Teresa Williams says, I'm in the house for Pineapple Night. Thanks, Teresa Williams from Rocklands. Mary Ann White's also here saying, loving the music. Please send a quick shout out to my friend Trevor Daniels of Saldanha Bay. A safe night. Love you lots. And then Queen Olsen says, you are taking me back to my galaxy days with that Usher song. Oh, gala. Mr. Wayne Spaker, how you doing? I am well, thank you, sir. Thank you so much for coming through. And I think Mr. Ricardo RGB is on the road. What a stunning day it is in Canada today. Good evening, Megs, Ethan and Kyle tuned in. This is our night shift radio station. Amazing, guys. Boys, do your best, okay? But listen, be safe out there, and thanks for the work that you're doing as well. Thanks for tuning in to Heart FM. Mr. Anthony B, how you doing? He says, I am here again. Great tunes already. Keep them coming. Signed in for the after hours show. Amazing. Listen, let's get back to the music as soon as we can. I've got more South African hits coming away as we have having this gorgeous South African rooibos honey, and of course a wonderful whiskey in there as well. Just an amazing South African cocktail. So with that, more SA music on the way.
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2: 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One judge. 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

0: And there's nothing like being home right now and hearing the music right here on Heart FM. And especially these South African tunes with that awesome South African cocktail. Hope you enjoyed it. Let me know on 082-222-1049. My name's Megan, and I'm with you till 1 in the morning. Great to hear from you, Conrad Adendorf. He says, listen, I'm in Abu Dhabi. We are 2 hours ahead, and we came to visit the grandkids. They keep me so busy during the day that I have to work at night. I'm loving every single moment. Thanks for the nice vibes and the tunes. Wonderful. Great to see you enjoying it and hear you enjoying it all the way in Abu Dhabi. That's amazing. And he says, receive from hotel transport drivers. And then Sadia also just saying all of the best to the matriculants this year, of course, in my prayers and in my thoughts. Hope Alexander says, listen, I'm busy cleaning the kitchen, so I'm popping in to say hi. Hello, Hope. Listen, I hope the kitchen's sparkly clean by now, more than likely. Listen, it's the best thing to just enjoy the music and clean with it. I love cleaning with good music. So great to be listening to your voice every single evening. Thank you so much, Sadia. And then Imelda Prince also saying, I am one of those boring cocktailers. The rooibos and honey is where I stop. My cocktail's done. Amazing. And then it is Shannon. Shannon says, Shannon Struble in Durbanville, off to bed. However, loved the intro. Thank you, Shannon, though, for coming. Mr. Tyrone Smith, how you doing? I'm just chilling in your company. Amazing. Thank you so much. I hope you're feeling good. Shakina also here. Good to see you come through, Shakina. And Lynette letting me know that I'm here. Good evening, Lady M. I'm in the house. Cozy music. It's Alice on that side as well. Fantastic. Listen, there's more incredible music coming your way. But Llewellyn has sent us a voice note. I can't really play it out. It's quite distorted in terms of the audio, the sound. But he says that there are some tires burning on the N2. A lot of tires burning on the N2. So there's some unrest on the N2. I could not quite make out what part of the N2, Llewellyn. If you want to maybe resend it to me, or maybe just text your message to me to 082-222-1049, and then I can of course keep our listeners informed. But thank you so much for that. There's more music on the other side. It's just gone 6 minutes after 11, so we're into your second hour of the evening. Welcome and thanks for coming.
1: 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December 19th, save the date, because something's coming. 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Megan Edwards on Heart FM. He said that I blow his mind.

0: But this is just how we roll with the music, straight up until one in the morning. Listen, we may be rolling like this, but your safety is our first priority, of course. Sally, thank you so much for the voice note. Let's hear.
1: Hi, good evening, Megan. Good evening. The into is closed from the R300 side. You can only turn onto the R300. You can't continue towards Somerset. I don't know, there's some unrest happening between R300 and Muway. That's where the road is closed, my dear.
0: All right.
1: I'm currently now here at the back at East River. I'm going to take the road over to Spine Road into Kailicha. Hope that area is clear.
0: Thank you so much, Sally. Hope you get home safely. Do take heed on the road, you too. But thank you so much for being our eyes tonight. Thank you. So that is probably what Llewellyn was saying. Couldn't quite make out, but it was Newway. Yes. Waleed also sent a message. Waleed Kamildin says, yes, there is some burning of tyres on the N2 direction. Somerset is closed. Coming from the R300 onto the N2 is also closed. They threw tyres also on the N2 direction, Cape to Cape Town, before the R300 turn off direction to Cape Town. Probably going to set it alight also. Old Fora Road also burning after Mew direction. Yes, after Mew Road direction into Cape Town also burning. Thank you so much. Thank you. Members, please avoid these roads. Forces are aware. And of course, you know, the SAPS is also on the roads as well. So thank you so much for that one. Be safe out there, everyone. And we just keep the music going. But in the meantime, if there's anything that you need for me to know, anything that keeps our hearties safe, please let me know on 082-222-1049. From Sea Point.

0: SWSWV right here on, of course, Heart FM. My name is Megan Edwards. I'm with you until 1 in the morning. A quick update on the traffic for those who haven't gotten some of the updates earlier. Motorists have been, advising and reporting that there is some protest action on the R300. Burning tyres at the moment. The N2 direction to Somerset West is currently closed. Coming from the R300 onto the N2 is also closed. This is also before the R300 turn-off direction to Cape Town. Also, it's closer to the Mew direction, the Mew Road direction as well. So take good care of yourself and take heed on the roads at the moment. Just be vigilant on the roads currently. If there is an alternative route, please do take the alternative routes. I'm with you until 1. It's Megan Edwards, just gone at 23 minutes after 23. It's 23:23. And of course, there's more incredible music coming your way.
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0: so sensual. Mr. Robin Thicke on your radio. Ahead of that, some Usher. Played you some TLC. I think it was Sadia Arnold that said, "You're one of last." Oh, baby. Oh, baby. Oh, darling. Hey. Klein Freydag kann man no kom. I'm with you till 1 in the morning. It's Megan Edwards. It's just gone 23:38. 20 more minutes before we get into the Midnight Lounge. You do want to make yourself known and make yourself seen and heard. Let me know you're here on 082-222-1049. For those still on the road heading towards Somerset West, the N2 is currently closed. That is just after the R300. Please do take heed. Find some other alternative route. But please be safe. Just arrive safely, please. We love you hearties. And of course, we need to know that you're going to be just fine. No, two no on TM. It's Sadia Arnold. I think the words no, two no has really just painted our October, I think so. Cedric Swartz is also here signing the register. Cedric Swartz in Epping Forest, listening in Alsace River. Thank you so much, Cedric, for coming through. And then it is Fulmeister saying thanks for the great show as well. Jeanette, how are you doing? I'm also listening and I might doze off in between because I had a busy day. You must have a lovely show further and safe travels home. No worries. Thank you so much to you, Jeanette. And then it is thank you, Megs, for the lovely tunes. It is Jacques all the way in Vus. Worcester's coming through here tonight as well. Amazing. Listen, for the rest of you still signing in and those of you waiting for the Midnight Lounge, thanks for coming. Lee is on the way, some Luis or some PM Dawn, UB40, Bruno Mars, and so much more. It is Wednesday, and right now, of course, it is time for us to do a quick check-in, just a mental check-in with you.
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0: Absolutely, always held without judgment. You know, we listen, but we don't judge. So in terms of your weather forecast, where are you today mentally, psychologically, emotionally, spiritually? Where are you? How do you feel? Is it storming right now? Is it thunder? Is it just really hot in the kitchen right now? Like you just have a lot on your plate? Or is it thundering or raining with a chance of sunshine? Is it cloudy where things are kind of in between? Let me know if your mental health was a weather forecast. What would that look like? And you can let me know on 082-222-1049. We have about 19 minutes. So just the one-liner. We can get that out the way in 19 minutes because a check-in is so important. We have to check in with one another. We have to check in with ourselves. October being Mental Health Awareness Month.
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Silky Soft Skin is Louise right here on Heart FM. Listen, Valentine's Day is not too far away. In fact, the end of the year is not very far. Paul Plaid and I were discussing how quickly time runs, you know, and how every single week it's just running away with us. But listen, at the end of the day,

Hey, all we have is now. We have this moment, and so we're trying to make the best and the most of every single day we have. I've asked you tonight, so where is your mental health? You know, if you should call it a weather forecast of some sort. Someone says that my colleague is going through it at the moment. So a little word of enlightenment or encouragement would be awesome. Her mental health right now is extremely thunder and heavy rains at the moment. Oh man, I can so believe it, you know, especially when we go through major challenges. It just seems like it's thundering and raining and everything is coming down at the same time because it doesn't seem like there is a way out. Well, you know what? To your colleague, I want to say that she has endured a lot more. You are stronger than you think and you probably have survived more than 100% of your hardest days. And I believe that you're going to make it through this. If you guys have any encouraging words, she says her colleague is listening at the moment. If there's anything that you guys want to say to her, how do we lift the spirits of this young woman and just let her know that it's going to be okay? You can send it to us right now on 082-222-1049. By the way, Anton has just reported that all roads are open again. All roads have been open. Of course, the N2 was closed toward the Somerset West, after the R300. But according to Anton, the road is open once again. I'm happy to hear that. There's more music coming your way. And of course, this is Heart FM.

Oh man, one of my absolutely favorite songs, one of my favorite bands ever. What a pleasure and an honor it was to bring them on stage at the Cape Town International Jazz Festival this year. Ah, it was incredible. No, Tuno, this is how our family from Milwaukee, USA starts their message. No, Tuno. Hello, Megan. It's John and Bernice Brewer signing in from Milwaukee. It is a beautiful fall afternoon here, and we are wide awake. And we'll be with you until 1 a.m. your time. Greetings to all of the hearties. Oh, this is amazing. Our family listening all the way from USA, taking Heart FM with them wherever they go. Amazing stuff. Sadia Arnold quickly doing a quick check.

in mentally, psychologically, emotionally, in terms of a weather forecast. She says, my forecast today was a lovely cool breeze because it was lovely seeing my cousin today for a short while. And I had the best morning well spent with her and the family. Amazing. Thank you so much for the next one. Anonymous says, it's cloudy. It's cloudy on my side. Listen, there is always joy in the morning, right? There's always a new season on the rise. I think that we have to go through the cloud. We have to get through the fog. We have to get through these moments in life. It's not easy. It's not easy, I know. But you're going to make it. You're going to make it. It's going to be okay. And you know what? I think it's very important just to check in with one another. These exercises is really just to check in with ourselves. When do we ever check in with ourselves anymore? We don't. And so it's important that we do this, and we make it, you know, we try to create these spaces and habits so that our children and the rest of our family and friends can also adopt these habits as well. I think it's important. Mental health and your emotional health needs to be talked about every single day. And just like ask,

0: Sorry about that. It was a quick little technical problem there. Yes, so just ask, you know, how am I doing today? How is Megan actually doing today? How is Belinda today? How is Sadia today? How is John and Bernice today? It's so important that we do that. All right, there's more music coming your way. It has gone 1 minute after 12. And of course, we're heading toward and we're kind of into the Midnight Lounge that is coming up after this.
1: The rumors are true. December 19th. Save the date because something's coming. 30 minutes of uninterrupted.

sing along as well. Okay, let's see who's here. We still have quite a few of you joining. That was your half an hour of uninterrupted love songs and slow jams as a part of the Midnight Lounge. Thank you so much for coming into the lounge and, of course, enjoying it with me. Salita is listening all the way from the US of A. It's always such a pleasure having her. Thank you so much for coming, Salita. Uncle Ian, how are you doing? I just want to wish my wife, Janice, and sister-in-law, Caitlin, a very happy birthday. Two sisters sharing the same birthday, but they are not twins. That is incredible. Wow. That

0: doesn't just happen. I wish them many more years to come and pray that all of their heart's desires and dreams come true. Thank you, Megan, for the enjoyment and the awesome tunes. Thank you so much, Uncle Ian Althaway in Rocklands, celebrating his wife and his sister-in-law's birthday on the very same day. Kevin, how are you doing?
1: Hi, Max. Good morning.
0: Good morning,
1: it's Kevin,
0: to you, sir.
1: I'm just checking in, just checking in.
0: Thank you.
1: So I'm listening. I'm on my way now.
0: All right.
1: Should be home soon. All right. I'm listening.
0: Thank you,
1: Kevin.
0: Thanks
1: for an awesome show.
0: Kevin will always let me know that he's listening. You are such a ball of energy and light. Thank you so much, Kevin. I take it you are home already. I do see he sent the message about 17 minutes ago. So sorry about that, Kev, but we were just taking in every single song. All right, Mr. RJB, how are you going? He's saying, what's going on now? How are you doing? Mr. Faisal Bedford is here as well, driving on the M5, making my way back to Greenpoint, just cruising and singing along, enjoying the show with all of you and all the way. And to all of the drivers heading towards Khayelitsha, they must be safe on the road because the protesting is going on that side. That is correct. Yes, sir. We've heard that SAPS is on the scene and that the road has been opened to some extent, but I'm not too sure what parts of the road is open. I have checked online. There isn't a lot of information coming through right now. Mr. RGB says, this is my jam. Well, listen, there's a lot of your jams playing tonight, isn't there? Roslyn, great to have you. Love the music of the night shift. Metro EMS all. My colleagues, stay safe out there. Wafika Hansen is also here, more than likely singing along.
2: So once again, as expected, a beautiful night of a beautiful selection of stunning music.
0: Thank you.
2: With an amazing voice. Thank you.
0: Thank you, Wafika.
2: I look forward every night listening just to you. Safe travel home.
0: Thank you.
2: And looking forward to tomorrow.
0: I love listening to her.
2: Or rather, let's say, happy Klein Vrede.
0: Happy Klein Vrede.
2: Enjoy. Be safe.
0: Goodbye. So cute. You are adorable. You are beautiful. Listen, it's always great to hear you singing, but I love hear your voice notes as well. Thank you. Lynette is also here saying, need you now, Lady A. Absolutely. Sadie Arnold says, the tunes just keep on grooving. And ik is nog steeds wakker, say. Alfred says, Alfred is binnen van Saldana Port. Port Alfred, amazing. Thank you so much for that one. Thank you all for listening. My, Mr. RJB on that side. Some Shalamar coming your way, Janet Jackson. Some Bill Withers and Jade. I heard Paul Playden say earlier, oh, I need to go to sleep when we start talking funny. I guess it's almost that time for me too. It's been a long day, but listen, there's no better place I'd rather be is here with you, right? So we have about 25 more minutes together, 25 more minutes of incredible music. Thank you all for coming. Ooh. Yeah. Now this is going to keep me awake. Lekker.

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1: Now why you wanna go and do that, love, huh? 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Now why you wanna go and do that,

It's Calvin Momo and Elaine taking us home tonight. The song is Say I Do. Well, I'm going to say goodnight right now. It's been amazing. As always, I'm back with you tonight, same time, same place, 10 to 1 a.m. And of course, I'll play you that claim the Freitag mix at 11 p.m. I'm not going to tell which DJs yet. Until then, good night. God bless. Be safe.

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